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your thanksgiving. Be grateful for his blood. 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Be grateful.

your Thanksgiving in Israel from your heart. Jesus was going to raise Lazarus, he gave thanks. He was going to multiply bread, he gave thanks. Thanksgiving is so powerful. If you can just be grateful, there's nothing you can earn, nothing you can do to earn is love, is grace. So the least you can do is be grateful. The least you can do is be thankful. The least you can do is show gratitude. Thank him. Thank him for his goodness. Thank him for his love. Thank him for his grace. Bless the Lord, oh my soul. Bless the Lord, oh my soul. Just make sure you mean it from your heart. This few seconds, just thank Jesus from your heart. Think about where he brought you from. Think about your journey. Think about who you were before. Think about who you were before. Sometimes we suddenly forget. Sometimes we forget. We forget where we are coming from. We forget who we were before the Lord Jesus took us and transformed us and made us into people that people can reckon with. Just lift your voice and thank him. Bless him. Bless him. He chose you. He anointed you. He gave you his spirit. He gave you his power. He gave you his grace. Bless him. Bless him. You are a carrier of his presence. Bless him. You are a carrier of his presence. You are a carrier of his goodness. Bless him. Just thank the Lord from your heart. Scripture says, bless the Lord, oh my soul.

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10: Oh yes, clear the road, clear road, clear road, clear road, clear road for man we sabi. Man we sabi don't show, I don't show, beside I don't show. You no get where I touch, you no get high take this. Ready? Once you hear, means it's time for no hold. With Mwa, if I ain't Chukwu Vitalis, who Daisy, a.k.a. man we sabi, a.k.a. Yes, and in case you know, or you don't know, or you want to know, na me video. Kute de shimiri wade orama, aguje bo simiri atata, weje monu na lanaya, atakita abo one, of umo boom. Yes, no think am, no reason am, no check am, just come out your body, live am as he be. Why? Because na God get power. Only God na get power. Sport fans that know how this show they go for here, we didn't hold anything back, we didn't nakam. Knock the matter exactly as he be. And during the course of this show, if you want calling or you want follow, shoot come out. For the matters we'll get for hand, we got to do with football. You know the numbers to call in. Sport fans, make we take a trip to Holland. Make we bring on my senior man. Yes, my senior man. I'm our president for our players union. His name is Tijani Babangida, Nigeria X International. Yes, senior man, my president, I greet you.
11: Yes, my brother is fine.
10: Baba, I greet you, senior man. How you doing now? How your family?
11: Yes, we are fine. Thank God. We are fine. We are okay. We are doing great.
10: Wow, beautiful. Beautiful. I like that. I love that. I love that. All right, senior man. I say make I bring you on. Make we gather shook mouth on matters we got to do with with football. I know say so far so good. I don't say they follow the World Cup. See they go, you they follow the World Cup. But make I ask you first, how you see African team, who represent Africa for this World Cup? How you see them?
11: Well, Well, if I thank you, for having me on your show. I'm happy, I'm grateful for that. And of course, I'm watching the World Cup, and the whole world are watching the World Cup.
12: True.
11: Football lovers only, of course. If you see our representative of Africans in this World Cup, personally, I'm happy with what is happening, because there are teams that the world never heard about them. They never even heard of their country name, and they are surprising the world. But to me, I was telling them in Europe that, okay, that is not a surprise to us, because I know what they did with our own super egos, with our own eyes in Nigeria.
12: Wow.
11: And we know how they play and what they did. Also, one of the countries that also stopped us from going to this World Cup. Many people also don't know about the Congo. Congo, we see what we did with Congo in our qualification. Also, we know what Congo is. So Congo and Kiev are not surprised to us, Africans, only to the Europeans. They were still surprising. Of course, number one disappointment is the Tunisians. I don't know what's wrong with them. They didn't represent Africa and their country as good as they're supposed to do. Because I believe that even if Nigeria find themselves in that World Cup, we can do much, much better than what Tunis have done. That is, by the way. The big disappointment here is the Senegalese team, which we know they are the best of Africa. Of course, you cannot even predict a game when Nigeria play against them, they can be able to win against us. We have seen them in the African Cup. We have seen the players they are having. But look at what happened in this World Cup. That is our big surprise. That the African champions are already out. That is, by the way, look to Algeria. Algeria are doing their best. Even though that is team in my eyes, because I see them in the Nation Cup, the way we play them. I was there in the stadium. I see how weak they are. But at least they have a game at hand. With Morocco, you want to add with Morocco, that are already second or can be first in their group. So I think, to me, the way I analyze you now, I think I'm very impressed and happy with the African team in one way or the other. Again, I'm very disappointed because our champion are already out of the tournament.
12: Yes, I know you did talk about the Senegalese, you know. But automatically, we will still wait. But we see what thing will happen at the end. Senegal still get one more game to play, which is against against Iraq. You know, so if they beat Iraq, you know, so they will just sit down, wait, and after the whole thing, they will do the mass and see if Senegal fits to qualify as one of the best losers. You know, but just like you mentioned, Senegal disappointed a lot of us. I don't go lie, because for me, they get a very good squad, very good squad. Senegal, very good squad. But I don't know what team be the problem. But I think I know part of the problem.
11: Yeah, there are some rumors. People are saying that that they are having an issue.
12: Yes. There's crisis. Yes. Yeah.
11: That they have not been paying.
12: Yeah.
11: But these are all, by the way, because these are problems that is outside, of course. If they win, we will not even know about that. But you can see the team itself.
12: No. You know what I want you to do now. You know what I want you to do now, senior man. You know what I want make you do. I will make you just check and well, check and well. Make I tell you the issues where they get. Then you check and well as a player. If you did that team, how you go feel, okay? Their coach, Papitel, in on the work, they work. You know, get contract, and they never pay him for the past 6 months. He never received money. That now one. Then two, players are still owed. They still owe the players then prize money for the AFCON. Then also all the most of the qualifying World Cup qualifiers where they play, they never paid them their match bonus. They never paid them their match bonus at all. And also complaints they about the quality of the hotel where them day. They said the hotel no be where they supposed day. Say that hotel no be at all. Say you're not supposed to stay inside that kind of hotel. According to them, say the hotel for them.

0: Sabi prediction. Ginger Bet is telling you this morning, put your mouth, put your mouth, put your mouth, and come put your money for where your mouth day. Yes, action don't start. Action for round three go start tonight for FIFA World Cup. Teams are going home. Teams are staying back at the FIFA World Cup. Come show walkings. Not be Odura, no cha cha cha. Now, Ginger Bet, they call you this morning. If you get Ginger, if you call my phone, 090-44889, 090-41889. Add Ginger for my name. Anthony Becker Deremo brings you the Ginger. Man way sabi, man way get Ginger. Day for this show, day for this place, day for Brilla. Man way sabi, good morning to you. I bring you Ginger. Give me Ginger, make I give you Ginger.
1: Oh, yes, yes, yes. Anthony Becker Deremo, I hail you once again. This is a beautiful Wednesday morning. Good morning to you once again, Anthony Becker Deremo. Already you know. I don't need to tell you, Ginger, they use my body. Already you know, say Ginger, fool my body. So carry go.
0: Fans of Cristiano Ronaldo, come closer. Fans of Lionel Messi, come closer. Fans of Kylian Mbappe, come closer. Fans of Jude Bellingham, fans of Erling Haaland, make on they come. Ginger Bet say, make on they come. Go register and use the promo Brilla so that you can collect all the goodies, on top of your deposit. No dull yourself, oh, no dull yourself, oh, can't show workings. Make I tell you what you go work with this morning, because matches full ground in a throw away. Now Ginger Bet 9 day run am. If you know, you know. If you don't know, you don't know. Be that you get one match when they load. The coach this morning bring Ginger. Hugo Bruce say he won't retire from football normally. Normally, you won't retire for football. Not be South Korea. Now, go retire. If it's sure for you, somebody called me this morning, say South Africa, they go lose. Say Nigeria, they swear for them. But yeah, carry your money. Carry your money. Go bet your money on top South Korea. Say they go beat. Then go beat South Africa. I'll be so, not be so man with Abi. Go show Ginger. Go show walking.
1: Not so.
0: You say your swear. Now your swear. Now go make South Korea. Oh yeah, go put your money. Ginger Bet say, come register man with Abi.
1: That's so it be. If you believe. If you
0: say
1: believe,
0: you swear they walk.
1: Yeah, say they walk. Say go South Korea them. Go beat South Africa. Put your money. Put them. No waste time. Put them. Put them. If you believe, Anthony.
0: Let's say, let me go hear from Ginger. Then I go give you the rundown of all the fixtures. If you believe, say now your prayer they walk. If you believe, say now your ginger they walk. If you believe, say now your swear they walk. Very simple. Just put chickeny money. Put chickeny money. Make your money just they go. You go just the big. Then thank me later. Not say I not do something for you this month, oh. Not say I not do anything for you this month for this World Cup. And they come.
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0: Now so we don't know, man. 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This game they go down for a place when they call Seattle, the Seattle Stadium inside USA. Switzerland and Canada go play inside that stadium for Vancouver. Then they call the place B place for Vancouver. Vancouver day for Canada, Scotland and Brazil. We go see Neymar for the first time for this match, for this World Cup. Then go play this team for Miami. Miami day for Florida. Morocco go play the Atlas Lions. Na sure bet. Ginger day their body. Morocco no one see. They don't want to see Haiti. Then go send them go meet Wyclef. May they go, they play music for somewhere. Haiti, they go house today and Morocco. Go put your money for Morocco. Swear not they catch them. Pray not they catch them. Ginger, fool their body. Morocco, go play for Atlanta. Yes, Atlanta from 11 p.m. tomorrow morning. When people they sleep, not sleep, oh. When people they sleep, not

0: 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Czech Republic go take on Mexico. Mexico don't qualify for round of 16. Mexico, they host this World Cup with USA and Canada. But then, Mexico say they want use Czech Republic take see something. They want check something there. Go put your money here. Man, where sabi? Where you go put your money? Czech Republic and Mexico.
1: Czech Republic, Mexico. Tony, I go put my money for Mexico. Mexico win or draw for Mexico.
0: Mexico City 9, this game go happen not too far away in a place called Monterrey. Inside Mexico, South Africa, Bafana, go face South Korea. Remember, Hyun Sung Min, nine club be this. Those of you for Nigeria, when they watch Korean movie, you go see Korean superstars for this game. 2 a.m. No sleep. People, they make money, they sleep. Why you they sleep? No sleep on top bicycle. Oh. Man, we sabi, no they sleep on top bicycle. Man, we sabi, use your vegetable eye, look calm. Look this game. South Africa, Korea. Double chance, Korea.
1: South Africa, Korea. Yes, I will double chance, Korea. Korea, win or draw.
0: 9 p.m. Curacao go take on Cote d'Ivoire. Then go play this game for Philadelphia. And then they go play this game. Curacao versus Cote d'Ivoire. Mangwe Sabi, straight win, Cote d'Ivoire.
1: Curacao, Cote d'Ivoire, carry Cote d'Ivoire, straight win. That one, I need a thinker. No thinker at all. Cote d'Ivoire, straight win.
0: Let's go to New York, New Jersey, where Ecuador go play 9 p.m. tomorrow against Germany. I want to check Moise Caicedo for this game. Moise Caicedo, where are you? I want to check you for this game. Ecuador, Germany. Man, Wasabi, tell me something.
1: Ecuador, Germany. That one, Tony, if I look that game, look at, where? I'll go with Germany. Germany straight win.
0: No, forget, oh, not be by mouth, oh, not be Oduro, no, cha. Not be so walking. If you sabi ball, you sabi predict. Now, only one play. You need to go this morning, gingerbet.com. You feel edit your bet. 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See, I don't run them for you. I don't run them for you. Now, for you now to come show workings. Plenty fans could they say this. I know this. Oh, yeah, go put your mouth for where your money did. Now, go show workings. Let me give you the fixtures once again tonight and, of course, in the morning and tomorrow night. Fixtures, Yakpa, starting from this evening. Let me tell you that it is Switzerland. Switzerland, 8 p.m. Switzerland take on Canada in Vancouver. Bosnia take on Qatar. They also play 8 p.m. These two games are happening simultaneously. And from 11 p.m., Scotland, Brazil, Morocco, and Haiti. We're done with Group C and we're done with Group A. Let's tell you that, of course, Group C and indeed Group A. Let's go to Group A. Next, we're not done with Group A. Let's go to Group A. Where 2 a.m. tomorrow. It is happening in Mexico City, where Czech Republic take on Mexico, co-host of the World Cup. South Africa are also in action. They take on Korea. Moving on to 9 p.m. 9 p.m. in Group E. Curacao. They take on Cote d'Ivoire. Ecuador with Moise Caicedo take on Germany. Now we'll get ginger this morning. If you not get ginger, come off a road. Let me take this call. Hello, good morning. 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Winners, are they see winners for these games? Are they see winners for this game? Those of you who want back South Korea, not Dolo, if you know say it's short for you, go check the juicy odds. South Korea, South Africa, 2 a.m. on Thursday morning. Hello. Hello, good morning.
2: Good morning.
0: Good morning to you. What's your name?
2: Lawrence.
0: Lawrence, ginger, ginger, ginger, ginger, ginger. That's the password. Ginger, Lawrence. Wake up. They don't break.
2: Hello, this is Lawrence. We're calling from Ghana.
0: Hey, Lawrence, Lawrence. Ghana not lose now. Why you not get ginger, Lawrence? Lawrence, not laughing, they laugh. We're not laughing here now. Ginger with a ginger. See, Lorenzo. Ghana, you see, this way they talk now, it be like, say, your ticket cut. Bet against Ghana. Bet for Ghana. Bet against England if you know ginger. But we got to go now because our time is fast spent. I'm tempted to take one more call while this person get ginger. I need somebody with ginger to call me this morning. You get ginger?
3: Hello, good morning.
0: Good morning.
3: Good morning.
0: Good morning.
3: This is Mensa Emmanuel. I called yesterday.
0: Where your ginger I now? Ghana not lose now, Mensa.
3: Forget. I told you that Ghana is going to turn.
0: Did you put your money? You put your money? Did you put your money?
3: I put and I won.
0: Hey, fantastic. Now, so it be. If it's sure for you, you go put your money and put your money on top, ginger. Not me to say, I told you so. I told you so. Go use your workings. Show me. Show me your workings. Show me the result. Show me the betting slip. Show me how you win. I'll go for a break. We dey come.
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0: 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Brilla Media is here, and Sports Radio Brilla FM is also here. Let's tell you that it is time for Hard Tackle, and this Hard Tackle is coming to you courtesy Jumbo Bet this morning. The guys are in the building. Joseph Obi-Chesson, surest black boy, is in the building. Olufemi is here. F1 is here. And this morning, we want to look at what is happening early tomorrow morning. In case you do not know, my name is Anthony Beke-Deremo. I'm definitely in the building. Olubiyi Adefemi, yes, is in the building. You can, for takers, you can add Ade.F1. Now, it's in Papa, they call him that. This morning, we want to talk about South Africa and South Korea. The battle of the people from the South. The one from South Africa, one from South Asia. They meet 2 a.m. tomorrow, Thursday, and it's a blockbuster. It's a blockbuster game. South Africa must secure a win on match day 3 of Group A at the 2006 FIFA World Cup at the Estadio Monterrey to have a strong chance of progressing to the last 32 of the World Cup. And guess what? South Korea need just a draw. They need just a draw to finish second in the group. This will be the first time, the first ever head-to-head. But South Africa or South Korea may be apprehensive ahead of this game, given that they have won only one of their 4 World Cup matches against African nations. They've drawn 1 and they've lost 2, with those games producing an average of over 4.5 goals. The question is simple. My question is simple this morning. On Jumbo Bet, who are you betting on? Is it South Korea from Asia or South Africa from Africa? Joseph Obi-Chesson this morning. Femi this morning on Jumbo Bet. Who are you betting on? Let me start with Femi this morning. Femi, talk to me. Adedotun, talk to me.
1: Well, it's simple.
0: It's not simple, though.
1: It's very simple, very straightforward. On Jumbo Bet, just go for South Korea to win. It's simple. It's just go to Jumbo Bet and go for South Korea to win.
0: Why?
1: Why? You get why? Because they need the win. See our brothers from the other side.
0: That's why I need a draw, actually.
1: They need to win. I want them to win. They're going to win. It's not even about... I don't even want them to get a draw. Who draw help?
0: Push up
1: on soup. See, I want them to win. Win! Straight win for them. They will get the draw, they will get... See, they can get the draw, they can get the win. Now, just South Africa boys, now they need a win. Now they fight for win. Now they need win by force, by fire.
0: I don't know why Joseph is laughing. Because, Joseph, I never come to
1: because
0: you.
1: Because they lose their first match, they draw their second match, now they are looking for win up and down. Win, win, no loss. For me, it's very simple. Straight win South Korea. You know what they do? Now go back on...
0: Femi Olubiyi Adedotun. You shocked me say I call your other name.
1: Because I don't know this is the way they call my full name. So
0: Joseph Ayodeji Obi-Chesson, talk to me.
2: Well, success.
0: I call your full name too.
2: Of course. Where you call up, you say Ayodeji. That one at A1. F1 get F9 yesterday. Oh, I was telling people.
0: How do you mean?
2: He said, wait a minute. England go white.
0: Yes, that's true. That's true.
2: I was telling people.
0: Don't talk again.
1: Make some of us take the same side on this show.
0: Don't talk again.
1: Make another voice.
2: Telling them they don't agree. We were here against Mexico when he said South Africa will not get anything. South Africa this. And he actually supported South Africa. He said his name is Totlo. I said it's Mexico. They're going to beat them. He said not like.
0: Okay,
2: A day later. He can't support South Africa. Now, he's come to support South Korea. He's confused.
0: Joseph, don't be doing that.
1: Can you see?
0: That's a cheap shot. You are going back to the past. Leave your ex alone.
1: The healing process go long.
0: Go on.
2: See, South Africa, if they no score over 1.5 against this South Korea, go and put it down. South Korea doesn't know how to play African teams. This South Africa, the 2 times they played against Mexico. I said Mexico go get the better of them. Fine. But they played with their heart. And then they went over to the next game. They played well, but they could not get 3 points. Oh this God. Time, they are completing 3 points.
0: See, call me Joe Femi. That is my name today.
2: South Africa.
0: South Korea had way.
2: You have
0: the ball.
2: You have the
0: ball. If they are
1: now.
2: These two guys,
1: they are going to fall. They are going to be like special.
2: Put it on top of them.
1: Let me see now.
0: So this morning on Hard Tackle, we have Femi Young John Buck on Hard Tackle for South Korea. And then for South Africa this morning, we have Joseph Ayodeji Teko Modise Mokwena this morning. Who are you betting on? Now, Jumbo Bet, we talk this morning. Who are you betting on? Would it be South Korea from the south of Asia or South Africa from Southern Africa? Tell me something this morning. They don't talk. Tell me something this morning. Hello, somebody.
3: Hello, good morning.
0: Good morning.
3: I'm Amari from Kudu.
0: Go on.
3: For me, Joseph said, put up for a ticket and say South Africa will beat Korea. Never. So I'm voting for Femi.
0: Voting for Femi this morning. Say South Korea go popo and send South Africa out of the World Cup. What say you? 090-44,889. 090-41,889. Somebody talk to me. Hello.
4: Hello.
0: Good morning.
4: We are going to be left.
0: I greet you.
4: That Valentine. Go on and transfer.
0: Go on.
4: London champion.
0: Go on.
4: See, South Korea will just use South Africa do Ngwongwo.
0: Ngwongwo.
4: They will beat South Africa, okay. Yes. Okay. Go put your money for South Korea.
0: Put your money on Jumbo Bet. Put your money on South Korea to send us South Africa. Yeah, I know. To send us South Africa back in. Hello.
5: Hello, Anthony.
0: Good morning.
5: Good morning. This is
0: patience. Go on, patience.
5: I don't see South Africa beating South Korea.
0: Okay. So it means that they are going home. South Korea would have decision. South Africa. South Africa will say bye-bye to the World Cup tomorrow morning, starting from 2 a.m. Starting from 2 a.m. Hello.
6: Hello, good morning.
0: Good morning.
6: My name is Bayo.
0: Bayo, talk to me.
6: Hey, Joseph, this is your unstable flowing state. They are going to flow people into bankruptcy.
0: Okay.
6: Keep listening to you. Talk to me.
0: Okay. Okay. That's another vote for Olufemi Young Jung Buck of South Korea. He's rooting for South Korea. You are rooting for Femi. And if you're rooting for Femi, you are rooting for South Korea. But Joseph is staying with Bafana. Bafana, Bafana.
7: Good morning, Anthony Perewale.
0: Good morning.
7: Radio's uncle.
0: I greet you.
7: Anthony, on Jumbo Bet today, just go and boost chance South Korea because South Africa is coming home.
0: Okay.
7: Sentiment apart.
0: Okay, sentiment apart. He says on Jumbo Bet, go stick. Go follow the odds. Put your money on South Korea because South Africa, they come home. Hello.
8: Hello, sir.
0: Good morning. Sports Radio Brula FM is the station. And indeed, this is the place to be. South Africa versus South Korea. Where would you put your money? On South Korea or South Africa?
8: Anthony, good morning.
0: Good morning.
8: I think I'm going with Joseph this morning.
0: Going with Joseph this morning and going with South Africa this morning. Joseph gets a vote this morning. It's still Hard Tackle powered by Jumbo Bet. Jumbo Bet. South Africa versus South Korea. Who will they bet on? Hello.
9: Good morning, Anthony.
0: Good morning.
9: Daronio on the line.
0: Go on.
9: Jumbo Korea.
0: Okay.
9: I'm telling you, Watawale, they are going home today.
0: They are going home today. He says it's South Africa. It's actually tomorrow. Sports Radio Brula FM is still the station. And indeed, this is the place to be. South Africa taking on South Korea. Where would you be when this game goes down? Where you go put your money? Now, the simple question be that. Is it on South Africa? Is it on South Korea? The action is on Jumbo Bet. Hello.
10: Hello, good morning.
0: Good morning to you.
10: Yeah, my name is Michael.
0: Michael, go on.
10: Yeah, I'm betting on Jumbo Bet, South Korea.
0: South Korea.
10: South Africa is going home.
0: South Africa is going home.
10: Now, no best loser for them.
0: Okay. So they are going home. Let's close at the article this morning. Joseph Obisheson, you got only 1 point. Only 1 point for you, Joseph. Close.
2: Just like yesterday. I got only 2 points yesterday. But three life. I told you, congratulations, by the way, to those two people. Two bets, two winners. Just congratulations to you. By tomorrow, I go come here, come laugh again at F1. I go come tell you and say, F1 and F9 in real life. By the time South Africa, they cook South Korea, they go forget all their cuisines. They carry and come from South Korea. They will carry, they think this on a Korean drama. By the time, with the likes of the Paul McQuena, with the likes of Leslie Foster, with the likes of Humo Brew, when they cook them finish, we will understand that on double bet, you are not supposed to be making this, that you have just made them finish.
0: Close your arguments.
1: It is very simple. They very straightforward. For me, I've said it and I've said my own. You know, go on JuboBet and play your bet that South Korea will win.
2: Like you let them astray.
0: 20 points. 20 points for you this morning, by the way.
1: It is very simple. All this one where the talk say, you win for real life. You win. Now here you matter most. You win for this show and get it get going. You not pass that one. All this one where the talk say,
2: you
1: win for real
2: life. You don't even care about your voter. You don't even care about his voter.
1: At the end.
0: Well, that's it this morning on Hard Tackle. 2 a.m. Yes, this game will go down. South Korea versus South Africa. The South Africans in the winner. The South Koreans in the draw. It happens in Monterrey, Mexico. Best of luck to South Africa. Best of luck to South Korea. Now, here we go, day to revise the odds, to revise the scores, and to revise the qualifications. No touch them. The action is still right here. Umbrella. My name is Anthony Beckett Deremo. We go for a break and we're back. We're back before you know it. We're back after this timeout.
11: Hard tackle, yes. It's always stormy and the week gets hurt.

0: 88.9. Here it comes. The frequency of champions.
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15: Pepe looking to switch it quickly here for Ronaldo. 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And Ronaldo scores brilliantly. 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A craftsman at work.
14: Shout out to my haters, sorry that you couldn't save me.
16: Pepe on the back, this is Cardo. He's just the captain and won the game for Nigeria. The man who saved the game for Nigeria. To the final. Nwankwo Kanu, what a moment for him.
14: Greatness is what we want to bring up.
13: Oh, I don't believe it. Aguero, with seconds of the season remaining, has won the Premier League title for Manchester City. Hollywood, make this movie.
17: They have become the first African side to win Olympic gold and to win a major world footballing tournament. 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
18: I'm really trying to make it more than what it is, because everybody dies, but not everybody lives.
19: 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Another Messi milestone. A half century of goals in the Champions League. And he's the youngest player to reach that figure.
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2: It feels good to ride with help. 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
3: You see, after all, you know, touch him.
4: No touch him.
3: You don't know if he verbally assaults somebody.
4: So,
3: you don't know if your threats and assaults.
4: Even people where they spend 4 years for university, they come outside, still no fit define economics. Or no fit tell you within simple economic principles be, or even...
3: We confirm. Even, a policeman even, actually told you
4: yes,
3: this,
4: nah,
3: right?
4: Yes, now. Nah, yes, now. Nah.
3: In the words of the policeman.
4: I hear and there, now. Nah, I hear and there. I know he didn't touch you. It's not assault. It's not even assault. You can't even call it assault. A woman...
3: You don't even know, say, again, how you go send person and text or even WhatsApp message. You don't assault the
4: now.
3: Person.
4: Part of the thing where we talk, say they're not the modern, be that because if you read dictionary, or at least if they don't train and reach the point, so be say then they re establish within these crimes be then go don't tell you, say, oh, waiting be rape 20 years ago, not be the same thing as rape in 2026. So rape now don't go past, say, that.
3: No, you get how they define rape for our law. Then they talk, say, and it's technical sometimes. But say,
4: if you be law enforcement in 20, that's why is we suppose don't modernize them in 2026. Waiting rape start. Waiting rape be. Waiting go. Waiting you go describe as rape. Not be that thing we would use for the 1980s. The thing we see our constitution.
3: But if a police no know, say there's assault, there's affray, there's battery, because now three terms will be, say, they intertwined. You don't need to be a lawyer to know these things. You don't need to be a policeman to know these things. But as a lawyer, you should know assault, affray, and battery. You should know it. And as a policeman or someone in law enforcement, you should know it and should know how to explain it, and then also know how to enforce it. When you have people who don't even know the thing.
4: I think Fashola they talk recently with that. I said we need to improve law enforcement. The way we enforce the law.
3: Now, I wonder the audacity of that guy. You see good here. Say we did this thing what they talk, we be like ignorant people. Say we don't know, say the Nigerian police force not the modern. I don't talk about, I've even talked about the animal that represents the police force. For me, a modern police force should not have the elephant. The elephant is slow, powerful, yes, but a very slow, very, very slow and very heavy.
4: But you get ego there too now.
3: But the main one are the police now, the elephant now.
4: No. You just did the prominent, but the ego will move swiftly.
3: Okay.
4: The elephant will move with tactics. Tactical. Tactical
3: elephant. Yeah, it's a very, very, very, very docile, very docile animal.
4: Docile, but you know, the things where they walk inside and bring the crane me. Sorry, make another day. The way the elephant, they
3: very powerful. Very powerful.
4: And how they use in mind. In fact, maybe even nature conservatives, they never really. They not tell you, say they know how the thing they work.
3: Okay. No Allah. Hello.
5: Tonero.
3: Good morning.
5: Morning, Tonero. Igoji.
4: Yes. Good morning.
5: Yes. I agree to Tonero and Nick they talk.
3: Go on, Nick.
5: See, Tonero, if we keep on talking about police, if you know be like that, we'll not go they talk and we keep on talking about police. Tonero, do you know what even makes it worse? When you say police don't understand.
3: What's that?
5: To where it was to this stage. Tonero, it don't want to say, do you know the way outsiders, where would they watch them? All these ones, where they talk, where you talk, where they talk, say, you know, talk where. So, they modernize this thing, would they see things that will happen? Would they say, I beg anybody who know anything concerning or anybody who get any information, all these things should come out. It even make the job so easy for the police over there. Would they see and would they watch them? We go see eyewitness. Come out Tonero, nothing will happen. But in this part of our world, for here Tonero, we don't see things where we see. Person go tell you, say, me, make I come outside, I witness, make police come to tell you how worse and how bad it is. And it's making

0: the job so difficult for them. Tomorrow, nobody will come out for this, our Nigeria, say, you weakness something. Fear will they catch them. Because if you don't take time, you become the victim. Police will turn against you. When you're supposed to witness, when you're supposed to tell them this is what happened to make the job easy for them. Tonero, no witness, nothing. Tonero, I don't witness because of 20 naira. Tonero, where police push the man go hit head for COVID. For Tonero, if I don't witness them, there's a lady police, she ran. She ran, Tonero, I witness them.
1: Okay.
0: You understand, Tonero?
1: Okay.
0: So some of this is what you do. No, we say we they see them. They make the job difficult for them. This is where white talk. I happen to me now.
1: Okay. Know that your calls are moderated, and yeah, we check the time. Thank you very much for that contribution. We're still talking. We're still outside the arena. We're just looking at viral videos of men of the police force. How some of them have come to the field to investigate and to check. What happens in the course of roadblocks and all of that. Good morning.
2: Bila FM.
1: Yes.
2: Yes, AY from Ketu.
1: Go on, AY.
2: Yes, still on the police matter, still calling on the Commissioner of Police, Lagos State, to look into Badagry Express. Now, these are the constraints, and I'm sure these things, I'm so ashamed when I see this thing. Policemen, this is a 3-lane express. Policemen coming out. This is not night matter. I don't want to go to night matter. I'm coming to night matter. In the daytime, from Okuafo, after Okuafo, to Badagry, two police stations come out in the express to stop vehicles. I don't know what they are looking for. I'm not talking about commercial vehicles. They stop commercial vehicles and extort them. Two police stations after Okuafo. It is a noticeable thing. You were talking of checking. That's what is the Commissioner of Police of Lagos too should also do. Someone go around or send some people. You see some.
1: No, he should go by himself. Make him go by himself. Leave office. Go by yourself. Go and see what your men are actually doing. Go unannounced. Make it unknown. Say they come.
2: He could even check. Let people check it. Now, I don't want to talk about the night one. What they do now, all the police station, they will come out. I'm not talking of semi. I know semi is sensitive. I'm talking of Badagry Express. They will now come out. They will split themselves into two or three. They will stop everyone and collect money. One, ask anybody. This thing, I'm so ashamed. And I've been saying, it's not today I've been saying this matter.
1: You know, thank you very much for your contribution. You know, another thing when we say, therefore, feed do, and will make the thing really, really effective. He came out with an entourage, the CP. Why not even come out and pose as a civilian?
3: Make you see how they go treat you.
1: Make you see how they go actually treat you. Because you come there, even with your uniform and your rank, they show you some signs of indiscipline and insubordination. Imagine how it would be. Make you come there. Wear babariga.
3: You know what I see?
1: Or where Shotnika just come out.
3: From the video that I saw, I see the policemen when they try put in check. I see their reaction as, where you do all this while when the force itself, abandoned us. Shena from the uniform or their appearance. Yes, maybe some of them do themselves to that point. But you could also tell that this may not be men. They don't look like men where daily they report to their station. And whatever they get as concerns or problem, even if they put them on the table, say, oh, God, see what they go through here, say, then they get attention. So, yes, discipline them. But also, when then they office and then come with complaints, how do you attend to those things? Because we talk about family men, too.
1: Yes, they're family men.
3: Family women. We talk about singles as well. Now, the police itself, is the police responsible? Truly, truly responsible for its own people? Like, do you really care for your own people first, before you can send them out? Because it is one thing, yes, I want to serve the country. Maybe recently we see one video of somebody, they complain of one soldier, maybe the one I don't know what they call them. They don't push and come up for army. They don't delist them. See the way then they treat us, from food where we eat to uniforms where we wear and all of that. It was disheartening to see. So yes, I want to serve the country, but in serving the country, should the country not take care of certain aspects of my my own well-being.
1: If
3: I know if the head is not right, you can't put rifle for my hand. You just now statistics. We just count numbers of citizens.
1: You're right.
3: We will suffer from such things. And then we talk about assessment as well. You cannot afford to leave men and women where they face violence practically every single day when they step out of their houses, and you leave them for a year, 2 years without going back to reevaluate how their head, or where their head did, or where their mind did. Some of them are broken. Some of them
1: feel they suffer PTSD.
3: Yes, and then this white account of person where they say go shoot him. Does that sound normal to you? To anybody with we just did.
1: Person when they unarmed, you won't use deadly
3: or
1: force.
3: Or the one that went on social media to say anybody will record him. Does it sound like that thing where the man do? It sound like something we come from a sane mind.
1: You see, so maybe this issue of mental health.
3: The cases
1: go full for inside police.
3: But not be just police. Nigerian security, the full apparatus.
1: If the full Nigeria says we have mental health
3: issues. Yes, we get to.
1: I have.
3: But it is better that the people we supposed to serve and protect us say that they better.
1: Aware.
3: Yeah, make them they well. That them they better.
1: Nigeria, case.
3: Because I would prefer that it is the policeman trying to quell.
1: Protect and serve.
3: Yes.
1: With
3: a situation where they
1: say
3: rather than make now the policeman be the person who would hey, okay, I beg, calm down. Okay. Now we they beg policeman to calm down because mentally what it goes. I beg you, my hand day up.
1: You see the problem.
3: So it's not enough for the CP to go with in tummy stand for front of camera.
1: Why you emphasize?
3: I'm disappointed. I am disappointed because if you talk about the elephant, how different is that man from the elephant?
1: It is we're not doing that here.
3: I'm not we will. I agree with you, we need to change
1: the image of a police force, a modern police force should not be an elephant.
3: Make it look sharp. So maybe now waiting they even the cause me that now why several policemen them senior ranked officers them features the show for public with pot bellies in a sign of say you know they do your work.
1: What do you mean?
3: You probably just
1: so if I have a pot belly, you are too invested in the pleasure of the office. So at some point,
3: that would say not get pot belly.
1: No.
3: So that CP,
1: if it happen, CP not be CP go come arrest now.
3: But CP na intel,
1: intelligence.
3: No, it depends.
1: Planning.
3: It depends on where.
1: Budgeting.
3: It depends on where in the
1: administration.
3: The chief executive of state or country don't say IG. Go the front. I won't see you for there. If it happen, look, share this angle if you run. Take over. You go fit take over. That man, see for that video yesterday.
1: Because of time, you get. I mean, won't respond to OG.
3: No, because of time.
1: I never use any player.
3: I'm not joking. I'm serious.
1: No, but at that level, not being good, they make arrest. Now.
3: Yeah, but then
1: he can be coming to the field to see operations.
3: That man is not. He's not 65. He should not be looking like that.
1: Because he was walking with a walking stick.
3: And maybe he gets back problem. But you understand why he get back problem. I don't have that kind of tummy, may not get back problem.
1: Let's go for a break. When we come back, action will continue right here on Prola.
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13: Everybody in the whole world, they expect Nigeria to be there. Some country, they've never believed that Nigeria is not in the World Cup, because the name we have all over the world. Sometimes I'm going on the street, they still ask me, Nigeria is not in the World Cup, and I just look in their face. Everybody knows that we are not in the World Cup, but they want us to be in the World Cup. Sometimes when you are walking on the street, people are asking you so many questions, and now we are seeing the World Cup Argentina. You see the way everybody's shouting, the way everybody's talking about ball. Sometimes I'm short of word to say anything, because it's going to be more good for our country to be in the World Cup. So now the World Cup is getting more big every year, and Nigeria too can try again. We go to World Cup. We have missed two times now on a row. It's not good for our football. It's not good for our young talented coming. It's not good for our market. Generally, it's not good for anything. Even when you work as an ex-player, you want to take one player. Our value is too low. It's difficult for us. What can we do?
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20: Portugal! Portugal! Portugal! A seleção chegou! Portugal!

All right, so ladies and gentlemen, welcome to Match Day. And on the show today, yes, it promises to be interesting. We have games, a few games that we're going to be, you know, paying attention to on the show today. We have games who have come and gone already. Colombia against DR Congo ended 1-0, and DR Congo tasting their first defeat of the competition. They drew against Portugal, if you remember. And Panama against Croatia is by... that one has ended already in case in favor of Croatia. Croatia won that game 1-0. And also, today, these are the games that we'll be seeing today. We'll be seeing the game between Bosnia and Qatar by 8 p.m. Switzerland against Canada by 8 p.m. Morocco against Haiti by 11 p.m. And Scotland against Brazil also by 11 p.m. So these are the games that we're probably you know, going to be looking at on match day for today. All right, let's get right into it. For the game between Bosnia and Qatar, I mean, this game is a game of two sides that you don't think can give you so much. So let us look at some of the facts surrounding them before we get into some of the predictions. For two of them, they are winless in their last five, actually. Both Bosnia and Qatar are winless in their last game. And what they've also done is that in their last two games also, they've been able to concede over 2.5 goals. In fact, over 3.5 goals, they've been able to concede. 4 goals Bosnia conceded against Switzerland, and 6 goals Qatar conceded against Canada. And so that's that for that on that one. But like I said, for Bosnia, in their last five games, they have 1 loss, 4 draws. For Qatar, they've had two draws in their last five games and 3 losses in their last 5.5 between Bosnia and Qatar. Can I actually, you know, work out for you in that one? Also, you can go for home to win their half. Yes, Bosnia is a Govina to win either half. Bosnia is a Govina to win either half in that game against Qatar. I mean, the situation where they can actually win the first half of that game, or probably the comments. There's also a situation where they play a draw in the first half of that game, and then one team just gets the one goal snatching in that game also. So go for that one between Bosnia and Herzegovina and Qatar. Yes, home to win either half is something you can actually go for in that game. Away from there, also the game between the game between Switzerland and Canada. Switzerland against Canada, that one also is by 8 p.m. Yes, Switzerland against Canada is by 8 p.m. For Canada, they are true to the next stage of the competition, so they might want to, you know, soft pedal to some extent against Switzerland. But one thing also is, so there's something to fight for Canada. What they have to fight for right now is who finishes top between themselves and Switzerland. Who finishes top between themselves and Switzerland. And also, the reason why they have to be worried is that, as it stands right now, if Bosnia wins against Qatar, Bosnia will have 4 points. And that's a thing that for Switzerland, they cannot afford to go into that game and gamble against Canada. For Canada right now, they need maximum 3 points. If they win, they'll be on 7 points. While for Bosnia, even if Bosnia wins their game, Switzerland will probably still finish second, actually, even if they lose against Canada. So I think that's one thing you should look out for in that one, why it's very important for both Switzerland and Canada to get a point here. In terms of their last five games, for both teams, they've not lost in the last five games, actually, both Switzerland and Canada. Switzerland have won 2 in their last 5, and they've drawn 3 in the last 5. For Canada, they've won 2 in their last 5, and then they've been able to also draw 3 in their last 5. The issue is that the games that they drew by the same scoreline. Yes, the games that they drew by the same scoreline. Qatar drew against Switzerland 1-1, Switzerland against Australia was 1-1, Norway against Switzerland also was 0-0. Canada against Bosnia was 1-1. Canada against Holland was 1-1. And then Canada against Tunisia also was 0-0. So they've drew.

0: by the same, you know, scoreline in that game. But again, the question is, what would happen in this one between Switzerland and Canada? I can actually tell you to go for both teams to score. Yes, go like we call it. I think that's the most reasonable thing that I can actually ask you to do. Both teams to score is what I can actually ask you to go to do on that one. Yes, Canada against them, Switzerland against Canada, both teams to score is what you can actually go for in that one. Also, by 11 p.m., before we get to that one though, other option that you can actually exploit is Canada to win in that half. Yes, because Canada are playing at home, Canada at home anyways, but in terms of this game, they're away, so you can actually go for Canada to win in the half, Canada to win the half and over 1.5. Or you can actually even go for over 2.5 generally in this game. I think it's a game that probably will produce more goals, you know. Looking at what these guys have done in the last few games, you can actually go for both teams to score in that one. And over 2.5 too can actually happen. Both teams to score and over 2.5 is something that you can actually go for. Both teams to score and over 1.5, if you want to play safe, is what you can actually go for. Anyway, from there, the game between Morocco and Haiti, that game is by 11 p.m. Yes, that's the final group game in Group C. Yes, so we'll be seeing the two final group games in Group C today. The game between Bosnia and Qatar and Switzerland against Canada is the final group game in Group B, actually. So that's just me trying to tell you what is going on right now. You know, steadily we are getting to the end of the group stage matches for the 2026 World Cup. Morocco against Haiti. Morocco against Haiti. For Morocco, for me, this should be a straight win for Morocco. Morocco wins this one, they are going to be on 7 points. Brazil will have to, you know, lock horns with Scotland, and I think that one is going to be a tough one for them in that game. For Morocco, in their last five games, you know, they've not lost in the last five games. And for Haiti, they've lost their last three matches. They lost to Peru, lost to Scotland, lost to Brazil also. For Morocco, they drew against Morocco in this competition. They drew against Brazil in this competition, and then they also won against Scotland 1-0 in this competition also. So you can actually you know, have some sort of feeling that they would get maximum win against a side like Haiti. I don't think anything will go wrong for them against a side like Haiti. So straight win for Morocco against Haiti, straight win and over 1.5. That's me playing it safe, straight win and over 1.5 for them in this game. 09 I beg your pardon. That's how you can, you know, go for that one. Also, for the game between Morocco and Haiti, you can go for home to win either half. Yes, home to win either half. And like I said, that's me telling you how to play it safe. Home to win either half between Morocco and Haiti, which is Morocco to win either half. Now, lastly, on the games that we're going to be seeing today, is going to be the game between Scotland and Brazil. We're going to see other games by, you know, 1 a.m., 2 a.m. actually. The Group A matches, the final Group A matches between Czechia and Mexico by 2 a.m. South Africa against South Korea also by 2 a.m. But lastly, for today, Scotland against Brazil. Scotland against Brazil is another game. And go for both teams to score in this one. Both teams to score. I don't see a lot of goals happening in this one. I see a draw written all over this game. I don't know if it's the score draw, you know, a goalless draw. But if you want to go for the goals markets, perhaps you can risk it. Go for both teams to score. Yes, go for both teams to score in that one. Both teams to score against Scotland and Brazil. Perhaps you also want to, you know, extend the risk to some extent. You can go for Scotland to get Scotland to win either half. Yes, I mean, that's a bold call for Scotland to win either half. Like, I agree that that's a bold call. So you can actually go for that one. What you can actually go for again in this one is also a way to win either half too. You know, as much as you can play Scotland to win either half, you can also go for Brazil to win either half. Brazil to win either half is something that you can actually go for in this one. And like I already said, you can go for both teams to score. That looks like something that can actually happen between these guys. Both teams to score is something that you can actually go for between these guys. And you know, from there you know, decide on who wins and who gets out of the competition for them. But like I said earlier on, looking at the group, Scotland did need this win. Right now, Scotland are, you know, they are good. They're not bad yet. They don't want to lose. They probably will pick up a point and it's going to be good for them. And everybody in that group will be on 4 points, depending on what Morocco does against Haiti. If Morocco wins against Haiti, Morocco will win that group. They will finish top of that group with 7 points. If Morocco against Scotland, if they play a draw, if Brazil against Scotland play a draw, both of them will be on Morocco. Brazil will be on 5 points, while Scotland will be on 4 points. And you know, that would mean that they probably will finish through the third place, you know, ranking, and that would actually be good for them. Yes, that's the size of match day for today on Sport Radio Brie FM. My name is Olubi Adefemi Adedotun. The action will continue here. Keep it locked.
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0: saying you raped somebody so time, and they will hold you. Somebody thought, what thing you and somebody agree to do? And I enjoy the thing finish. Later I come back, say, he raped me, oh, and no be, me and be no agree. Now you poop out. Then.
1: See the bag of Kimi. Hey, why do you go? Ah, that one. That's so. Anyway, that matter, the matter still the court, you know. So for me, Spence, that black player already play for England nationality. For me, you don't get any excuse not to shake Thomas Partey. Why? Because the matter they caught, Baba. For now, Thomas Partey, they innocent until proven guilty.
0: Yes.
1: It's very simple. You know? So now the thing now be that. Well,
0: that matter is that case. They don't jail them now.
1: They must follow due process. Do their investigations.
0: They didn't do it.
1: Yeah. Or you don't do them. That one day. Anyway. With Thomas Partey, we wish him all the best to Thomas Partey. All right, Baba, congratulate you once again because Rivers United qualify for Continental for next season, which is good. It's a very, very good thing. So congratulations to you. Yes, Rivers United, next Champions League, Rivers United go day there. Baba, what would you expect from Rivers United come next season, both Champions League, both for MPFL ball, MPFL?
0: We are not newcomers in the MPFL. You know, every season at least we'll fight to win the league. If that is not possible, at least get the Continental ticket. But unlike last season, we want to do better this season, you know. Last season was a disaster. But this season, I think we're beginning to recruit, you know, get better players for the Continental tournament. You know, the players, you know, we had to get rid of a lot of players, not because they were not good enough, but you know, getting to that Continental stage, we needed something different, you know, and that was why we had to, you know, bring in a lot of new players. It's going to be a lot of work for us, you know, but for us to do well in the continent, we needed something different, you know, that was why. So we are busy now, but for me, I've not rested. I was supposed to travel to Europe, but I couldn't travel because of, you know, recruitment. You know how they do it. Yeah, some players, you need to talk to them as a coach for them to believe. You know, Nigerian mentality. Coach, you know, maybe in a management, they want to not be coach. So me too, I have to talk to players, you know, to convince them that they will have playing time and all those kind of things, you know, before they decide to come. So it's hard work, you know. So let's see how it's going to go.
1: Wow, good one. You know, so for next season, make we expect something good from Rivers United, both for Continental and both for MPFL as well.
0: Yeah, we'll do the work.
1: Exactly.
0: We'll do what we can to make sure that last season or this season will be better than last season.
1: All right.
0: So, I can't say more than that. You know, we'll work towards that and see the outcome of it.
1: All right, beautiful. I like that part. All right, Baba. Make I also get your opinion on this because NFF and National Sports Commission also don't reach an agreement with Eric Shell for a new deal to extend in contract until 2030. How you see him? Good one?
0: It's a good thing. That's what they should be doing, you know. Not hoping for somebody to fail and bring in somebody new. You know, so you have to trust the process. I think him, you know, them extending his contract shows that they love what he's doing and they want to keep him for a longer period of time. You know, that trust is there. You know, so that is what is expected. When you contract a coach, you have to support him. Let him.

0: make him succeed, you know. So he's getting all the support, and yeah, for me personally, I commend him, you know, for the good job that he has done. At least we have seen something different in the team. So we urge him to continue that way, you know. That is why they give him a longer contract.
1: Wow, beautiful, beautiful. All right, because NFF, the agreement, you say, yes, now they go to PM. In money go they don't increase the money to $100,000 per month, and also NFF don't agree. I said I didn't go pay, and I didn't go pay only assistant coaches, which means more responsibility and more expectations from Eric Shea. Now the meaning be that, and also now go take charge of the Olympic team, or under 23 team. Now go also the coach them. Go the coach Super Eagles, and also now go still be the coach of under 23. Baba, you see, he go work for him to be the coach of our Super Eagles, and also the coach our under 23. Remember, the money where they pay him now, or where they want pay him now, now $100,000 every month. So part of his job now, be say no be just to coach the Super Eagles. Now he go still there in charge of the Olympic team, our under 23 team, because Olympic year around the corner in 2028, and that one will happen for Los Angeles, you know. So how you see him? You go coach Super Eagles, then they coach the Olympic team at the same time.
0: For me, it's not ideal, you know. You don't see things like this in Europe. Not even in African countries. I've never seen that kind of thing. If you pay somebody to do a job, let him concentrate and get his job done. Super Eagles is more than enough for him. You know, don't come and stress the man because you are paying him $100,000. Don't overstress this man. Give him a job, let him concentrate, and do that job. If he's the Super Eagles, okay, you give him targets. What do you want? Where can you take us to? AFCON, okay. Next World Cup qualifiers, we need to qualify. Let the man concentrate and get this job done. Don't distract him with other things. And at the end of the day, you want to blame him. Let the man be focused. There are other Nigerian coaches you can give that under 23 job. Let them improve from that point. There should be division of labor. He can oversee what's going on there, you know, interact with the coach of under 23. But him coaching those players as well, you know, coaching Super Eagles, coaching that team, I think it's going to be too much. And if he doesn't do well, they will blame him. I know. They like that blame game. They will blame him. So for me, I would have preferred let them, you know, let him handle the Super Eagles and let it focus on the Super Eagles and pick someone. We have a lot of coaches here in the MPFL that they can choose from. So if you don't give our coaches opportunity, then where are we going to? If it was a Nigerian coach, would they pay him $100,000? Or not? Everybody would cry. That is $100,000.
1: About 140 million naira.
0: Million.
1: Yeah, 140 million.
0: Would they approve it? Would they pay a Nigerian that kind of money? They will be jealous of him. They will not pay him. They will say the money is too much.
1: Wow.
0: And now that you're paying somebody, instead of letting that man concentrate and do his job, no, you want to give him extra job so that when he fails, and you say, okay, so if he doesn't function with the under 23, you blame him. Things are not done that way now. We are bigger than all these things, I bet.
1: So if you feel say that that a distraction from to the question that Super Eagles are under 23.
0: Traveling here because here you'll be looking for players.
1: Wow.
0: You're traveling looking for players. Let the man concentrate in Europe. These coaches go and watch elite players.
1: Yeah.
0: Keep those ones for the Super Eagles. Prepare strategy, prepare plan, prepare tactics to make sure that we qualify for the next AFCON and the World Cup. That should be the focus.
1: Wow.
0: But now they drag them. It's distraction. For me, it's distraction.
1: It's distraction.
0: You know, when the man doesn't do well, now they'll hold him responsible and say he didn't do well under 23. His primary job is the Super Eagles. Let him focus on the Super Eagles.
1: Wow.
0: For me, maybe other people will say no. He can you know combine those jobs. But if he's focused on the Super Eagles, he will not be idle. He should be going and watching games and see who is in top shape for the Super Eagles. Can't invite players from merit. You know. I get that before. No be
1: property. That's so. All right. That's so. I get that before. No be property. That's so. They talk up. That's so.
0: Last 2 seasons, I be top player. No, it doesn't work like that. It's a monthly thing. It's a weekly thing. How is your form?
1: Yeah.
0: On that basis, we're gonna do well.
1: That's so.
0: When they start thinking past glory go help us, you go walk. Football, modern football has changed a lot. And so you have to go for people that are in form.
1: That's so. And shape.
0: So when they form, now you go bring company.
1: That's so.
0: If not, you will struggle again.
1: Voila de. All right, senior man, Finidi George. Thank you so much, senior man. Thank you for your time, Baba.
0: Right.
1: I really appreciate you this morning,
0: thank
1: Baba.
0: You
1: thank you so much. God bless you, Finidi, Coach Finidi George. Right. Yes, Nigeria X International. Yes, Sport France. I don't hear from Finidi George, Nigeria X International. For him, he say this work where they give Eric Shea, you go too much for him to coach, to come the coach the Super Eagles, and also to the coach the under 23. Say go too much for Finidi George. Go too much for Eric Shea. When I saw Finidi George, and I saw him talk. Yes, he said the workload go too much for Eric Shea to handle. I don't know. Hello, good morning.
2: Good morning, man. Where's Abia? I greet you.
1: Yes, I greet you. Good morning.
2: Yeah, so it's nice of bringing Finidi George.
1: Yeah.
2: Man, where's Abia? I greet you. This is Dave.
1: Go on, Dave.
2: Man, where's Abia? Me, I disagree with him. You know why I say I disagree with him of under 23? You know, many coaches that do come to Nigeria, they are for Super Eagles. We've been looking at a way where there can be a transition from under 20 to under 23. Then under 23, you graduate some players. Because once you're under 23, you're supposed to be playing for Super Eagles. So let them be able to gather players. Then the core of that under the three will still form the core of Super Eagles for a proper coordination and cohesion. You understand what I'm saying? Instead of having another coach, then the coach now will now gather a home player. He too will now start to see if he can understand those players and bring some of them to Super Eagles. I hope you are getting me.
1: I feel you.
2: So it's a very good thing. You understand me? I wanted to handle both, since they are willing to make a stay in Nigeria according to one of his conditions to work in this country. I wanted to be in charge of under 23, be in charge of Chan and Super Eagles. Because these three teams actually is the Super Eagles. For him to be able to get more players into that team. No, I don't believe what he just said now. I don't believe him.
1: Okay. All right. You know, he say no for this caller, say for him. He good make Eric Shea the handle the Super Eagles and also the under 23. Hello, good morning.
3: Hello, man, with Abby.
1: I greet you. Good morning.
3: I greet you.
1: I will run, leave you for this studio. Don't spoil my title. tell us your name. Go on.
3: I want to ask you that England. The player we need to see in no shape.
1: Yeah, Spence. Yeah.
3: Now England player, why you call the color black man?
1: And black now England, they play for England, but now the same color with us now. So come on.
3: Okay, sure. I don't be saying black player.
1: Now black. When I say black player, I mean say him be black like us.
3: No, the meaning let me use Sakana because for Nigeria, call the play for England. I have to talk now.
1: Sakana black now, Abi. But they play for England. If they play for England, that's what the boy said.
3: Okay, you got two. See, Africa country.
1: Yes, now they tell you so now.
3: Who's Africa? Who's Africa
1: I know. For now, say, I know. If you want to know, safe. That's the way you do. I know one know, safe.
3: Okay.
1: I know if you want to know. For I not to shake Thomas Partey. I know if you want to know. Where him really come from? I know one know. Or originally, where him parents come from? I know one know. Hello. Good morning.
4: Hi, Sabi. Good morning.
1: Yeah. Good morning.
4: How you doing? This is very normal. Right. Now, Fabi, you see that Jack Spain? You know, saying a touchdown player.
1: Yes, now. No, be the cost problem with when this guy did there.
4: That's why I call. I call proposing. You know, saying a touchdown player. So, I will be rival. You know, Thomas Partey play with us, play for Arsenal before. So, I mean, maybe Naime can carry that thing for mine. Go that way. That play.
1: You know, guess.
4: So, maybe that one. But, maybe Partey tell me who bother for all that thing. I
1: mean,
4: playing boy
1: yesterday.
4: That's it. Thank you.
1: That's so. I don't even know where he really, if parents come from, as he stands now, because that's what he do. He pain me where I'm not gonna lie. He pain me. No matter what thing, no matter what thing. Come on, at least like your brother, whether you like him or not. Yes. Because why? He be black. So that's still your brother. Whether you like him or not, so that's how it be. Yeah? So make we do some things, try to do them well. What do you want proof to people? Say waiting. What do you want proof? Hello, good morning.
5: Hello, my wife.
1: I greet you.
5: I greet you. My name is Austin. I'm calling from Satellite. What I want to say is that concerning this Eritrea, that's waiting for the judge. I think in support of waiting for the
1: talk.
5: Because in a situation whereby, what about in a situation whereby we have two or three competition, we have the under 21, under 23, the Super Eagles are competing and they're all preparing.
1: Yeah.
5: Ingo, these people come tomorrow, these people come to end. So, one thing we should make with understand is they can make him maybe a supervisor of that of under 23, then appoint a coach. Then both of them will be working hand in hand. Because you cannot expect him to be working at the Super, even the Super Eagles work, said, because in less than 3-4 years, you don't see how many coaches Super Eagles don't appoint. Meanwhile, other countries, 10 years coach, they prepare the teams. Every day we are changing. This thing is a kind of, it's a big distraction for him. In as much as I'm only the pay and day two more, but you know, because of, say,
1: Thank you. All right, sport fans. Yes, I got quality rap for today on Know Who's Bad. Why? Because I don't shoot reach my time on this very show, Know Who's Bad. Every show gets you on time. You know, so I got to sign out for today. Know Who's Bad. We'll return again same time tomorrow, 10 a.m. to 11 a.m. For now, for today, me, I don't sign out. But as I sign out, make gonna chill, relax. We go step outside, pay bills, and we they come. God bless you all. God bless Brilla. God bless Nigeria.

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9: Everybody in the whole world, they expect Nigeria to be there. Some country, they've never believed that Nigeria is not in the World Cup because the name we have all over the world. Sometimes I'm going on the street, they still ask me, Nigeria is not in the World Cup, and I just look in their face. Everybody know that we are not in the World Cup, but they want us to be in the World Cup. Sometimes when you are walking on the street, people are asking you so many questions, and now we are seeing the World Cup Argentina. You see the way everybody's shouting, the way everybody's talking about ball. Sometimes I'm short of word to say anything because it's going to be more good for our country to be in the World Cup. So now the World Cup is getting more big every year, and Nigeria too can try again. We go to World Cup. We have missed 2 times now on a row. It's not good for our football. It's not good for our young talented coming. It's not good for our market. Generally, it's not good for anything. Even when you work as an ex-player, you want to take one player. Our value is too low. It's difficult for us. What can we do?
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0: your voice will be heard on the home of the fans around the world. 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

0: All right, right now in our TV room, we have the legend of the game, Super Eagles of Nigeria, former player. He played at all the levels of the male football for Nigeria. And of course, they create memories. They also created records. Records on match even till today. His name is Mobi Okparaaku, M-O-N. Thank you very much for joining us today, sir. How are you doing?
1: I'm good, ready.
0: Yes.
1: Greetings to everybody in the studio.
0: Yeah, surely. We appreciate you. Thank you for coming around. It's been a while, and then we're about to... FIFA World Cup is ongoing, obviously. But we need to look at our own, look at ourselves, connect the past with the present to know where we are and trace ourselves back to glory. This is the essence of this conversation, sir. All right, let's start from reliving the golden memories of the Olympic gold. I think that should be, if I'm to choose the highest point of your career as a footballer, this for me, I don't know if you agree with me though, this for me is the highest point of your career, the Olympics gold in Atlanta 96. I mean, let's look at it from your perspective. What was it like? You made a history with Nigeria as the first African male team to win the Olympic gold. And for you and many of your colleagues, your lives were no longer the same. Everything changed from that point. I mean, you became legends, started talking about that year over and over again, even till today. But on a personal note, can you help us see it through your eyes? What was it like for you to become a national hero against all the odds, playing against Argentina, Brazil, and the others?
1: It is something. To be honest, it's something you cannot explain. It's something you cannot explain. Except, you know, you're not a human being. If you're a human being, then you can be able to, you know, you can be able to explain it. But if you something, you know, outside human, then you can be able, you know, explain it. But it's, to be honest with you, it's something words cannot explain. It's something words cannot say. You won't know where to start, and you won't know where, you know, you'll be headed and where you stop. It's something, anyhow you say and you explain it, and the way you say it is the way it is, and the way you think about it is the way it is. I always believe it's personal thing. Like, if you want to see that Olympic, like, whoa, you go back and start reminiscing about what happened, you're not gonna believe it. If somebody tells you a story about it without you being involved in, you know, something, you know, you don't know anything about it, if somebody is telling you, you will be arguing it from the day you heard the story until the day you might be, you know, somebody might come out and convince you that you will not be able to believe it. I am being honest with you. I'm not telling you what it is, because the way, you know, it went, and the way Brazil was going on that, you know those times, and you know, that Olympic was, to be honest, it's World Cup proper. That Olympic was World Cup proper, because every star in that century, every star in, like, in that, like that, from 90s to 2000 was there. People, you can't believe that Nigeria came out there and, you know, caused so much, you know, chaos to, you know, all these big countries. When you talk about football, and when their name, you know, did not come out, you will not believe that football is being talked about. You understand?
0: When you go back, after everything was done and you go back to Nigeria, what was it like? Were you able to live the normal life anymore? What about your friends and family? How did they receive it?
1: To be honest, Nigeria, when we came back, it was like a festival. There was holiday. There was holidays. The president declared holiday. And people, you know, on their own declared the holiday. Then when I got to Imo State, there was holiday. Where we were coming in, and where the day I came in, there was a holiday that day. The governor came out, the governor even came to the airport. He was at the airport before we landed. The governor took me to the house, to, you know, can't believe it. It's like somebody being alive and noticing that he is in heaven. I was in heaven.
2: Beautiful.
1: That period, I was in heaven, and I'm still in heaven now. Because when you call that name, everybody, you know, start focusing.
2: I'm beautiful. With you. Amazing.
1: Like somebody coming out as, you know, you never before. Because it's never before here.
2: Beautiful. Let me ask you real fast here. I know there were a lot of things that you could see and remind you of those wonderful times where you were nervous, where you were excited, all the feelings and all of that. But on top of all of that, do you still have your medals, your gold medals?
1: That's right.
2: You still have them?
1: When I feel bad, when I feel different, when I feel that things are not going the way it's supposed to be going with, you know, what we were into that time, the football setting, I had to go back and, you know, speak for my, you know, medal. And when I looked at it, I started reminiscing. And I will come back to myself again and believe that things will get better again.
2: So you look at it, you kiss it, and you feel great again.
1: To be honest with you, and I will always believe that the Super Eagles and the national team, from the kinder, you know, to the Super Eagles, they will still come back to be what we, you know, used to be.
2: Hopefully.
1: Those medals gives me so much courage that we will come back to what we used to be.
2: Please keep them safe, all right? Some of your colleagues no longer have theirs. They misplaced them. Please keep them safe.
1: nobody can come out and see them. You can't come out and see. You don't know where it is. Or you don't know where it is.
2: All right, let's dissect the games one after. I really want to ask you personal questions from that tournament now. We faced Brazil twice. We faced Hungary and Japan, Mexico and Argentina. I know the victory against Brazil was like the most dramatic because they beat us in the group stage. We were even trailing in the knockout phase, but we came back to beat them in the extra time and all of that. But for you on a personal level, what was your best game when you look at your individual performance throughout the tournament?
1: The first game and when my best performed, you know, game was against Hungary. It was against Hungary. We were debating who's gonna be, you know, the best player, who's the best player is gonna go to. And one or two were mentioning my name, and I was like, "Oh, thank God!" Yeah, because you know, the process we went through before that first game, we were so confident that we will not lose the game. It's not about winning; it's about getting into the game and start. You know, start the tournament the way we prepared.
2: I'm kind of curious. Sometimes they say the first games are usually tricky. You don't know what the opponent will do. You have not really kicked off. You have not really gotten in the rhythm. You don't know what the tournament will feel like. You mean you were confident as a team that going into the game against Hungary, you were going to win?
1: That's right. Okay, let me tell you one thing about that team. That team was a combination of the young kid and the older guy. And the older guys was they were the people you can relate to. They're senior men you can always come out the way you are to them. And they will give you something back that will give you so much confidence that whenever you remember it, you want to do everything the way you said it.
2: Who are these players? Can you give me a few names amongst these senior players?
1: Number one is Amokachi. Number two is Kutokitu, the gentle giant. Taribo West, you can't beat his reach because he's always encouraging you. Both when you're wrong and when you're right, he's always on your head, making you understand that this is where our life is and this is where we started and we will end up here.
2: These were the guys that went to the USA 94, 2 years earlier.
1: That was the kind of men anybody will do more than we are doing. And anybody that tries it, we will let him know that he has nothing to offer. That is the kind of policy we took in. We brought him to, you know, Olympics. You taking me back. You just make
2: it. No, seriously, sometimes when you think about what we have right now, too much, you want to go back a bit and, you know, ease your mind a little bit and give you hope. Because, yes, for the younger generations of football fans in Nigeria, we need to constantly remind them how good we were and how great we can still be. Because all they know is heartbreaks.
1: I always let them know that, see, it's not about training. It's not about, it's about who and who is around you and what kind of mentality are you, you know, the bunch is carrying. What kind of mentality this bunch of players are carrying? What is this, you know, what is their, you know, their mentor, the coaches, the crew? What are they up to? Are they up to, let's do this and go home, or let's go there and create this thing? When you see the crew that took us to Olympics, raise 80 hands for them, because they are people you can relate with from morning till night. But, you know, from the kinder, you know, from the least of them to the highest authority. Yeah. Anything you complain, they will make sure things get better before, you know, room.
2: Sorry to interject, because we need clarity here as we compare then with now. Are you talking about the coaching crew, or you're talking about the officials from the federation, or both?
1: The coaching crew and the federation. The coaching crew and the federation.
2: That means you didn't lack anything important?
1: Nothing.
2: Wow.
1: Nothing, my brother, nothing.
2: How important was that to the success?
1: So much confidence that everybody is behind you. It gives you so much confidence that you cannot make any mistake. Even if you make a mistake, you will retrieve it immediately. Even if somebody provokes you, even if somebody got you angry, you will never be angry because of the bunch. It's like family. No, it's not like it's a family. It's not like it's a family. It was a family. We were a family. When you see Bob Frey, if we tell you Bob Frey, if it's not white, and we tell you that it's Nigerian, you will not believe it. Bob Frey was acting like a Nigerian, and he made us understand that there is nothing like, I am from Holland, I'm here. I am a Nigerian like you. So we have to go there and work for Nigeria. Oh, man.
2: Enjoy it. Mobi Oparaku. Now let's talk about the another side of the conversation. We're still with the Olympic team, right? And the triumph. Just like you said, the 90s down to the 2000 feels like

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1: Poetry, mate.
0: But don't think my motorcycle or my soul will be moving anytime soon. Got a flat tire.
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0: Ah, beautiful saying. 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
1: It's not a saying. 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
0: Tomato, tomato.
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3: The administrative side of the NFF got, you know, dismissed or got, they had problem and there was nothing like NFF officials again. And the president single-handedly, you know, some men and some other person, you know.
4: So some persons were dismissed and replaced by others.
3: That's right. Go to the history and ask questions and you know that I'm saying the truth. And all things started happening and the hate started coming in. At that time we've already qualified for the World Cup and hate, you know, pushing it. Before the season, got killed in Europe. A lot of players were, you know, invited for the World Cup, you know, camp in Switzerland. And I wasn't invited. And I was part of, you know, the World Cup qualifying from day one to the last day. I was part of it and I participated. I played most of the games I played. Then after the qualifying and the World Cup proper camping, you know, was to take off in Switzerland, and people before the season in Europe, you know got finished. We a lot of people were getting invited, and I never saw my phone. I've never received any invitation letter from the national team, from the NFF, and letting me know that we think gonna be in camp for the World Cup at least. And be honest, I was a little worried, but I wasn't that worried because I knew the change will affect me. I will tell you that one later. That change affected me because of somebody hated Moose. Somebody wanted somebody else to replace Moose. That has to be something else. That would be a personal thing.
4: All right.
3: So let me continue with the race.
4: Yeah.
3: And the national team was the players was invited, for the campaign in Switzerland. A lot of players, people that thought play, people that had no team, people that, couldn't play, people that was injured, were invited. So I was waiting, for my, release from my team so that I can come back home and enjoy my holiday, because I've not seen any decision from Nigeria. So I was trying to, forget about it and say, I will go home and watch what's up at home. To be honest with you, what I am telling you now is what happened. I can't remove the natural thing. Then by the end of the day, a week before the day I was trying to, prepare myself to come back to Nigeria, an invitation came in. And already people were in Switzerland.
4: This is a delicate, or should I say precarious situation we found ourselves in.
3: Thank you so much for making people understand that we are still here and we still talk about football and the way we know it and the way it is.
4: Absolutely.
3: So thank you so much.
4: Absolutely.
3: And don't forget about bringing me in from time to time.
4: Absolutely.
3: God bless everyone.
4: God bless you. God bless you. Have a nice one. All right.
3: And God bless Rila.
4: Yes. Yeah. Cheers.
5: 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But whatever you do, don't touch that dial.

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8: Everybody in the whole world, they expect Nigeria to be there. Some country, they've never believed that Nigeria is not in the World Cup because the name we have all over the world. Sometimes I'm going on the street, they still ask me, Nigeria is not in the World Cup, and I just look in their face. Everybody knows that we are not in the World Cup, but they want us to be in the World Cup. Sometimes when you are walking on the street, people are asking you so many questions, and now we are seeing the World Cup Argentina. You see the way everybody's shouting, the way everybody's talking about ball. Sometimes I'm short of word to say anything because it's going to be more good for our country to be in the World Cup. So now the World Cup is getting more big every year, and Nigeria too can try again. We go to World Cup. We have missed two times now on a row. It's not good for our football. It's not good for our young talented coming. It's not good for our market. Generally, it's not good for anything. Even when you work as an ex-player, you want to take one player. Our value is too low. It's difficult for us. What can we do?
9: Can you talk to me about, you know, the result? You guys are walking in with 4 points towards the last game. How does that advantage change the game plan for the upcoming game? Thank you.
10: Don't know yet, to be honest. Think about the next game from tomorrow. It is what it is. We tried to break the deep block down from Ghana. I think full respect and They defended with a lot of determination, with a lot of discipline, and with one of the most physical performances that I saw from a team defending. I still think that we play in one of the most difficult groups in this World Cup. We had a very difficult first match, and we had a very difficult second match. Very different from the first match, so it is what it is. We will analyze it and recover now, and then prepare for the next one against Panama.
6: Samaras.
9: Hello, Thomas. You made a lot of attacking substitutions and almost threw them all on. I suppose I'm bound to ask about the ones you didn't send on. So, you know, your two centre forwards, Tony and Watkins. What was the thinking that it was the wingers that you wanted to change rather than Harry Kane?
10: Yeah, to change Harry Kane in a game that is stuck and 0-0. And this is not yet a knockout game or a game where you're like 1-0 behind and you play all in. So we thought this would be the right choice. Taking Harry off, no, didn't see that for today. I mean, it fell to him, and he's normally the player. It should fall to 99 out of 100. He will convert this chance. And we talk maybe now about the patient and the disciplined performance. So now it's a 0-0, and maybe the headlines are a little bit different. But it's always a storytelling from behind. Like you said, we tried to commit a little bit more the fullbacks into our attacking because, yeah, they were defending in a 4-5-1, so we thought we can attack with three players on the side. The crosses and cross more and more precise. We had a lot of crosses in the first half, a lot of chances to cross, to deliver. We had enough set pieces to decide the match, but we were not clinical enough. It didn't fall for us. It's not the first football match where you maybe need a deflected shot or mistake of the opponent. They just didn't do a mistake. So it was a difficult one, and it took a lot of patience and repetitive attacks with patience to break it down. Okay, in the end, it's a 0-0.
6: Point to Tom, please. Thank you.
11: Hi, Thomas. At half-time, tempers seemed to flare a little bit with Jude Bellingham and the coaching staff. I think Carlos Queiroz felt like perhaps he even was lucky not to get a red card with that challenge just before. What did you make of that particular incident during the break?
10: I could not see any red card for us today. I mean, in general, the game was interrupted all the time. I mean, so it was difficult to get a rhythm out of this. It was just the way it was. No one got under our skin. I think that's normal. That was an exchange of emotions. And like, yeah, of course, Jude stood up for himself and for us as a team. There's no problem in it. We were very calm in halftime. We knew that emotions are part also of our game, but we don't want to get distracted and involved with stuff that doesn't help us. That was clear. So we were calm at halftime. We encouraged everyone to keep the rhythm up and to keep knocking and trying to break down that wall. Like I said, we committed a bit more players than on the side. Started to cross a bit earlier and a bit more aggressive. At the same time, you just cannot fall asleep for 1 second because all the physicality that we saw today in defending is also there in the counterattacks. We allowed only two counterattacks and they were like so dangerous. So that is the story of the game.
6: Mike.
12: Hi, Thomas. Before the kickoff, there was the handshake that we've obviously written a lot about this week. It looked like Jed Spence, well, it more than looked like Jed Spence, didn't shake Thomas Partey's hand. I just wondered, as his coach, what your thoughts are.
6: Sorry, Mike, for legal reasons, we aren't going to be discussing that today. Sorry, we have to move on from that, Ed. Thanks.
13: There's going to be a bit of a reaction, I think, from some of the fans, a bit disappointed with the result and obviously a 0-0 draw. But is it important? I mean, Declan Rice just said it's important to remain patient and calm. Would you like to say that to the fans as well?
10: Yes, of course. Tournament? Yes, it's a long tournament, and I think the boys tried everything, and again they played with the right energy. I know it's a very different game, and it's sometimes if we in this case one team tries tries to play and to run against this deep block, and you don't find the spaces, and it's difficult for you to create chances. It can be difficult to watch, and it's not as exciting as two teams trying to win it and in a more open game, you know. So I think we always try to entertain our fans. It was difficult today. I hope they don't lose belief. It's a long way to go. Credit to our opponent, and like I said, I just feel like that I was right, that we play in a very difficult group.
6: James.
14: Hi, Thomas. Do you think it's a bit of an issue with the tournament format, where teams basically know 4 points is going to get them through, that it leads to more games like this where the team's just going to sit in?
10: Yeah, I mean, they got the last minute winner against Panama, and for them was clear 4 points is the target. Fair enough. I mean, they celebrated like a win after. So then we were disappointed. So you see clearly the approach and the difference in the approach, and there's no complaints about it. It's just what it is. And like I said, they have a lot of quality. They have a lot of speed, and the physicality they brought into this match was difficult for us to break down. We didn't want to be naive from the start and have an open match against them, because once they get going and if they accelerate in the counterattack, I'm not sure if a lot of players can stop them then, because they go straight through the middle. So we needed to be very cautious and patient. It took us a while to find the right mix. We were very, very disciplined in the first half and didn't allow anything, which was very, very good, because in the details we did the things on a high level. I know that it's not spectacular for our fans, but it needs to be done on highest level. The positioning when we attack, to not concede counterattacks, and the reaction into counterpress was on a high level. Second half, like I said, we tried to commit even more. We tried to commit more players into the attack on the wings, but we couldn't break them down. The format is a format. We have more teams. We have more matches, of course. This is totally okay that they played this way. I think we hold them down to a minimum. So it's more positive than negative for me.
6: Come over this side now.
15: Hello, Thomas. Do you think that your team relies too heavily on Harry Kane's displays on the offensive side?
10: I mean, does Argentina rely too heavily on Messi, and France too heavily on Kylian Mbappé? It's just what it is. They're world-class players, and they do normally what they do. So everyone is pushing, and we had, I think, three different goal scorers in the first match, and to rely on Harry is just a natural thing, because he loves the responsibility and he takes it. He was not involved as much as we would like to, but it was just so narrow. We played basically, our two central defenders were responsible for the build-up, and then it was basically an 8 against 10. So it was difficult to find space. The little moments that he had was just unlucky, and the last one, I think the last one is normally a clear goal, and yeah, would have gotten us a deserved win. We rely on Harry because we can, because he's our forward, but we don't over rely on him.
16: Hi, Thomas. You spoke about changing the wingers out wide and putting in more crosses. I just wondered, how do you stop that from becoming a bit predictable? And do you think you've got the players to actually, even when there's not a lot of space, carve teams open through the middle?
10: Yeah, there are some. I have some ideas, and I had an idea in the last water break, but I was a bit hesitant. So I have an idea how we can maybe also commit a little bit more players through the middle. Don't want to explain it now here, because maybe we try it later in the tournament. But I don't think that we become predictable. We have wide wingers. The strength is on the wing. We have fullbacks and half positions that commit into an attack. And we try to break it down on the wing. We have always options to go through the middle and for switch of play. But today it was very difficult because of a very strong defensive approach of our opponent.
6: Go with your side here.
17: Hello, Mr. Tuchel. This is Andrea from Tigo Sports. England came into the game as favorites. Do you see these results as a wake-up call for the squad or simply just a difficult group stage?
10: No, very difficult group stage and a very difficult group match. No, we don't need a wake-up call. Everyone is alert and everyone is fully committed. There can be no doubt, I can assure that to everyone. There's, we don't need a wake-up call. There was no overconfidence in our game. Not at all. If there was anything, there was maybe in some moments a bit of over cautious, but we were never overconfident. And I don't. Yeah, it is what it is. But we have 4 points out of 2 matches, and still a match to play, and we are able to win our last match, and we will try to win it. Of course, it's very important that the highs don't get too high and the lows get not too low. And today is anyway. It's not a low, it's just a difficult match of football, which can happen any time.
6: Okay, we'll take two more, Simon, then there.
18: Hi, Thomas. Following on from that, some people are calling it a reality check. Is that too far? And how do the next few days look for you?
10: Well, 6 days ago was also a reality, and today is a reality. So don't get too high, don't get too low. Everything is a reality check. I think this is a difficult team to play against, with a lot of quality and very, very physical, fast on every position, ready to put bodies in, ready to defend one against one, super difficult to break them down, and one against ones to have superiority in certain spaces. It's just what it is. That's it. That's of course a reality check, but no one of us thought that there's an easy match ahead of us. I knew what quality and what physicality we will face, and I think we did a lot of stuff right that can bring us and that can help us a long way, because we were very disciplined and very cautious while we were having the ball. There was a lot of stuff much better than against Croatia. Not the same, I know, not the same result and not the same excitement, but takes two to tango. How many ball possession did we have? 80%? So, yeah. Okay, it's difficult, because it is a very good and very good football team on the other side. So,
11: yeah. Hi, Coach. Tomek Moczerniuk, Polish Przegląd Sportowy. This was your second game here, so I wanted to ask about something new to all of us. You called it water break, we call it hydration break. Fans don't like it, they boo every single time it happens. What about the players and especially yourself? Do you see it as an advantage? Do you like it? How do you use it, use those breaks?
10: Well, we use it like everyone else. I'm a coach and I can connect with my players and have some instructions and a word. And of course, it's we use it as that. Of course, I said it, I think it's fair that everyone gets it. If you play a tournament, it should be the same rules for everyone. It is, of course, a bit strange if it's raining and 19 degrees rain and you have a hydration break. But it is what it is. I think it's fair. And these are the rules. We adapt to the rules. I think, in general, I like football more in two halves.
6: Thank you very much.
19: This is the home of sport.
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27: 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Friends, we've been looking at a very interesting topic on build the ecosystem of partners across decades. And I've talked about the 30s, 40s, 50s, and 60s, which sounded a bit dry. But today, I want to step on the corridor of the sage, which is the 70s. And this is an aspirational place where I will probably end and step into a new dimension. So for those in the 70s, you find you can call it the sage and the institutional anchor space. This is where the theme is about transcending and blessing. You'll find that in this decade, folks in that decade sit at the apex of the ecosystem as true elder statesmen or institutional sages. They do not chase networks. The ecosystem gravitates towards them for validation, wisdom, and arbitration. But I also would say that there are some in their 60s who are already classified within the stage of institutional anchors, and you could call them sages in their rights. But when you're in your 70s, this is a picture that comes through. Number one, you are the seeker. By no means am I saying this differently from saying you are the council. Your ecosystem consists of active CEOs, political leaders, community builders, who will come to your porch for counsel. You are the ultimate sounding board, detached from the day-to-day battle, but deeply invested in the outcome. A second part that explains this beautiful age or band is the archive partners, historians, biographers, and institutional trustees who ensure that the frameworks, values, and organizational cultures you spent decades building are permanently encoded for future generations. And finally, the ultimate inner circle lands in the 70s, a deeply protective, intimate ecosystem of family, lifelong friends, spiritual and philosophical peers, focusing on holistic peace, reflection, and celebrating a well-integrated life. Well, when you look at all of this put together, there are three core rules for ecosystem longevity. Number one, the 33% rule of relationship allocation is key. What do I mean? To keep your ecosystem healthy, across every decade. Underline that very well, whether in your 30s, 40s, 50s, 60s, or 70s or beyond, to keep your ecosystem healthy across every decade, always ensure your network is balanced. What do I mean? One, 33% will be above you. That is, people you can learn from, mentors and sages. So if you are in your 70s, obviously, you know, there may be lesser people to look up to, but the reality is that if you can still garner about 30% in your pool, that's fantastic. But we'll not be able to dig in so much. So tomorrow we'll continue and I'll unpack the three core rules for ecosystem longevity. Don't miss it, friends. Goodbye.
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12: Everybody in the whole world, they expect Nigeria to be there. Some country, they've never believed that Nigeria is not in the World Cup because the name we have all over the world. Sometimes I'm going on the street, they still ask me, Nigeria is not in the World Cup, and I just look in their face. Everybody know that we are not in the World Cup, but they want us to be in the World Cup. Sometimes when you are walking on the street, people are asking you so many questions, and now we are seeing the World Cup Argentina. You see the way everybody's shouting, the way everybody's talking about ball. Sometimes I'm short of words to say anything because it's going to be more good for our country to be in the World Cup. So now the World Cup is getting more big every year, and Nigeria too can try again. We go to World Cup. We have missed two times now on a row. It's not good for our football. It's not good for our young talented coming. It's not good for our market. Generally, it's not good for anything. Even when you work as an ex-player, you want to take one player. Our value is too low. It's difficult for us. What can we do?
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0: 17-year-old man made that statement to us yesterday, reminded us once again that he never left. I am back, he says. In 23 years, it's always been the same. When I do not score, I'm old, I'm retired. It's been a dark week for me, but no worries. We keep going, we keep going. They say make a retire, but I am back. What a response from Cristiano Ronaldo. Brazil scored in their 5-0 victory over Uzbekistan. And like he said, maybe, just maybe, this will be the beginning of Ronaldo's goal-scoring prowess in the FIFA World Cup. It's a pleasure to be back on the MIC, your radio diva, your radio oracle. Yes, Eva B, my name. 7 minutes gone past 12. And yes, you know, action continues right here on the Afternoon Sports Cruise, your dial of champion sports radio, Brill FM. A whole lot to talk about today. Ghana witch doctor tell us, say, you know, go grieving how they can play ball. I want to talk. Say, you know, go feel play. You know, go feel play. Yesterday, he tried. Nothing happened. Ghana, shout out to them, by the way, holding England to a goalless draw in that, very tricky fixture. Goalless draw for the Ghanaians right there. 1 point taken, and it's a vital point, you know, for the Black Stars. Also, we know, say, some teams will be in action today. Brazil will play today, and every other thing that you need to know about the world of sports. But shout out to Ronaldo, by the way. The only player to have scored in 6 World Cup games. Femi, 6 World Cup games, he don't score. Proving us once again that he is still that man that we can reckon with when it comes to, you know, footballers all time.
1: Ladies and gentlemen, first of all, nice to be here. It's a great day, great time, great energy, you know. I mean, it's a good day. You know, I took my time, saw the game yesterday, and I was like, you know what? Yes, that's what I'm talking about, you know. It makes me an happy man, you know, Ronaldo. And, you know, I'm sort of worried, you know. It felt like I'm being interviewed right now. I feel very happy, you know. Well, then, yes, Afternoon Sport Cruise are here. Myself and Eva, she cannot press my neck today. There's no, you know, she don't really get banter material today.
0: She
1: dreamt yesterday.
0: Thank God my dream did not come to pass.
1: She dreamt yesterday.
0: No, just to now.
1: That she dreamt yesterday that we are going to see that man score.
0: Yeah, but I knew now Uzbekistan now. Not those guys. Uzbekistan. Now those guys to be the score. Uzbekistan. Nigeria and Austria. These teams are, but you know, more. They are higher ranked.
1: We beat Algeria than
0: You
1: don't say that you beat Algeria.
0: I mean, you beat Algeria now.
1: What are you collecting?
0: Wait, that's not easy.
1: Three
0: goals.
1: Three goals.
0: We see.
1: I'm telling you that, you know, see. As Liberia as Uzbekistan is,
0: see,
1: it's the same thing that Algeria is.
0: Let me tell you, you cannot compare Uzbekistan to Algeria. But we knew
1: what's going about Algeria.
0: We knew he was going to score.
1: What's special about Algeria?
0: We knew he was going to score. I'm not even surprised he scored.
1: What's special about
0: Algeria?
1: You know
0: what surprised me? Now when they tell us I am back, in the one Zlatan Ibrahimovic, he says, I don't understand. You're telling us you're back. Where have you been?
1: Yes, now. They don't want to talk shit.
0: No.
1: He's telling you guys that I'm here. I never left, you know.
0: Zlatan was like, I thought you never left.
1: Yeah, no matter what.
0: I thought you never left. Why the reminder say you're back?
1: Funny enough. See, anybody else can even talk. Not be. He's the biggest talk.
0: No, wait. Honestly speaking, to be very, very realistic right now, shout out to Ronaldo. That's why I said, let me start on a good note. Eva, you didn't even appreciate Ronaldo. You don't start with the battle. My point is that when I saw him make that statement, I'm back in my head. I'm like, why did they remind us say he did back? Like, chill.
1: It was two goals against Algeria.
0: Where's Algeria? If you cannot score against Uzbekistan,
1: if you can't score against Algeria, who are you going to score against?
0: This Algeria and Austria, they are higher ranked than Uzbekistan.
1: Let's talk about Algeria.
0: Which are you
1: Let's talk about Algeria. Algeria is top 3 from Nigeria. So if Argentina no beat Algeria, then there's a problem.
0: Leave the first team. That doesn't come to me.
1: Leave first team alone.
0: He scored two goals against Uzbekistan. You can't tell me say I'm back.
1: Why
0: are
1: you personalizing it? What do you mean we? Are you Argentina?
0: Ronaldo! Shout out to him. Indeed, he's back.
1: See, Algeria collect from Nigeria handle.
0: Now the only point where you get.
1: I'm telling you.
0: Algeria collect. That's the only point where you get.
1: Algeria make Nigeria feel beat Algeria for AFCON. What's it going to be? Why Argentina not going to beat them? Tell me why Argentina not going
0: to
1: beat them.
0: See, Uzbekistan don't
1: What happened to them? They play football now.
0: Are you surprised that Ronaldo scored?
1: Am I surprised? No, I'm not.
0: That's what I'm telling you.
1: Because he's supposed to score.
0: The fact that
1: Are you surprised Messi scored against Algeria?
0: The fact he came out and started shouting.
1: Are you surprised that Messi scored against Algeria?
0: That he got a hat trick. I was surprised. A hat trick, yes. Yeah, a hat trick.
1: You know
0: now. You know, score against the Congo. You score against Uzbekistan. If they call us, say, I'm back.
1: Why you go? You score a trick against Algeria, you'll be happy.
0: I'm back.
1: Algeria and a better team than normally.
0: I beg you. Mo, leave him. Stefan Ibrahimovic, don't answer him.
1: See,
0: you don't answer
1: like
0: him.
1: I said.
0: You thought I'm saying. I thought he never left.
1: I don't know
0: why he said I'm back.
1: Himself. How many goals?
0: What is wrong with you people?
1: Messi go score. Now Ronaldo go the trend. Ronaldo will score. Now he go see the trend.
0: So you don't think he was disrespectful?
1: That what? That he did not talk.
0: The moment when that journalist was like, he was. I don't know what he planned to ask him.
1: What's
0: but it was like next question.
1: He don't say
0: question,
1: na ambush. Because what do you mean? What do you mean I score? What do you mean I score? And I'm in a press conference and then you're asking me about Messi.
0: So it happens now. They asked Kylian Mbappe about Messi and then I don't know, you must have seen it now.
1: Yes.
0: And then he said, they asked him about Messi, Haaland and him himself.
1: Yeah.
0: And then he said, no, Messi for him, you know, is up there, higher than both him. I don't know what's in the one ask around, but you know, he was not going to have it.
1: That's the thing.
0: He wasn't going
1: like,
0: to have it.
1: Let me have my shine. Like, because when Messi, when Messi scored, Una no let him rest. He said, Mona, let me take my shine. Let my shine be this. When I go there, you rob Messi and tie everything.
0: Why you start like this? Well, anyways, Ronaldo indeed back 2006 voting 2022 and 2026. The first player ever to score at 6 World Cup. He's now the highest scorer for Portugal, by the way.
1: Eva, let me push out the agenda.
0: Push.
1: Wait, Messi don't go 6 World Cup, same as Ronaldo.
0: I shocked they never score for 6. Like, I shocked, sure.
1: But they don't go the same amount. But he never scored for 6.
0: That means there was
1: a World Cup that Messi went to and did not score a single goal.
0: I find it hard to believe, though.
1: Don't push agenda.
0: Which World Cup was that? 2006 is
1: called. Check.
0: It's called.
1: Hey, check.
0: He
1: went and he came back. Check.
0: He didn't do anything.
1: Check.
0: He was that old, was he? When I saw this start, I was like, really? So why don't Messi go World Cup? He don't score one goal. But he's the only one that scored. He's the first player ever to score at 6 World Cup. This starts there somewhere. But this starts the unbelievable. But shout out to Ronaldo. Shout out to him. Guys, let me just run you through the news in 90 seconds. Femi is very happy. Now why he get out? Since a few days ago, why the Yabba? We don't get out though. Today they Ronaldo scored 2 goals.
1: You know manager.
0: He managed to score 2 goals.
1: The same goal.
0: You're going toe to toe.
1: Do you know that the goals?
0: Now what do they do?
1: Do you know that the

0: everything I won't talk now. It doesn't talk now. So fine and good. Your goat don't score for 6 World Cup. We don't score goal. But you go 6 World Cup.
1: Don't tell your vex.
0: Yes, You go 6 World Cup. You don't score out of the 6 World Cup you go. You don't score 10 goals. In that 10 goals where you don't score, you never carry World Cup. Yeah, my own goat. Don't play, don't go for 6 World Cup. If that 6 where you go, you don't score 18 goals.
1: That one where you go,
0: don't win World Cup.
1: That one where you go, where you don't score. What happened?
0: Do the math.
1: Tell
0: me, do the
1: that
0: math.
1: That one where you don't score.
0: Leave what happened for that one.
1: I'm going to
0: tell you, 6 World Cup for Ronaldo.
1: You don't score for this one.

0: He say, make I leave that one alone.
1: Since World Cup for Ronaldo, since World Cup for Messi, one don't score 18 goals. With World Cup, the other one don't score in every edition of the tournament, nothing starting to show for it. My point is that, say he don't score two goals against Uzbekistan.
0: You see, the funny thing is that...
1: Make him calm down.
0: He don't calm down, but...
1: He don't score two goals against Uzbekistan. They come by, I am back. Where are you going to do attack?
0: Me and you, we go see what's going to happen. No worry.
1: See, I know we can't even go back more music. I don't want to talk too much. But do the math. You better listen to me. Do the math. Two goals against Uzbekistan. If they come back, I am back. Where you go before? But man, we don't talk too much. You don't break record. Highest goal scorer to score for 6 World Cup. Portugal's highest goal scorer. Shout out to him. But you get one man with a celebrating embedded today, Lionel Messi. Highest goal scorer at the World Cup.
0: In fact, now 2010, Messi no score.
1: How old is he for 2010?
0: I don't understand. He was the main man in 2010.
1: It does not matter.
0: In fact, he played all 5 games and Algeria did quarterfinal. They did quarterfinal, but he not score one goal.
1: It don't matter because eventually he don't make up. He has made up for that 2010.
0: Remember, boy, can't just go more music. When he made this guy use and quench our hate. Or a disdain for Ronaldo.
1: No, it's not a disdain. I am spitting facts. Is it? Am I pronouncing it correctly?
0: Who be Agbaya?
1: Two goals against Uzbekistan.
0: Who be Agbaya?
1: I am back.
0: Three goals against Algeria. Be like Agbaya too.
1: Algeria will be 3-0.
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0: Nobody gotta stop a who? I'm a bruku. 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Wanna blow. Who my delacum? Give it boom boom. Who my quimo doom doom. I can't no no. You wanna go go. You wanna go. General Calabobo. So finito, chickito, take it on, tip it toes, bend. Lay your ring. LV, took it till it. Shake it, took it till it. Bandage, shake it. To the bounce, look, look.
1: We are proud of them.
0: Yeah, what we think. Malicious, Jesse be Jesse. I can get bread, don't get any bread. Jang bread.

0: FIFA.
1: You see that guy we are facing? 50. What's going to happen?
0: 50.
1: And what's going to happen?
0: Remember the rank them.
1: Waiting happen.
0: So because he scored two goals now, what do you want to do?
1: If not your goal scored two goals, you're not going to press
0: what do you want to do?
1: When your goal scored three goals,
0: you know how many players for this World Cup?
1: When your goal scored three goals,
0: you know how many players for this World Cup scored two goals?
1: See, when your goal scored three goals, what's he going to call him God? You say not God.
0: No, I say the God of Argentina. Small G. My point is, you know how many players don't score two goals?
1: Which point?
0: Why you got the Uzbekistan? Now 50, oh. They play for FIFA ranking.
1: What's going to happen?
0: Now 50.
1: Well, I will tell reduce the two goals.
0: See, I don't want to take shine away from Messi.
1: You don't want to take him.
0: Messi is celebrating celebrating birthday today, so I don't want to talk too much.
1: It's unfortunate that your goat celebrated his birthday on the day I'm supposed to celebrate the goat.
0: What kind of coincidence is this?
1: That is the way life works. Because your goat does not exist on my goat.
0: More open for lies. 090-44-889 090-41-889 I don't want to talk too much, but do the math. If they listen to us, do the math. You know how many players don't score two goals?
1: How many players don't score for six World Cup? How many players don't score for six World Cup?
0: Don't score for six World Cup. 090-41-889
1: Hello.
0: More, yes, my listeners. We they celebrate.
1: Hello.
0: Carry go.
1: Yeah, welcome.
2: Yeah, good afternoon.
1: Afternoon, nice to have you on the show. Who you they celebrate now?
2: I want to celebrate Ronaldo.
1: Oh, how are you?
0: Top two goals.
1: Your own goal. If off your mic, See, so talk.
2: Yesterday, I call you. I tell you yesterday. Tell me, today I land with USA, Abi.
1: Ooh.
0: Today I'm waiting. Language Wednesday.
2: Let him come out from the six goals.
0: Wait, how many goals will he not score? Let him come out.
2: He missed one where he not score. Two out of the World Cup. You understand? He missed one where he not score of the World Cup. So if he decide to talk, they not say, what if Ronaldo do they do? What Messi do they do? You understand? So when you look at you, Messi on top of say, because of his talk, his practice.
0: Two goals. Your Ronaldo score now. You don't give me a hear.
1: Leave Ivan alone.
0: Yeah, he doesn't celebrate Ronaldo. Thank you.
1: Don't be like them. Don't be like people that can't celebrate their own goals.
0: He doesn't celebrate Ronaldo.
1: Let me tell you one quick story of how deep my connection is with Ronaldo. Let me give. No, wait. Let me just give.
0: I know one quick story.
1: Just wait. 2008, the final that gave United that Champions League trophy, 2008, that final against Chelsea.
0: Okay.
1: That was the day my younger brother was. That was the naming ceremony of my younger brother.
0: Mm-hmm.
1: And as the pastor, the name him, we put them for the list of the names. See Ronaldo, name him there.
0: Wait.
1: God bless his soul. God rest his soul. He's late now. My younger brother is quite late now. Okay. So, but he was named See Ronaldo on his birthday.
0: Now, what's name him?
1: We name him. One of his names.
0: Okay.
1: To tell you how deep the connection is.
0: Wait, Ronaldo. See Ronaldo. Femi. Show me the catch.
1: Why should you go catch me?
0: Show me the catch you.
1: See why?
0: World Cup starts since. You don't think World Cup starts.
1: Wait.
0: Now, when you game out.
1: Say waiting.
0: Since World Cup starts.
1: Who tells you I don't get mad before?
0: Since World Cup starts.
1: The match where they used to be for that, you get out.
0: Now. Because he scored two goals. Against the nations ranked 50th in the world.
1: Hello.
0: If you don't score, who will score?
1: A people call. Hello.
0: If you don't score, the goal will score.
1: Much. Why the blood is Latin now? Hello. Hello.
0: I didn't hear you. Welcome.
3: Good afternoon.
0: Oh, welcome. Patience, you're welcome.
3: Thank you. I beg. My shout out, you understand, is going to no other than, in fact, he writes good. They called him the GOAT. The GOAT, TRO7.

0: Fechamos! My guy!
1: Excellent player.
2: See, see, in fact, even the Bible says, when a man is dealing with his work, he will sit before kings.
1: All
2: right.
1: What is he saying?
2: They support you.
1: Okay, I'm not attacking. Sorry, please. I'm forgetting that you are there. Please, good afternoon.
2: Good afternoon. Mr. Welcome.
1: Please, my manner, please. Just your voice. He made me to know that you are there. Sorry, please.
2: Out of
1: my manner. That's the goat now.
2: What's the age?
1: What's the age? I'm telling you. You're the oldest man. I'm the oldest man, I mean to say.
2: Pam Oye.
3: Against who? Uzbekistan.
2: Yes.
3: Patience, thank you. He celebrate.
2: Thank you very much.
3: I also may not celebrate them. I just they imagine say.
2: What's it concern you?
3: Una no talk
2: you, not, you don't have the right to determine.
3: Una no talk things. Una no talk things because it's called two against Uzbekistan.
2: If you don't squat,
3: why you don't squat against the Congo?
2: You don't squat, you don't go drag him.
3: Why you don't squat against the Congo?
2: Like say, if you don't squat, you don't go drag him. You will say you don't get you get punchline for everything.
3: Hello.
2: Hello.
4: Hello, good afternoon.
2: Welcome.
4: Oh my God.
3: Against which nation? Tell me which nation?
2: Division of labor, the share the other one, the two, your own goat, like they score everything. You know, let anybody else shine.
3: We don't hear. See, I will not allow you people to take shine away from Messi. Today is his birthday. If Femi no want talk, I make I talk him. Today is,
2: we never even reach birthday.
3: Today is Messi's birthday. All right, so you can also celebrate him alongside Ronaldo. That man, 39 years of age, Messi turns today. And
2: This is where they do so now, you trespass. You don't trespass, more people.
3: You don't trespass. Hello, welcome.
2: Because I ain't gonna call last. Hello.
3: Your voice low.
2: Now, Messi fan.
3: Your voice low. Come close to your speaker or something.
2: Sorry.
5: Hello.
2: Yeah. We can hear you now.
5: Yeah. Diva the Diva.
3: I didn't hear you.
5: Up, Messi. Don't mind them.
2: I think Messi fan. Messi has the first look. We don't hear you. Your network not good.
3: You good.
2: We don't hear you. Your network not good.
3: We don't hear you. Don't mind that.
5: Your network good. I didn't hear you. Don't mind them. All of them. They no wish Messi well. But Messi fans be here with them. No worry. To them, na Messi birthday. They no fit spoiler.
3: They don't fit spoiler.
2: I got talking about Ronaldo score yesterday.
5: Ronaldo play with Pakistan.
3: Some people don't even pronounce that. Who's Pakistan?
2: Now people want to go school. Now Messi fans. And them. Now people want to pronounce that. Messi fans. They be.
5: See another goal score again. He go. You know if he score again, shadow.
2: Some of them are talking about the bench champ.
3: 1,158 games.
2: Yeah,
3: 916 goals.
2: Yeah,
3: 414 assists.
2: Uh-huh.
3: 8 Ballon d'Ors.
2: Yeah,
3: 6 Golden Boots.
2: Okay.
3: 48 trophies.
2: Oh, yeah, now. What happened again?
3: Happy birthday after to Bruno Andre Messi.
2: You see, this is what you do so.
3: 39 years of age today.
2: This is what you do so. you trampled on my right on this show.
3: It was just an exception.
2: No, whose exception?
3: Tomorrow we'll continue. Now this one I call.
2: Now you go do everything.
3: Hello.
2: Hello.
3: I don't hear you. Carry go.
6: Good afternoon.
2: Mm. Welcome.
6: Yeah, my name is Posey.
3: Carry go.
6: Yeah, good afternoon, Eva. Good afternoon, Femi.
3: You're
2: nice
3: welcome
2: to have you here.
6: Yeah, my shout out to Cristiano Ronaldo. Yeah, he's a great man. You know, when we're talking about Cristiano Ronaldo, he's good. He scored his own hat-trick against Spain, not Algeria.
2: Algeria! Algeria!
6: So, not Algeria. And a fantastic free kick against Spain, world champion. So is he good? Is he
3: really
6: good?
3: Oh,
2: is he
3: really
2: good?
3: So okay. All right. Thank you. Shout out goes to Ronaldo. Shout out goes to him. WhatsApp line is still open. 7904-44889. This one says that Ronaldo not correct a boy. I scored 2 goals and in the allow us no rest. Let's get 5 goals though. I will not hear anything. OBD from my.
2: You say you don't hear anything.
3: But we'll not hear
2: we
3: anything.
2: Ask if I did you not hear anything when we score 5 goals?
3: Not before me now.
2: For all of you,
3: they talk about Messi himself.
2: Yeah, Messi don't talk
3: about. So he scored 5 goals. You know, shout say I'm back.
2: You don't know why I talk say he's back.
3: Why?
2: No one they put and then I say don't finish.
3: Now why is Latta tell? Now why is Latta tell him say?
2: I don't know what he said.
3: He come back.
2: That one. He and Thierry Henry, if you combine their goals together and their trophies together, you get trophy past them. You didn't talk. People like that, I want
3: to let you know. From London, the Premier League being an MPFL winner. Shout out goes on first Almighty God for his love, mercy, and protection. And to my family and to every Arsenal fan out there. And to Ronaldo, love him or hate him, give credit to Ronaldo. He said, Eva, do you know Ronaldo is the first ever player to score in 6 different FIFA Men's World Cup tournaments? Yes, incredible longevity. Good afternoon, Eva. Celebrate the birthday. I think Leo Messi should be named football. Happy birthday.
2: Is he named football? Can you hear?
3: Dennis on WhatsApp. Oluwatche for me says, it says if they come down though, a person go only to World Cup, score 12 goals, enter 2 finals, carry 1, hat trick in the final. You never see say waiting you they use take rate your guy.
2: You
3: one small boy they make that tournament.
2: Do you understand?
3: They use our catch for
2: how many Messi try before you win one?
3: Is it first
2: Mbappe on his first outing. Mbappe's first outing he win now.
3: Hey. He said, if I lose you, Obata, I'm going to give honor to whom honor is due. Have you better to Leo Messi or Batiago?
2: Good
3: afternoon, Eva Femi. Majesty. This is Uzbekistan, ranked 58th in the world. It's 50th, by the way. Algeria ranked 28th and Austria ranked 23rd. What will it profit a man to score at 6 World Cup for all goals end up being useless? 6 World Cup, no semi-final appearance. No final appearance. I will take scoring in 5 World Cup if that results in being a finalist and a winner. Okay, so some of the Ronaldo fans, they get shame. Only 10 World Cup goals with 3 penalties inside and all useless goals. Okay, shout out to you. Ivan Femi, Helen's goes to Aurora, Mr. CR7. Thank you. Albert from Ogun State says a shout out goes to Ronaldo as well. Sean from Surulere says CR7 should win the World Cup. All right, thank you. Good afternoon, Oracle and Femi, celebrating CR7. I wouldn't just fool here. All of you now. Ronaldo, I want to celebrate CR7. I want FIFA to conduct an open election so every football fan all over the world can vote. Let's see who wins the best football player ever. I want to check something. Happy birthday to the co-goat Messi, Patrick from Lekki. Mossy says happy birthday to Messi. Shout out to Alhaji. Okay, shout out to Alhaji Saudi. I don't know what you mean. The man with the gold and golden tooth. He said, if I leave that one, wait per scene, wake up from sleep. Now that time he did break. That Messi go soon go back, go sleep. The high go soon die. Ajiba day. This one says, Jeff says, the goat is back to score. No go cry. Good afternoon. This one says, Eva, good afternoon, please. Abdullahi. Okay, he's saying shout out goes to Messi. Happy birthday to Lionel Messi, the Udana of football, the greatest man to kick a ball. On this day, 39 years ago, God decided to send someone to bless us to teach us how to play football. The best player of all time, the undisputed, unopposed greatest of all time, World Cup winner, 8-time Ballon d'Or winner. In fact, Messi's achievement is too much. God bless that man for the happiness and joy he has given us. More success and blessings to him. Okay, thank you. Thank you so much. Hello, welcome.
7: Eva, how are you doing?
3: I'm okay, I'm fine.
7: Yeah. Femi, what's your problem? Femi, what's your problem? We will not rest. Wait, let me calm down. Today now.
2: No, don't calm down. No, don't calm down. Continue. I get your size.
7: Femi, calm down.
2: See?
7: My shout out goes to Messi, birthday boy.
3: Yeah,
7: so,
3: birthday boy.
7: And to you. Auntie Eva. Eva. Eva, just leave him. Just leave him.
3: I just leave him now. Make it just make it celebrate two goals where it's called.
2: You see, you are a blood dial. You were confused. You don't know maybe Massive for being a Barca fan. You were confused. Come on, my phone line. You come on my phone line. You were confused. You don't know if you're Massive for being a Barca fan.
3: That makes me to talk about.
2: You're confused.
3: Oh yeah.
2: I beg you.
3: You don't do. Imada says that good afternoon, Eva and Femi celebrate the greatest of all time. CR7 scored the best of Portugal. Okay. All right. Thank you. I'm going to allow Ronaldo fans to them enjoy this moment. Two goals, you know, easy. Shout out to him. Tell me, other people who are celebrating their birthday today.
2: All right.
3: Who are sharing their birthday alongside Leo Messi.
2: I beg you. Anyways, she has spoken about Messi already, so I'm not going to do that. Today is David Alaba's birthday. Yes. David Alaba, you know, today turns 34. He's an old man too, anyways. Today is also Diego Alves' birthday.
3: Okay.
2: He turns 41 today. Michael Richards. Today's his birthday. Yes.
3: Oh, wow. Yeah. I'm a big fan of Michael Richards, by the way. I'm a big fan of Michael Richards. Birthday.
2: He clocks 38 today. That guy never would do.
3: Yeah,
2: never
3: very like young, yeah.
2: He clocks 38 today. Also, we have Kevin Nolan. Kevin Nolan is a football player. Also, he clocks 44 today. And Juan Roman Requeme clocks 48 today. Also, happy birthday to him. So, those are the guys we have, you know, celebrating their birthday today.
3: Okay, Zana from El Sapa says, happy birthday to Lionel Messi. Okay, who turned football into art? All right, thank you. Thank you so much. Hello.
8: Hello.
3: Yes, you're welcome.
8: Say me, I told you, calm down. If I have to calm down, and I understand the talk.
3: Well, who they calm down, me or me, Femi?
8: No, now you go calm down. Now you get today. Imagine how great Ronaldo is. Today is Messi birthday, and Ronaldo is trending.
3: Now because he scored two goals now. You don't say since how many days? Since how many days? Now not he talk. Ronaldo did talk.
8: Two goals. People going to hell and pass away whether they celebrate the birthday. Now greatness again. Now just check him now. Person they celebrate birthday. You see. And first, we scored two goals. They trend. Why did the coach
3: now? Because we never scored goal for the World Cup since now. Now why?
8: Well, Ronaldo scored hat trick against Spain, where Ramos did. And ordinary Algeria, waiting for the 3 for ranking. So, what? Make sure I check him out.
3: Algeria, not 43 or not 28.
8: Let me ask you something.
3: Ask me.
8: This highest goal scorer that Messi has scored in the World Cup.
3: Uh-huh.
8: Ordinary Mbappe, they push him up and down. Even Ronaldo, if you don't go far.
2: When Mbappe see the baby. When Mbappe do baby, Messi not the pursue this walk up and down. You know, see, I win. Now, until when Mbappe win, you can't win your own.
8: Thank you, Jare.
2: Even if Ronaldo win this walk up, in protect, you don't win now. See, even if Ronaldo never win walk up, in protect, you don't win now. In boy, don't win now. And in boy, first your man. In boy, first
3: see,
2: your
3: see, see what they tell yourself as defense. If you don't win them, in protest you don't win them.
2: Don't win them, man. Don't win them.
3: In protest you don't win them. Now, let me say
2: you
3: don't win them.
2: You don't win them now.
3: Anyways, shout out to both legends of the game. They are both legends of the game. Ronaldo is a legend. Messi is a legend. But love or hate, I don't think you need to hate any of them or dislike any of them because they are both one of the greatest of all time. All right, so. Ronaldo rightfully got two goals yesterday. He tell us say he day back today. Messi celebrates his birthday as well. Yes, we celebrate him as well. We will not be able to take more calls on the show, no comments at this point in time. But thank you for getting through on the show. We'll take you back to more music for a few minutes. Yes, I caught the DJ Drummer Boys Language Wednesday, by the way. When we come back on the show, top of the hour, there will be more conversation on the Afternoon Sports Cruise. Go nowhere.

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0: 84.9. 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
2: Everybody in the whole world, they expect Nigeria to be there. Some country, they've never believed that Nigeria is not in the World Cup because the name we have all over the world. Sometimes I'm going on the street, they still ask me, Nigeria is not in the World Cup, and I just look in their face. Everybody knows that we are not in the World Cup, but they want us to be in the World Cup. Sometimes when you are walking on the street, people are asking you so many questions, and now we are seeing the World Cup Argentina. You see the way everybody's shouting, the way everybody's talking about ball. Sometimes I'm short of word to say anything because it's going to be more good for our country to be in the World Cup. So now the World Cup is getting more big every year, and Nigeria too can try again. We go to World Cup. We have missed two times now on a row. It's not good for our football. It's not good for our young talented coming. It's not good for our market. Generally, it's not good for anything. Even when you work as an ex-player, you want to take one player. Our value is too low. It's difficult for us. What can we do?
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0: Yes, of course, it is at 2 minutes gone past 2:00. A very good afternoon to you once again, and welcome back to the Afternoon Sports Cruise on your dial of Champion Sports Radio, Real FM. Yours truly, Eva, the radio diva. And I also have in the house, Femi Adedotun. Let's take a closer to the action at this point in time. And of course, C-Stories are coming from the home front. And then we'll get to Europe as well. Turn our attention to the 2026 World Cup. Also, get to serve you some transfer updates on the show before we open the phone lines, and get your reactions on WhatsApp and via the calls as well. Well, today on the show, starting from the home front, let's let you know the chairman of the Delta State Athletics Association, Tiako Malik, says the turnout at the Commonwealth Games tryouts in Lagos is an encouraging sign for the good of athletics in Nigeria. He noted that several states were not represented at the event and stressed that white athletes may not yet attract the same level of attention as football, sustained development effort to continue to grow the sport's popularity. He also highlighted the importance of state participation in talent discovery, pointing to athletes emerging from grassroots program as proof that investing in local development structures can produce future champions for Nigeria.
1: Sports Radio. What else could we call it?
2: Well, the turnout is good enough. The states were able to send good representation. And you know, if you're talking of the viewing public, you know, athletics is not yet something like football. But once we get it right, people, you can see that all that time is filled up. Most of the athletes are on this side. So gradually, but for the attendance, I'm sure a lot of states sent good representation. We're not there yet, but it's a gradual process. And I think that's collaborative. We all need to just sit down together and continue to see how best. Just a few days ago, one of our girls won the tennis competition. She's a product of the Niger Delta Games, you know, from Uyo to Benin. And these are the kind of results that we want to hear. And that's why we insist that every state should present their own athletes. It helps you, you understand? It makes the coaches in the states go further to get people from the grassroots. So what you see here is beginning to represent what we should be doing in athletics.
1: Sports Radio. What else could we call?
0: And away from that one as well, what a first vice president of Athletics Federation of Nigeria, Abubakar Ladanzomi, has held the overall standard of competition at the 2026 Commonwealth Games trials, describing the performances recorded in Lagos as a positive indicator ahead of the games. Abubakar said the trials surpassed expectations, with several athletes delivering impressive displays that have boosted confidence within the AFN.
1: What else could we call it?
3: So far, so good. What we have here is a national trial. I think we have gotten what we want. Most of the athletes have competed very well. They have performed very well. We have new records set at this competition, and we are happy to get more. Well, so far, so good from what we have seen. The athletes are performing very well, above even our expectation.
1: Sports Radio. What else could we call it?
0: And still from the home front this afternoon on the show, as the countdown continues to the Women's African Cup of Nations, coach of the Malawi Women's National Team, Lovemore Fazili, has said that the team's qualification to the competition, which will take place in July, is a huge motivation for the team, and they are preparing to compete and not just make up the numbers. Lovemore added that though they are the underdogs, they are still a strong side who could spring a surprise in Morocco.
1: What else could we call it?
4: His outing all through the qualifiers of World Cup, where he picked it from, giving us hope, and now giving us shape, identity as a team. Let's not forget that this person take it when the storm is so high, and he is able to like build the team. Now we can see a team starting from defensive line, passing the ball around, and able to find the midfielder that could put the final pass to the likes of Lukman and Osine and Adam. So, really speaking, we should not keep trying to have faith in him and supporting him, giving him the necessary support that he needs so that he will be able to build his team well.
5: This is very important that we are here to participate in this tournament, and we also prepare ourselves when we go to play in WAFCON in July. We are Malawi here because we are also good side. We have qualified, and big motivation to us, and we're not here as underdogs. You see, morale is a strong side. We are here, I think, to compete and maybe to be number one, as I would say earlier on. There are a lot of things that we are going to learn and maybe to shock us through this tournament. I think we're going to learn a lot of things, and maybe when we're going to work to be ready and then. So we're happy to be one of the team, especially in this tournament.
1: Sports Radio. What else could we call it?
0: Yes, still from the home front, let's let you know that former Super Eagles defender has backed the continuity of coach Eric Shell after latest reports of his contract being extended. Speaking to Bread.net, Oshanewa revealed that Shell has brought stability to the national team and deserves the opportunity to continue his rebuilding process by urging the fans to get behind the extension.
1: Sports Radio. What else could we call it?
4: He's out through the qualifiers of World Cup, where he picked it from, giving us goals, and now giving us shape, identity as a team. Let's not forget that this person takes it when the sun is so high, and he is able to like build the team. Now we can see a team starting from defensive line, passing the ball around, and able to find the midfielder that could put the final pass to the likes of Lukman and Otine and Adam. So, generally speaking, we should not keep trying to have faith in him and supporting him, giving him the necessary support that he needs so that he will be able to build his team well and formidably.
1: Sports Radio. What else?
0: Well, tell me, before I get your opinion on the extension of Eric Shell's contract, we also need to take a listen to the voice of James Peters, that's former coach of the national team, who has backed the decision to hand coach Eric Shell a new contract to continue with the team, provided it is done within the means of the NFF. Peters, in a chat to Bread.net, said that this will be an interesting opportunity for the coach to handle the transition period in the team by discovering new players within and outside Nigeria while trying to qualify Nigeria for the next AFCON as well as the World Cup.
1: What else could we call it?
5: Try to make his contract for the next 4 years to qualify for World Cup and Nations Cup again. But we should not break our backs to pay him, but I think he's good enough. What he will do, he will search. He has time. He has about under four years to prepare. He has time to search for replacements. We don't lack players everywhere in the world. We have in Nigeria, we have in outside the country. We don't lack them. If he searches carefully, he will set up under good team.
1: Sports Radio. What else could we call it?
0: And yes, of course, still with the extension of Coach Eric Shell's contract, let's also quickly take a listen to former member of the technical committee of the Nigerian Football Federation, Barrister Austin Olumelu, who has held a decision to extend the contract of the Super Eagles coach Eric Shell as welcome development, as it further demonstrates belief in his ability to lead the team. Speaking in a chat, Bread.net, Olumelu explained that the coach has been able to find new players and has started to steer the team in the right direction. He added that if the coach is also going to handle the Under 23 team, it will further guarantee a hitch-free transition of newly discovered players into the senior men national team.
1: Sports Radio. What else could we call it?
6: Let me see something that the Federation has done right. For me, they have gotten this one right by giving long contracts. If they will not interfere, that would be a good development. Because if you see what he has done, having failed to qualify, all those matches that we have played, he has been able to find new players, and that will now give him the opportunity, if he's going to oversee the under 23, that will give him opportunity to see other players that could be injected from the under 23, like a transition to under 23 to the Super Eagles. You remember the crops of the under 23 team, the CIC under 23 team, most of them also made the Super Eagles, the transition into the Super Eagles. And so that's why it should be. And I give them kudos. They've done the right thing, and I hope they can sustain it.
1: Sports Radio. What else could we call it?
0: Well, the voice of Austel Olumelu right there, Femi, in his final words, he says the NFF have done the right thing, giving him or new contract. In fact, if you listen to yesterday was when this information came out, the NSC chairman, Shehu Duko, the words he made after that confirming this new term with the coach was where he said, "I can't confirm to you that we have reached a new term with the coach. We are going to increase his money and also take care of his assistants who are helping him. And there are other benchmarks that we have put on the table, and I'm sure the coach will be very excited about it." Now, in his previous contract, the one he had before, he was earning $50,000, and we know that he was also paying his assistants off from that money. Now, with the new proposed plan, which is to pay him $100,000, this is his own salary. According to the NSC president, that's Shehu Duko, the NFF are the ones who will be in charge of taking care of his assistants and his backroom staff. His own take-home is $100,000. Well, first off, in words of Austin Lumelu, it's a good one, giving the new contract.
7: Absolutely. I think that time Sanoma was spoken about, you know, and I remember just last week, actually, we spoke about this extensively, and I said that for us to get to where we want to be, we need to be able to go through that phase of building. And in as much as

0: that's a sign of, you know, the administrators, I beg your pardon, you know, noticing that there's been some sort of, there's been a problem in this part of our football and we're trying to fix it. And also, if you notice in our past few friendly games, the manager has done well to invite very new names, young players actually, quite young players who are below 23, some of them are 21, some of them are 22, some of them are 20, 19, and all of those things. He's done all of those. Apart from the Super Eagles, where you get the opportunity to see these guys, they've also given him another opportunity for him to see them in another faction entirely, to see them among their own age bracket and see what he can actually do with them. Again, the truth is that when it comes to the Super Eagles of Nigeria, the Super Eagles of Nigeria is not where you gamble with names. Let's be sincere. If you call up these guys for the national team, 9 out of 10 times, the big names will start ahead of them. You probably will bring them on maybe in the second half when the game is probably done. Maybe these guys have done, the big guys have done their job. Some of these guys will not start ahead of our major starters in the league, our major starters for the Super Eagles of Nigeria. But with the under 23 side, these guys are playing in Europe already. Majority of these guys are playing in Europe already. So they most likely walking into that under 23 side, and then you can build something with them. Michael Lewis says that World Cup in 2026. It was at the Olympics in 2024. It was at the Olympics in 2024. His coach was Thierry Henry at the Olympics in 2024. A lot of them. I think Dewey also was at the Olympics in 2022 also. In 2025, I beg your pardon also. So majority of these guys, I mean, there's a system that works.
1: But they have different coaches for this level.
0: That's what I'm saying. There's a system that works.
1: Yeah.
0: And again, we are peculiar people and we do things in a very peculiar way. And so I don't want to read so much disconnect to this whole thing. I'm seeing the positivity. I am being realistic and being optimistic about it to say this is what we can achieve from this process. This man clearly has a list of other players around the world that he wants to call up to the national team. But with the national team, you can't gamble too much, like I said. So you need under 23 to do what you want to do with these guys, see them develop, and see what you can do with them. Like I said, the calendar doesn't clash. How many games are under 23 play? They don't play a lot of games. Not like there's, quote-unquote, there's a lot of crazy games that they play. So he has time to look at those guys around and see what he can do with them. From there, he can then pick some of them to the national team.
1: It's a good one.
0: For me, it's a good one. I think that it helps develop the football
1: that we're looking for.
0: It's also an opportunity manager to also look around in the country also, let's be sincere, because I made an analysis about how European guys will come, these young guys who are 19, 20, who are playing in Europe, will come to the national team. Let's also not forget the guys who are playing in Nigeria too. Because we have guys for him to see them. Majority of the times, when we look at the under 23 side, some of the guys who come to the under 23 side, some of them are probably playing in the NPFL. Sometimes some of them play in the NPFL and all of those things. So you can look at some academies, you know, go around, see what you can get from academy. Is a 19-year-old guy or a 17-year-old guy we see in the academy, 16-year-old guy we see in the academy, pick them up and all of that. Again, because we do not have a proper system, it shouldn't have been going around, actually. What he should have done was look at under 17, look at under 20, because under 17, yeah, under 20, and then under 23. So what should have done was he should probably be looking at what the under 23 coach is doing. Snatch players from him. When I mean snatch, I mean look at players that he has, pick players from me there
1: and promote them to the
0: under 23 side that he's trying to build, and all of them, mix them up, shake them up, look at the guys that you can pick from there also, and then take them to the national team also. For me, I think that it should be a seamless transition from under 17, under 20, under 23, and then the national team. So
1: what do you make of the added responsibility to Coach Eric Shell? I will take your thoughts on that conversation. It's our own $100,000. That's the proposed wage salary of Coach Eric Shell. Is that too much, or do you think it's fair enough, considering that Igodé in charge of under 23, and also Igodé in charge of the national team as well? You know, so what do you make of that? The contract extension of Coach Eric Shell. Of course, we know the immediate job for him will first of all qualify Nigeria for the AFCON, and also for the under 23 team. His increased responsibility will include qualifying the under 23 team for the 2028, you know, Los Angeles Olympics. This is just his added role, you know, to that job. I will take your reaction to that when we open the phone lines. But away from that one as well, there is something happening in La Liga. It's the whole Julian Alvarez, you know, Atletico Madrid and

0: Barcelona. Of course, we know that when Barcelona, when Argentina won Austria to Agostinho, Alvarez came out and made it known to everyone that he wants to make his dream move to Barcelona. As it stands now, Atletico Madrid have said they will file a complaint to FIFA. They are going to file a complaint to FIFA because they feel that Barcelona do not respect them and believe that they can belittle them. This is coming from the CEO of Atletico Madrid. It says, I feel great sadness in the face of Alvarez's statements. They think we are weak or stupid, but what they are really showing, a way of acting that defines them. Went on and on to explain how Barca did something similar with Nico Williams and so on and so forth. The fact that they went behind their back to talk to you know, Alvarez when he was still contracted to Atletico Madrid. It says, in fact, in the final statements of the CEO of Atletico Madrid, it says, this isn't the first time Barcelona has acted this way. All the football world knows that our responsibility is to defend the athletes and interests of Atletico Madrid. So we will file a complaint to FIFA. For me, this saga between these two clubs, is it a case of Atletico Madrid overreacting, or you think to an extent their concerns are valid?
1: Well, I think their concerns are valid. I believe that it's an issue of a coup. If you successfully carry out a coup, you are president, or you rule. But if you don't, you face the consequences of it. So if truly Barcelona went behind their back to talk to Alvarez, then it's them kind of a coup that they could not finish, because finishing the coup would be being able to sign Alvarez at the end of the day. But also, one part that I'm yet to understand is, did they meet up with Alvarez himself
0: or
1: the agent? I don't know exactly what the law is, let me be sincere, but I don't think it's going to be a problem with you meeting up with the agent of a player, because that is the legal representative of that person. So I'm trying to understand if they went to Alvarez directly.
0: What did the Julian statement? I think it was a surprise to everyone. It came from nowhere, because Messi, Adesanya just won Austria. Messi was one that got the two goals. Mm-hmm. And so it looked like it was Messi's day. And then you came from nowhere, had a you were interviewed, and the next thing we're hearing from you is that you want to make your dream move. So for them, they felt like someone influenced that opinion.
1: That's why I said, if they spoke to him directly and the law states that you cannot do that, then they have to face the consequences of their actions. So this is not going to be an issue of being... This is not going to be an issue of overreaching or them being doing too much, right? But if they reached out to the agent of the man to say, hey, we want the service of your man, what's up, and all of those things, you know, go through the normal route. Because either you like it or not, even if you go to Alvarez first or you went to his agent first, you are still going back to Atletico Madrid.
0: Yeah.
1: Because you
0: still have to go back.
1: Because you're still going there. So there's no way you're taking him away. So I think that the best thing should have been go to Atletico Madrid first. Let it be known to the player that you've gone to Atletico Madrid. And after that time, maybe you can then talk to the agent to say, you know what, we want your man, we've gone to the club
0: to submit
1: the bid and all of those things. And maybe they accepted it or rejected the bid, whatever it is. Right? So for me, I think that Barcelona, you know, I think they broke the code in that aspect. Because There is no way Atletico Madrid is taking them to court now without any facts.
0: Taking them to FIFA,
1: They're taking them to FIFA because they believe that they've broken the rules. And the issue is, do they have the facts to back up this thing? Because let's be sincere, it's beyond just feeling that because your player said he wants to make a dream move, then all of a sudden you are taking the other guy to FIFA. If you don't have, you have to have a fact to say.
0: I'm also looking at, is Alvarez worth all the stress? In fact, there are even reports that say Barcelona also are preparing a massive new proposal for Alvarez, a package between 120 to 130 million euros. So Alvarez, I mean, the whole ongoing saga, is he really worth this whole stress?
1: I believe that Barcelona is just doing what big boys do.

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1: Bang the drum, yeah. DJ Drummer Boy.

0: DJ Drummer Boy. Don't go nowhere. Love
1: back
0: you.
1: The drums, yeah.
0: DJ Drummer Boy.

0: Grant was fortunate that neither the referee nor the VAR intervened to punish the tackle, which remained a major point of contention in an otherwise tight contest. Away from that one as well, Uzbekistan's head coach Fabio Cannavaro has shouldered full responsibility for his team's crushing 5-0 defeat to Portugal, which resulted in the 2026 World Cup de Bonus elimination from the tournament. Speaking after the match, the Italian tactician praised the efforts of his players while admitting that his untactical approach had been flawed. Cannavaro specifically pointed to the psychological impact of having their goal disallowed by trailing 2-0, noting that the decision severely dented the team's confidence. Despite the heavy loss, Cannavaro remained supportive of his squad, emphasizing that as a coach, it is his duty to take the blame for mistakes to ensure his players maintain the confidence needed to grow from experience on the world stage. And away from that one as well, outside the arena, one Nigerian singer, Mr. Easy, and his wife, actress Temi Otedola, has revealed that they consulted 9 doctors across multiple countries while preparing for the birth of their first child. During a recent episode of their training podcast, The Cup explained the extensive medical consultations were necessary because they were undecided about which country to choose for the delivery, with Mr. Easy even expressing an interest in Japan. Wow, the couple, who married in a private ceremony in Iceland in August 2025, announced their pregnancy in May after discovering the news during their honeymoon in Asia and Steak, and they continue to share insights into their journey towards parenthood. There is a way you have money. Tell me. If you did tell us what to be your problem, or what you did talk about, what you did deliberate about, some people are going to find them difficult to believe. You know, because right now, I mean, they had consultations in 9 doctors across multiple countries for the birth of their first child, and they were undecided about which country to choose for the delivery. Like, do you get, like, they are choosing, we have countries to choose from, what would like, you know, go more broadly speaking.
1: You know, there are levels to this thing.
0: There are levels to this. There are levels to wealth.
1: Nepo baby.
0: There are levels to being a Nepo baby. Like,
1: imagine them giving birth to you, and then you are seeing this because of the podcast. I've seen the video, you know.
0: I haven't seen, but I've
1: seen the video where they were talking about you know, like, she's still pregnant. I don't think she's giving birth yet.
0: Mm-hmm.
1: You know, where we're talking about
0: this
1: how
0: is the problem right
1: went
0: now.
1: To 9, they went to 9 doctors. The wife saw 9 different doctors. You know, and
0: maybe rich like that.
1: Amen. No. Amen. Amen. Amen. That was, you know.
0: I'm telling you, there are levels to this. Anyways, there is another billionaire in the world of football. You know, we are talking about Ronaldo. Yes, I was listening to Gary Neville, and who's that other guy's name? I can't remember, but they're talking about the fact that he's still playing. He's a billionaire, and then they laughed to the whole billionaire still playing football. Like, what is he looking for? But so you get money, what you see they fight.
1: That's the fire money. Why me you no go fire money?
0: So even not gonna fire money. But anyways, the point is that they made that statement, and then they talked about the possibility that he still looks like someone who still wants to play football for a very long time. And if you look at the words of Cannavaro, that's the head coach of Uzbekistan, one of his messages to Ronaldo was urging him not to retire. He was full of praise for Ronaldo after their win against Uzbekistan, and the Italian coach said after the match he had a clear message for the forward. And in the words of Fabio Cannavaro, he says that maybe you can play a few more years, don't retire. If you are like this, why stop? That was what he said. He also added that as a defender, you need to always be close to Cristiano Ronaldo, because if you give him an inch inside the box, you are dead. This was the words of Fabio after his sides were trashed 5-0 in the hands of Portugal. He wasn't the only one who had one or two words to say about Ronaldo. The head coach of the side, Roberto Martinez, also, you know, was talking about the professionalism that Ronaldo has shown so far so good in the World Cup tournament. The way, you know, he was criticized after their goalless draw against the Congo, and now he's been able to bounce back. And then he talked about the longevity, the longevity that Ronaldo has shown so far so good. Even Ronaldo mentioned it in his post-match interview, where he said, 23 years now, it's been the same thing over and over and over again. When I don't score, they say I'm old, I should retire. When I score, you know, people switch the opinions to something else. But take a listen to Roberto Martinez, you know, talk about Ronaldo's professionalism and the longevity he has shown so far so good, playing for Portugal and elsewhere as well. Roberto Martinez is speaking. Go nowhere. When we come back, we'll build a conversation from his statements and then open the phone line.

0: it and hear from you on the show.
1: It's a human being. I think he's allowed to have emotions, he's allowed to have feelings. I think what is impressive with him is the answer. The answer, whatever he feels, the answer is to get back on the training ground and practice and work and demand from himself. And that professionalism is what is giving him the longevity. I think we all have our opinions and everybody can speak about the player, but I think nobody gives you a better assessment of what you do in your career than the longevity in football. And I think what he's achieving with his numbers is just somebody that I was asking him the other day. I don't know if it's genetic or his work. And I do believe that it's a combination of both. But I never work with a player that has got that capacity that whatever happens today, tomorrow is going to be the hungriest player to improve. And that's an aspect that I would love to transmit to any youngster that he wants to play football, because a real example.
0: Well, Femi, you heard him loud and clear. He said, I had to ask him, is it genetics or work? Like, are you at the level you are, maybe because you have a good gene, you know? And then eventually he got to the conclusion that it's a bit of both. Genetics, maybe, also hard work also plays a path. But one of the conversations that people had after he broke the record he broke yesterday, you know, being the only player to have scored in 6 World Cup tournaments, you know, Portugal's all-time World Cup scorer, he's also become the oldest player to score a brace in World Cup history for 41 years. He has also extended his World Cup scoring span to 20 years. That's 2006 to 2026. He has also added his record as Portugal captain with the most World Cup goals and also one of the oldest scorers in the World Cup history. And obviously, the competition is just the start and it's obviously going to break more records. But when you look at what Ronaldo has done, you know, so far so good, you want to ask yourself, also in line with Gary Neville and Fabio Cannavaro's statement, that 2030, it's 4 years from now. Do you think possibly this man will still be around for that one?
2: First of all, I think I didn't expect, so I haven't heard Roberto Martinez in a long time.
0: Oh, wow.
2: I think his English is very fluent. Yeah.
0: Shout out to him.
2: English is actually very fluent. I didn't expect him to be that fluent because he spoke English. There wasn't a lot of hum, and there wasn't a lot of he didn't use the wrong tenses. He used them correctly. I won't be surprised if he went further to study in English properly as a language itself. But talking about Ronaldo, and if he should be at the, if
0: could he play the 2030 World Cup?
2: If I were close to him, I'll tell him not to be there. I don't think he's needed there by that time. He's going to be 46.
0: Yeah, but
2: he's 41.
0: I think the oldest player was 45.
2: And that was not an outfield player.
0: Yeah.
2: Yeah. I think Ochoa is the oldest player at the World Cup right now. He's a Mexican goalkeeper. Ochoa, I think he's 47 or 46. And I don't think so. Ronaldo is actually Ronaldo is the oldest outfield player to play at the World Cup, actually. I think so. I think he's the oldest outfield player to be at the World Cup. I don't know. I will confirm that. But by then, he's going to be 47. Or 46, I beg your pardon. Or 45, 46 then. I don't think he should be there. Nah. I also believe that there's a point you get to in your legacy, and there's some things you do with your legacy and you begin to rubbish your legacy. And I don't think Ronaldo should do that himself.
0: So the Mexican goalkeeper is 40.
2: It's 40.
0: Actually, the oldest player in this World Cup tournament is Scottish goalkeeper Greg Gordon.
2: Yeah.
0: He's 43 years old. 43 years and 1 or 2 days old. So the goalkeeper we're talking about, the Mexican goalkeeper, is 40. Ronaldo is actually older
2: Ronaldo
0: than
2: him. Ronaldo is the oldest outfield player at the competition. Yes. Who's not a goalkeeper, it's the oldest. You know, so I don't think I want to see Ronaldo in the next World Cup in Spain, Morocco, and Portugal.
0: Because Portugal,
2: but that is
0: nine countries.
2: But that is the thing.
0: And they are hosting the tournament.
2: That is why it's also dicey.
0: That he could be dead.
2: But again, another thing that could happen would probably be his son being at the World Cup.
0: So
2: will have an opportunity to be at the World Cup with his son. Because his son is 16, 17 already. So if he has a good career, a steady career, by that time he probably will be in the national team already. He will be by that time, his son will probably be 20 something, 23, 24, or 22, 23, 24, thereabouts. So, but for me personally, as much as I am a Ronaldo fan, I don't want to see him at that World Cup, regardless of the fact that his country is hosting or co-hosting that one. I don't think he should be there. I think he should I think by that time he should
0: Why? What would be your reason? You think by that time? Because
2: again, if you're playing at this level,
0: there is no need for you to listen to the outside noise.
2: Again,
0: continue playing.
2: I don't think Cannavaro is saying play till the next World Cup. If he says continue playing, he has not said, oh, play till the next World Cup. No. He's probably just said, for now, enjoy yourself. Enjoy the game. Whatever anybody is saying, if you're still playing at this level, continue playing your football. If it happens that by 2030, he's still playing and he's still going to be at the World Cup, it's fine. Do you get? It's fine. But by 2030, he's going to be 5 years away from 50. What are you finding at the World Cup? You're 5 years away from being 50 years old.
0: I have to do it that way.
2: So that, no, because if I say 45 now,
0: it sounds funny.
2: No, if I say he's going to be if I say now he's 4 years away from 45, but somebody goes, okay, 45. But if I'm telling you that it's going to be 4 or 5 years away from being 50, it's going to be 5 years away from 50. Ah, no, I don't think I want. Again,
0: if you look at Nani's opinion, my player Nani, he was also talking about the possibility that he could be available. And in the words of Nani, he believes that Cristiano will play at the 2030 World Cup.
2: I don't think that these guys are wrong. Again, I'm not saying
0: just with Cristiano, the impossible always feels possible.
2: I'm not saying he should not be there, but he's not going to be there. First of all, he's not going to be
0: in fact
2: there.
0: Nani even said that Cristiano may possibly start a special diet just to be ready for the tournament.
2: Let me say this.
0: So by the 2030 World Cup, I don't know why you're laughing, but 2030 World Cup starts, he'll be 45 years old.
2: You see, I mean, you know, again, let me say
0: Portugal
2: this
0: are one of the host nations. And the final could possibly be played at the Santiago Bernabeu. I'm just giving you caveats as to why it could be available.
2: I'm a fan, but I'm not a delusional fan. That's one thing I'm never going to do. I'm not saying that it can be at the 2030 World Cup, but that is not going to be Ronaldo at his best. Right now, it's not even Ronaldo at his best. Let's be sincere. That is fact. By 2030, he's not going to be Ronaldo at his best.
0: I think we scored 2 goals.
2: Eva, see, let us make analysis and forget banter. I mean, do I think that right now he's finished? Absolutely not. Anybody who believes that Ronaldo is finished, probably, you know, you're bantering. You are not probably saying the truth, right?
0: True.
2: But by then, I can assure you that he's close to being finished. And that is it for any other player, even if it's Messi. Messi at 45, is finished. Let's not pretend. Anybody at 45 as a footballer, you're actually just playing your last life. Because who are you trying to impress at 45? So for me, it's not an insult to Ronaldo, it's not an insult to anybody. I just feel like by that time there's some legacy that you probably have gotten for yourself already. See, the criticism that he's getting now, if at 41 he's getting this sort of criticism,
0: which come back to prove us wrong as
2: again,
0: well.
2: It's fine,
0: yes,
2: it, because he still has the ability to do it. By 2030, I don't think that it's going to be crazier that at 45 you are still going to the work. What are you trying to do? Because somebody's probably telling you are taking a slot of another person. So for me, if there's an agenda that there's a Ronaldo agenda to play to 2030, because I won't be surprised if the agenda is going to retire after the World Cup. That 2030 World Cup, I won't be surprised if that's the agenda that they're going to try to push, to say 2030 World Cup, or they are trying to also do he's going to be the player to have been at the most World Cup ever, seven World Cups.
0: Yeah, 7 World Cups. That's if Messi retires.
2: Do you understand? If Messi retires before him. So for me, it's just a bit sketchy generally that he's going to be at the World Cup in 2030, and I don't think he's going to be at his best. I don't think he's going to offer so much to the national team. He's probably going to be. He's probably going to come off the bench in a lot of those games. And those games are probably going to come in maybe in the 20th minute. In the 80th minute. Just come in.
0: It doesn't matter whether you play 20 minutes
2: just
0: or 30
2: to meet
0: minutes.
2: Up
0: the fact is that you're there.
2: It's just going to come to meet up some quota, which is, you know, media quota. Because there are people who want to make money from having Ronaldo on the field of play. Brands who want him to be on the field of play. That's it. It's not going to be because he's going to impact a lot of things into that team. So, for me, I don't want to see him at work. Again, it's like... Again, it's like when somebody is old, there are things that some people, old people go through when you've lived your life around your children and it gets to a certain age in your life, your children are then now needing. You used to be the one that your children used
0: you're
2: to.
0: You're not depending on them.
2: On them. And when I mean depending, I'm not saying financially.
0: Yeah,
2: I mean, to do some certain things.
0: Yeah.
2: I mean, you could run before. You could. I don't think I want to see rather that.
0: So even if they play well, let's say okay, even for you, by that time, you don't think you should still be in the national team.
2: I don't think so.
0: Okay.
2: I think that it should just end it. After this World Cup, continue playing for the national team, but by that time,
0: call it quits. Okay.
2: At least I've known my age by that time now. I know what I'm going to burn.
0: You're not born. Really?
2: I'm not born now. What
0: do? I don't know. I'm just saying.
2: If I used to be born. Why you not go born by 2030? I will wipe your
0: call.
2: Hello.
0: Hello. Hello. Welcome.
3: Hello. Yeah, give her a good afternoon.
0: Good afternoon.
3: I'm fine. I greet you.
2: Nice to have you. Fire out.
3: Yeah. I mean, about the Ronaldo issue, he shouldn't be at the World Cup at the age of 30.
2: No, not 30. By 2030, not
0: 2030.
3: Yeah. 2030, rather. So, I want to ask, in the human body, do you think there is a much difference between the age of 41 and 45?
2: There is.
0: There
2: is. 41. Okay. That's 4 years. You are talking about 4 years, Gabo.
3: That is what I'm saying. Do you think there is a much difference?
2: Yes, there is.
3: Between 41 and 45.
2: Yes.
3: Because me, I still believe with his coach and everything, with his doctors.
0: I think it's possible.
2: The people that Ronaldo people want to send to the World Cup is a robotic Ronaldo, because you are talking about Padimim.
0: Who believe that 41? He'll be scoring a brace.
3: For him being fit. Going to following his doctor's instruction, doing the necessary training, taking the necessary diet he's supposed to take.
0: Okay, so you believe? Okay.
3: Yes, I believe Ronaldo can still play at that World Cup.
0: Okay.
3: Thank you.
0: All right, thank you so much.
2: Football for me should be played from a place of comfort and also from a place of originality. If you are taking Ronaldo to the World Cup at 45, he's not playing football from a place of originality again. Because you're already talking about doctors. I don't understand.
0: No, when he says doctors, no, when I mean doctors,
2: that's what I'm talking about.
0: Diets, putting you on a diet and the rest of them.
2: That's the problem. What? Why?
0: Even the ones that are young to are on the diet.
2: They do it, it's fine. But again, at 45, it's more different. The anatomy of a 25-year-old cannot be compared to an anatomy of a 45-year-old. No matter how much you gym. See,
0: it's a no-no for
2: you. If a 25-year-old is a gym rat, does everything at the gym, is good, is physique, he plays football, is a good player and all of that. No matter what a 45-year-old does, it will never be the same.
0: Okay. All right. Hello, welcome.
4: Hello, good afternoon.
0: You're welcome.
2: Good afternoon. Welcome.
4: Yeah, this is
2: welcome, go on.
4: When I would have to play 2020 World Cup, the decision is left to me. But as for me, it would be so senseless to see him to pass World Cup again. But there's no magic you want to perform with football that you have not done in the past. And I think the essence of being there is to win it. And if you contest for 34, six consecutive times, anyway, so who are you burdening yourself? You have to let go. Because if anything eventually happened to him on the pitch in 2030, nobody will pity him. He will just be rubbishing. So it's not about Nagobi is still this and that. You have to consider yourself. That is acting as if he doesn't like himself. That's the way I know, isn't it? Let's forget, I mean, it's still fit. I'm doing it. That's the truth.
0: Maybe you can play a few more years. Don't retire. If you're like this, why stop? Nani also was looking at the possibility of Ronaldo being available for the World Cup. And he says, with Ronaldo, I have no doubt he will be available for the 2030 World Cup. He says, Ronaldo will most likely start a special diet just to be ready for the tournament. By 2030, it's a World Cup that will be co-hosted by Portugal, Morocco, and Spain. Portugal, nine nation. There's a likelihood that his son may also be available for that World Cup as well. So when you put two and two together, you ask yourself, I mean, who would believe that at 41, Ronaldo Gofi going to a game? He's not. He's number one. Femi, he's their number one. He's their number nine. Who would believe at 41 he would still be the first choice striker for Portugal? Who would believe at 41 he would walk into a game and get a breeze? So 41 and in 2030, 45. What's the, you know, like the last caller mentioned, last two callers or so, the difference between 41 and 41? What's the possibility that by 2030 we could still see Ronaldo come back, you know, and play his seventh World Cup? So now one thing we need to talk about on the show. 090-44889, 090-41889. If you look at the Messi turned 39 today, and one of the statements I saw, you know, the possibility of playing for a longer time. He says, they asked him about 2030 World Cup, and his opinion was that he doesn't know. And then he says, I'm not thinking about that now. It seems a bit far off, but I'm living one day at a time and focused on the present. That was the same thing he said when they won the 2022 World Cup. And here he is. If your physicality is there, I don't think anything will stop you from being available.
2: I didn't think Messi was going to retire before the next World Cup.
0: I thought he wasn't going to play this particular World Cup.
2: Why would you think so? He's 38 or 39 now. So why were you thinking he wasn't going to be there? I knew Ronaldo was going to be at the next World Cup.
0: You knew?
2: What was going to stop him from being there? The only thing that would stop Ronaldo from being at this World Cup, this current World Cup, was injury. That's all. He was going to be there. Because I knew he wasn't going to retire before then. Because the only reason why he will not be there is if you retire, is that you retire from international football or you retire generally. And I didn't think that these guys were going to do it at that time. Again, I can also understand why people are saying he probably will be at 2030 World Cup. You know why? Because it doesn't seem that any of them are going to retire anytime soon. And when I mean anytime soon, I don't mean they are going to retire in the next 2 years. These guys, these two of them, I don't think they're going to retire in the next 2 years. They probably will still play football till the next 2, 3, or 4 years before they would then decide that, you know what, I'm calling it quit. So again, it's okay for you to think these guys might be at the World Cup again, but the question is, what impact do they bring to the World Cup at that time? I believe that if people are already trying to rubbish your legacy already at 41, what is it going to be at 45? Let's take away the fact that he scored 2 goals yesterday. It's good, great. But like I said, if we're already trying to diminish you already at 41, what do you think is going to look like at 45? Even Messi, where would he talk? So, as great as Messi is, are people, you know, say, if Messi goes to the next World Cup and he doesn't perform well,
0: do you think there's a possibility he'll be there? Because at Messi, 2030, good day, this 39 now, 44, so he's going to be 43.
2: Messi? Yeah. Yes, I think he will be also.
0: 43?
2: I think he can. So
0: 43 and 45, what's the difference?
2: No, so that, like, so I said, if, so if, no, what I'm saying, so get my point though. Wait, get my 45? Point though. I'm not saying that they cannot be there. My own is, what is the impact they are going to put? Who are they trying to prove wrong at 43 and 45? So technically, these guys are beasts. They can doctor them up to play in that competition. I agree. My own is, what impact are they bringing to it? What is it that Ronaldo want to show me that I've not seen before?
0: So all things
2: at 45. What is that Messi want to show me at 40, at 41 or 42?
0: 43. By 2030.
2: I've never seen before. You want to dribble? I've not dribbled before. Is he going to go and win the World Cup at 45? Or is Messi also going to go and win the World Cup at 43? The impact they're going to have on that team is going to be very minimal. For the most part, they're probably going to be bench warmers.
0: And so before it gets to that point, for you to just call it quit at this national team,
2: I think that's just leave them alone. Let the young guys go and do it. Because people are already calling Ronaldo selfish already. At 41, they're calling himself that he's selfish. He's taking
0: his part
2: of...
0: to prove us wrong. Do you understand?
2: Again, again. At that time, proving us wrong might be tough to do at 45. I also believe that Portuguese national team should start looking at... They have a major problem in their striking role.
0: Already.
2: If a 41-year-old man is your best shot at the striking role, then there's something wrong with your national team. Again, it's Ronaldo. So I understand if you're saying he's one of the best goal scorers in the world of football. In fact, in the history of football, he's one of them. So I can understand. But you need to begin to develop young guys who are going to fill up that role for you. Because you cannot tell me that going into 2030 World Cup that you're co-hosting, Ronaldo is going to be your number one striker. What are you trying to do?
0: Okay, we're wrapping up the conversation, but anyway, to take the comment that we have on WhatsApp. Afternoon to you all in the studio. The fact is that when you take accurate data of players in this World Cup, you discover that 35% of them are even older than CR7. By 2030, just like Roger Miller, he will be there. Okay. Okay, all right. This one says, good afternoon, Eva and Femi. He said, honestly speaking, I do believe that Ronaldo will most likely be available for the 2030 World Cup. The only problem is that he will not be the starter for Portugal. But I think the fact that Portugal are one of the host country would force him to keep his shape in the best way possible and be available to play for his host nation. All right, thank you, Matthew. Luashion Fumi says, there's a possibility. There is a possibility that Ronaldo will still play at the 2030 World Cup. My prayer is that if he starts nursing that idea, God should make his son prominent as a striker like Haaland is right now. And then the conversation moves from it is either Ronaldo for Ronaldo. Okay, it's either Ronaldo for Ronaldo Jr. or vice versa. Then I'll see if he would not retire then. This one says... good afternoon, Eva. Pascal says that Ronaldo being at the 2030 World Cup is a no-no. I completely agree with Femi's point of view. He would want to be there, but I think all things being equal, he should, for the sake of Portugal generation and giving other players chance, retire before the 2030 World Cup. Same goes to Lionel Messi. We've seen them do it, and I don't think there is nothing that will show the 2030 that will make us change our opinions about them as being one of the greatest of all time when it comes to football. All right, thank you. And also, this comment says, Pascal, good afternoon, Eva. It says, good afternoon, Eva. So it says that Ronaldo and Messi would definitely be at the 2030 World Cup. The competition between both players will not allow any of them retire on time.
2: and I also think that they are probably, I think that two of them are doing something, maybe unintentionally. They are doing first to blink.
0: Oh, okay.
2: First to blink in the sense of who retires first.
0: I think Messi will retire first.
2: I actually think Ronaldo will retire first.
0: I think it's Messi. I just feel like when I look at him, I'm like,
2: just how many big Ronaldo get like?
0: I feel like Messi will retire first. But however it is, thank you so much for your calls and your comments as well. I think Femi's opinions are actually quite valid, and I think I agree with most of your opinions right there. I think it's just. Make sense that by then both of them should call it and just maybe focus on club football and leave national.
2: If you want to show us, say you the a bad day 12 in our head, when I retire, Congo coach the national teams, carry them go that walk up. Let's go and see what you guys can do again.
0: Anyways, repeat broadcast of No Host Bad will come your way as quickly as possible. Man, we shall be earlier on Finidi George. Yes, it will come through to you. Music will come your way as well from Drummer Boy. 3:45 Global Sports Update will come your way as well. By 4 p.m., the conversation will continue on the show. Go nowhere, the afternoon sports cruise.
5: 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What else could we call it?
6: Yes. Clear road. My ways I don't show. Yes, I don't show. Besides, I don't show. You know, get ready to touch. Once you hear this tune, means it's time for No Holds Barred. With Mumwa, if I Chuku Vitalis Udeze, a.k.a. Man Ways Abi, a.k.a. Yes, and in case you know, or you don't know, or you want to know, na me video. Could they see me in what they are? I could just see me at that time. Where they want to know, Lanaya, attack it out one of Umo boom. Yes, nothing come, no reason, no check come. Just come on your body, leave a massy be. Why? Because now God get power, only God now get power. Sportfans, I know how the show they go for here. We don't do anything back. We did not come. Not come exactly as it be. And during the course of this show, if you want calling or you want follow Shuku Mouth for the matters we'll get from hand with has to do with football, you know the numbers to call in. All right. My ring bell. Yes. My ring bell. Because yesterday, Portugal finished Uzbekistan. 5-0. 5-0. And Cristiano Ronaldo. Ororo scored 2 goals yesterday. I happy for him. You know easy. 2 goals yesterday. I see the ring bell. For Cristiano Ronaldo, you know, easy 2 goals that Cristiano Ronaldo scored yesterday. It suits me well because pressure can't be on Cristiano Ronaldo. Too much pressure, too many pressure. Pressure can't too much, you know. It can't be like say, you know, Sabi play ball again.
7: at the age of 41 is still they try him best. They give out him best. You know, but some of his teammates come on to the cast time, like say, no be Ororo be that. I got the wonder. Say, what's in the sub? What's in the sub? His own teammates them. They go they bash her up and down, go for back to the, some of his teammates self. So there's their girlfriend self. They go they post what they post about Cristiano Ronaldo. Say make him retire, make him retire, make him retire. At 41, he still they play. He look, Cristiano Ronaldo look, say, ah, this game yesterday, how I go do him? How I go do him? He say, no, against Uzbekistan, I go show these people, say, yes, now miss TV Cristiano Ronaldo. 2 goals, now he score yesterday. He sweet me well, well, he sweet me scatter. That is why, Jimmy Carragher, when I hear what he talk, he say, Argentina without Lionel Messi is like Portugal without Cristiano Ronaldo. That one when he talk, enter. So in the letter, I know, Jimmy Carragher, the letter, I know, say, come. As Messi, they're important to Argentina. Now, so Cristiano Ronaldo, too, they're important to Portugal, whether anybody like him or not. As Messi, they're very, very important to Argentina. Now, so Cristiano Ronaldo, they're important to Portugal. Yes, and I agree with Jimmy Carragher. I agree with that 100%. I agree that 100%. For me, I just did happy for Cristiano Ronaldo yesterday. Very, very happy for him. And then we hope to see more goals from Cristiano Ronaldo. Good game from the young man yesterday. You know, easy. At 41, he's still the score. Tomorrow they go say Indon Hood, yes, I agree. He no get that strength again. Yes, I agree. But the Apollo day there. The Akonuche day. He day. And he they use him. And he they enter for him. Now, so it be. Make one at least story for people get story. Leave them for them. Leave them. All right. Also, yesterday, we see how England played a goalless draw with Ghana. That one pain England where? He pained them. That is why after the game, Declan Rice called jokingly, say Ghana, they use black magic. Jokingly. He said, because he don't believe them. Declan Rice no believe him. Say Ghana, they with Ghana go play draw. England and Ghana go play draw yesterday. Declan Rice no ever believe him. That was after the game. He come joking. He no mean amo. Now joking, use talk up. Say, Ghana. Ghana use black magic. They use black magic for us. He no believe. Say, even them, maybe England, no fit score one goal. They no fit score Ghana. One. Even one goal. They no fit. He pinned them. Ghana the football for you. He pinned them. Ghana hold their ground yesterday. The black stars of Ghana, they hold their ground. They hold them well. Say, well, now today, we die here. And true, then die there. You know? But, the one who pinned me pass. Spencer, yesterday, the Spence, we no agree before the game. Spence no agree. He no gree shake Thomas Partey hand. We all know say yes, Thomas Partey. Yes, he get multiple charges of rape and sexual assault for England. We all know. For me, I believe that are part of the reasons we make Canada no allow him enter their country. Why? Because he get that case when they give him form field, he no feel him there saying get that case. So I think that will come anger the Canadians. So Canadians no come give him visa to enter Canada for their first leg, for their first game. For the World Cup, but this is why they play yesterday for US. So he enter in play. You know, before the game, a lot of reports, speculations here and there. I said the England team, no, they said they're not going to shake Thomas Partey. You know, so before the game yesterday, the England FA chiefs also come make their own statement. Say, come for them. If the England players like, may they shake Thomas Partey. If they don't like, may they not shake him. Say, no, beyond them. Maybe on them will be the FA chiefs to decide for the players. Maybe the players do what they want. And for the game proper, before the game starts, all England players, them, all of them shake Thomas Partey. Except this Spence. Now he no gree shake Thomas Partey. And he na black man. Even the white players, the English players, they will be white. Wait day for that England team. All of them shake Thomas Partey. Except this DJ Spence, I'm waiting and calling him. And he's a black man. He paid me well. Even me, paid me. Because see what him brother they do to brother. Forget. Yes. If they play for England today, after the World Cup, Unko, You know whether he will still be there? You see your brother. Yes. No. I don't argue that one. You see your brother when they face multiple charge, rape and sexual assault, you know? When they charge with rape and sexual assault. I agree. Okay? But they never find him guilty. For now, he's still there innocent. Thomas Partey is still there innocent until proven guilty. For now. Now you see your black brother. Because then they face multiple charges of rape and sexual assault inside UK. You know, Greek shaker. Only you will be black. You will be black man. Which the white players, the way I go call them, the real English players, them. Like, because yes, like one of them be the white. Then shake Thomas Partey. But you will be black man. You refuse to shake Thomas Partey. And now only you, everybody there, every other player, shake Thomas Partey. Now only you. What do you want proof? What do you want proof? And who you want proof? What do you want proof to? That not the question. Who? It pain me. It pain me. It pain me. You know why it pain me? If courts don't come out, don't convict a party, say party they guilty, that one said I will look at one kind. But this one matter still day on for court. For now, as far as me I'm concerned, instead they innocent. Instead they innocent. Until proven guilty. You see your brother, Spence, you know, shaker. Abatos are gone eyes. Waiting happen for good house, it also happen for foul house. That one are the truth. Anything where you see we happen for good house, it also they happen for foul house. You know if you run, yeah, you know if you escape. Hello. I greet you, I hail you. Go on. Attire. Narinawa. Narinawa.
8: We call the black man like the red black man. Nawa.
7: Nawa.
8: Very good.
7: Nawa.
8: Nawa.
7: Big Nawa.
8: Call it a bit.
7: Nasu.
8: Imagine.
7: Nasu.
8: Not even white man.
7: Black man like Amu.
8: Black man like Amu for that.
7: Eh? They did Spence. Ah! About us, I go mice. No problem. No problem. No problem. No problem.
8: They will continue to replay Walker. No go finish.
7: He go finish one day. Now him. I want. See. You know. I know. The truth of the matter be say. After this World Cup, I won't know whether I won't know how he go be. Whether he go see the England team, I won't know. We don't know how he do. We know how. Me, I know how. I know how he be.
8: Now,
7: I don't get problem with Amu. I did be say Thomas Partey now, yes, they don't talk to so okay, they guilty. They don't finish their investigation. They say okay, they find I'm guilty. That's a different thing. But this one matter still they caught. Court never come out, can't say Thomas Partey is guilty. But you will be black man like I will be in brother the same color. Already, you don't condemn him already. You don't condemn Thomas Partey already, same day guilty. Already. Already. No problem. About your soul, I got my eyes. Eh? Jennifer. The Jennifer. Hello.
9: Hello, ma.
7: I greet you. Go on, patience.
9: Abel, which is the player? Which player are you talking about that didn't shake this guy?
7: Spence. Spence. I think I play left fullback for England yesterday. Play for the left side. Yesterday, black guy we carry small dread, you know, we wear one jaw protector.
9: But you're supposed to be like that. Even if you guys were having something, no matter anything, at least for that moment, you have to give him that shake. Have to do that. You have to give him that shaking. You understand? What's there? You're a guy. You're a man. Man, not a beef. If a woman now, she even talks to.
7: What's in the problem, sir? That because Thomas Partey get multiple charges of rape and sexual assault case, and court never come and say Thomas Partey they guilty. Now because of that one, I make that player no shake Thomas Partey.
9: But he's wrong.
7: Only
9: he's
7: one.
9: Not supposed to be that. But this time Thomas Partey, my mind, I didn't even know that the letter issue him the visa. I thought that they denied him.
7: No, that to enter Canada. This one yesterday they play their first match. They play him for Canada. So this one are for US. Then play this one. So US.
9: Okay.
7: US.
9: I bet. If not me, I mean, I will not even mind whether he shakes, he didn't shake. That one will not even stop me, you understand? At least we are there to play our game.
7: No, you know why it pained me? It pained me because all the English white players shake Thomas Partey. Even all the rest of the black players when they play for the England national team, they shake Partey. Except Spence. Now no shake Thomas Partey. But no problem. Yesterday too, I must hail Benjamin Asari. That is the goalkeeper of Ghana. He did well yesterday. He don't play two matches now. He never concede. Even one goal, he never concede. He's doing well. Now the meaning with that, he did do well. And also yesterday, after the game, who win man of the match yesterday? Now Jude Bellingham for that game between England and Ghana. Jude Bellingham now win player of the match yesterday. But after the game, Jude Bellingham can't react. So he talked something yesterday after the game. He said no deserve to win the award. He said that award, best player award yesterday, he said probably he supposed go to one Ghana player, not be him. Say no deserve him. Say now Ghanaian players that deserve that player of the match yesterday. He said no be him. Deserve him. Say no deserve him. Now he win him. Jude Bellingham, now he win that man of the match yesterday. He said now one of the Ghanaian players now then supposed suppose win man of the match yesterday. You did hear him? You did hear? Eh? I was in talk yesterday. All right, sport fans. Yes, make we take a trip. Make I bring on my senior man. Now my senior man he be. Yes, Nigeria X International. Yes, we name be Finidi George. Make I bring senior man on. Now be the coach of Rivers United. Make I bring Baba on today. Make we hear from Baba. He don't think. Yes, senior man, I greet you.
10: Yeah.
7: Senior man, I hail you. I carry two hand up for you, Finidi George. Senior man, how you be? Baba, I hail you specially.
10: Yeah, thank you.
7: Senior man, how you doing now, senior man? How your family?
10: Not bad.
7: Beautiful. Beautiful. All right, Baba, as we can bring you on, make we get a shook mouth from matters we got to do with football. You don't see him now, the World Cup, they on. And as they also, the World Cup, they hot. With the six small teams will be minnows for football. We see them surprise the so-called big teams for football for this World Cup. So a lot of surprises don't be already for this World Cup. But make I ask you, so far how you see the World Cup with the on now? How you see them generally?
10: It's very interesting, because of time difference, sometimes you cannot really watch all the games. But with the results that we are seeing, I think it's good enough. It's good. There are a lot of surprises, but it's a good way to start.
7: Wow, I like that one. It's a good way to start. All right, but how you see African teams where they represent Africa for this tournament? How you see them? We get 10 African teams for this World Cup where they represent African continent for this World Cup. How you see the African teams where they represent Africa for this FIFA World Cup?
10: Yeah, I think they are not doing badly, apart from Tunisia, lost two games. For the rest, at least first game draw, second game draw, and they have to see how they can win the third game to let them have that chance of qualifying to the group of to the next group. Not bad, but I would say for me personally, I'm expecting players, teams to take that bold step to win games, not just playing to see how you will not lose. So I think most African countries are playing not to lose, rather than going in there to see how they can win games.
7: Wow. You get point there, senior man. You get points. But make I ask you, looking at the African teams where they represent Africa, which teams if you say go far for this FIFA World Cup? When you look at African teams where they represent Africa for this World Cup, which of these teams if you say it will go far for this World Cup?
10: I think Morocco. Ghana has been doing well, so we don't know if they can take it to the next level. But for now it's Morocco that I see that they have that prospect of going far.
7: Mm.
10: They've done it before, so they can still do it again.
7: Mm. Wow, beautiful. All right, Morocco too, they play against Haiti today, which I know, I believe say Morocco will beat Haiti. But Baba, South Africa, South Korea, tomorrow early morning, around 2 a.m. in the morning. South Africa, South Korea. South Africa don't lose one, draw one. So now, what in South Africa need now for this game against South Korea, that must win. Then South Korea, what in them need for this game, now draw. Now draw, now in South Korea, now they need now draw, just a draw for them to qualify. If they win, fine for them, but they define draw. Why South Africa they need win, must win. Baba, who do you think said this game will favor today, South Africa or South Korea?
10: I think South Korea,
7: why?
10: They're a very solid side, Yeah, when you see them play, they play compact, and then when they are going forward, they go with numbers. So to break them down, those little guys, you think they are little, but they can pull off a very good fight, especially when they are playing for a draw. I think they are a solid side. So.
7: Mm.
10: It's going to be an interesting game to see how South Africa is going to be more offensive. At the same time, they have to watch out, for the counters.
7: Wow. All right, sport fans. Yes, the voice really here after my voice. Now the voice of Finidi George. Yes, Nigeria ex-international. All right, Sinoma, make I get your opinion on this, okay? Ghana played the game. And they played the game yesterday, in that their game, Ghana played the goalless draw with England. So before that game, weeks before the game, we they hear say yes, England players, they said they no go shake Thomas Partey because of they say Partey they face multiple charges of rape and sexual assault for UK. So now yesterday before the game. The England FA chiefs can't come out and talk their own. They say for them, there will not be their hand today. If England players like, make them shake Thomas Partey. If they like, make them no shake Thomas Partey. So at the end of the day, before that game yesterday, before the game kick off, so when players they shake hands, then Thomas Partey called to shake all the players. All the players shake Thomas Partey, except one player. Spence, let be named. Instead of black. All the white players waiting for England, ready to play for England, then shake Thomas Partey. All the black players, almost all of them shake Thomas Partey, except this Spence. Baba, no only one, no Greek shake Thomas Partey. Because of, say, Thomas Partey gets some rape case charges way in the face for England. But court never find I'm guilty. He see they innocent for now. The matter still they caught. The matter still they caught. So I don't know. What do you think about this? Because when all the England players and the white England players shake Thomas Partey, all the black players shake Thomas Partey, only one black player, Spence, now he no shake Thomas Partey. Only one black player where they play for England national team, now he no agree shake Thomas Partey. Baba, it's supposed to be so.
10: Maybe you can get your own reasons why in the do that one. But this rip team, I don't really understand. You get me? You go woman house, go fossa. You know what I'm saying? It's true. Let's be. I don't get time for this nonsense, You don't go for your house. If the two of them go, we are not go. Even if the hotel and I go, how are you as a woman follow my, what do you want to do for the hotel? Are they watching football? What are they going to do? Gentlemen, we are all mature people. If I carry a woman follow me, go hotel. What is she to follow me to hotel going to do? What does that mean? They won't cut somebody. They won't decide somebody. They won't jail somebody. What about the women? That boy that doesn't want to shake party, it can happen to him also. That's a European day. That's it. Can happen to him.
7: That's so.
10: You know, you might do something, both of you agree.
7: Yeah.
10: Maybe one thing or the other, they can still come back after maybe 1 year saying you raped somebody so time, and they will hold you. Something is not waiting you and somebody agree to do. And I enjoy the thing finish. Later I come back, say, he raped me, and no be me, I be no agree. Now you poop and then.
7: Senior Bago Kimi. Hey, why do you go? That's so. Anyway, that matter still the court, you know. So for me, Spence, that black player already play for England nationality. For me, you don't get any excuse not to shake Thomas Partey. Why? Because the matter even day court, Baba. The matter they court. For now, Thomas Partey, they innocent until you proven guilty.
10: Yes.
7: It's very simple. You know? So now the thing nine be that.
10: That matter is that easy. They don't jail them now.
7: That's it. They must follow due process. Their investigations.
10: They didn't do it.
7: Yeah. Or you don't do them. That one day. Anyway. With Thomas Partey, we wish him all the best. All the best to Thomas Partey. All right, Baba. Make I congratulate you. Congratulate you once again. Because Rivers United qualify for Continental for next season, which is good. It's a very, very good thing. So congratulations to you. Yes, Rivers United, next Champions League, Rivers United go dead there. Baba, what do we expect from Rivers United come next season? Both Champions League, both for MPFL ball, MPFL?
10: We are not newcomers in the MPFL. Every season, at least we'll fight to win the league. If that is not possible, at least get the Continental ticket. But unlike last season, we want to do better this season, you know. Last season was a disaster. But this season, I think we're beginning to recruit, you know, get better players for the Continental tournament. The players, you know, we had to get rid of a lot of players. Not because they were not good enough, but, you know, getting to that Continental stage, we needed something different, you know. And that was why we had to, you know, bring in a lot of new players. It's going to be a lot of work for us, you know, but for us to do well in the continent, we needed something different, you know. That was why. We are busy now. But for me, I've not rested. I was supposed to travel to Europe, but I couldn't travel because of, you know, recruitment. You know how they do it. Some players, you need to talk to them as a coach for them to believe. You know, Nigerian mentality. Coach, you know, maybe in a management, they want to not be coach. So, me too, I have to talk to players, you know, to convince them that they will have playing time and all those kind of things, you know, before they decide to come. So, it's hard work, you know. So, let's see how it's going to go.
7: Wow, good one. You know, so for next season, we could expect something good from Rivers United, both for Continental and both for MPFL as well.
10: Yeah, we'll do the work. We'll do all we can to make sure that last season or this season will be better than last season.
7: All right.
10: I can't say more than that. You know, we'll work towards that and see the outcome of it.
7: All right, beautiful. I like that part. All right, Baba. Make I also get your opinion on this because NFF and National Sports Commission also don't reach an agreement with Eric Shell for a new deal to extend in contract until 2030. How you see him? Good one.
10: it's a good thing. It's a good thing. That's what they should be doing, you know. Mm. Not hoping for somebody to fail and bringing somebody new. Mm. You know, so you have to trust the process. I think him, you know, them extending his contract shows that they love what he's doing and they want to keep him for a longer period of time. You know, that trust is there. Mm. You know, so that is what is expected.
7: Mm.
10: When you contract a coach, you have to support him.
7: Mm.
10: Let him make him succeed. You know, so he's getting all the support, and for me personally, I commend him, you know, for the good job that he has done.
7: Mm.
10: At least we have seen something different in the team, so we urge him to continue that way, you know. That is why they give him a longer contract.
7: Wow, beautiful, beautiful. All right, because NFF, the agreement, we say yes, now they go to PM. They don't increase the money to $100,000 per month. And also NFF don't agree. I said I didn't go pay only assistant coaches, which means more responsibility and more expectations from Eric Shearer. The meaning be that. And also, now go take charge of the Olympic team or under 23 team. Now go also the coach them. Go coach Super Eagles, and also now go still be the coach of under 23. Baba, you see, he go work for him to be the coach of our Super Eagles and also the coach our under 23. Remember, the money where they pay him now

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1: Let the man concentrate and get this job done. Don't distract him with other things. And at the end of the day, you want to blame him. Let the man be focused. There are other Nigerian coaches you can give that under 23 job. Let them improve from that point. There should be division of labor. He can oversee what's going on there, you know, interact with the coach of under 23. But him coaching those players as well, you know, coaching Super Eagles, coaching that team, I think it's going to be too much. And if he doesn't do well, they will blame him. I know. They like that blame game. They will blame him. So for me, I would have preferred let them, you know, let him handle the Super Eagles and let it focus on the Super Eagles and pick someone. We have a lot of coaches here in the MPFL that they can choose from. So if you don't give our coaches opportunity, then where are we going to? If it was a Nigerian coach, would they pay him $100,000? Why not? Everybody will cry. That is $100,000+.
2: About 140 million naira. $140 million.
1: Would they approve it? Would they pay a Nigerian that kind of money? They will be jealous of him. They will not pay him. They will say the money is too much.
2: Wow.
1: And now that you're paying somebody, instead of letting that man concentrate and do his job, you want to give him extra job so that when he feels, and you say, okay, so if he doesn't function with the under 23, you blame him. Things are not done that way now. We are bigger than all these things, I think.
2: So if you feel say that a distraction from to the cushion that Super Eagles are on the 23.
1: The man will be here, traveling here, because here you'll be looking for players.
2: Wow.
1: You'll be traveling looking for players. Let the man concentrate. In Europe, these coaches go and watch elite players. Keep those ones for the Super Eagles. Prepare strategy, prepare plan, prepare tactics. So make sure that we qualify for the next AFCON and the World Cup. That should be the focus.
2: Wow.
1: But now they drag them. It's distraction. For me, it's distraction. You know, when the man doesn't do well, now they'll hold him responsible and say he didn't do well under 23. His primary job is the Super Eagles. Let him focus on the Super Eagles.
2: Wow.
1: For me, maybe other people will say no. He can you know, combine those jobs. But if he's focused on the Super Eagles, he will not be idle. He should be going and watching games and see who is in top shape for the Super Eagles. Can't invite players from merit. You know. I get that before, no be
2: property. That's so. All right. That's so. I get that before, no be property. That's so they talk. That's so.
1: Last 2 seasons, I've been top player. No, you know, the work like that. It's a monthly thing. It's a weekly thing. How is your form? On that basis, we're going to do well.
2: That's so.
1: When they start thinking past glory, go help us, no go work. Football, the modern football has changed a lot.
2: That's so.
1: You know? so you have to go for people that are in form.
2: That's so. And in shape. That's so.
1: You know, when they form,
2: that's
1: now you go bring company.
2: That's so.
1: If not, we will struggle again.
2: Well, dear. All right, senior man, Finidi George. Thank you so much. Senior man, thank you for your time, Baba.
1: Right.
2: I really appreciate you, Baba. Thank you so
1: me.
2: Much. God bless you, Finidi Coach, Finidi George. Yes, Nigeria X International. Yes, sport fans, so I don't hear from Finidi George, Nigeria X International. You know, yes, for him, he say this work where they give a rickshaw, you go too much for him to coach, to come the coach the Super Eagles, and also to the coach the under 23.

0: ego too much for Eric Shell to handle. So I don't shoot reach my time, so I got to call it a wrap for today on No Who's Bad. God bless you all. God bless Brilla. God bless Nigeria.
1: This is the start of potentially a very, very long and exciting journey.
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3: Everybody in the whole world, they expect Nigeria to be there. Some country, they've never believed that Nigeria is not in the World Cup because the name we have all over the world. Sometimes I'm going on the street, they still ask me, Nigeria is not in the World Cup, and I just look in their face. Everybody knows that we are not in the World Cup, but they want us to be in the World Cup. Sometimes when you are walking on the street, people are asking you so many questions, and now we are seeing the World Cup Argentina. You see the way everybody's shouting, the way everybody's talking about ball. Sometimes I'm short of words to say anything because it's going to be more good for our country to be in the World Cup. So now the World Cup is getting more big every year, and Nigeria too can try again. We go to World Cup. We have missed two times now on a row. 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
10: The WBC interim heavyweight champion of the world, the Nigerian Nightmare.
11: In this stubby moment, I'm king.
5: And Carroll's in, and he's won it for Liverpool. Much criticised club record signing comes up with a header that lifts their spirits.
11: Tired with the crown, yes.
5: Elbe looking to switch it quickly here for Ronaldo, who's got the better of Diego Alves. And Ronaldo scores brilliantly. The finish of a master. A craftsman at work.
11: Shout out to my haters, sorry that you couldn't save me.
12: Hit it, take on the back, this is Cardo. He's just the captain as well for the game for Nigeria. The man who saved the game for Nigeria takes the game to the final. Nuanko Cardo, what a moment for him.
11: Greatness is what we want to bring up.
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3: While watching the game between Argentina and Austria just some 2 days ago, someone said the debate is over. We now know who the greatest of all time is, and is Lionel Messi. On this edition of Global Sports Update, yes, I'm going to be speaking with Chinaja Ebonye, all the way from the United States of America, and I want him to describe the man Lionel Messi. My name is Godwin Inakena. We'll take a quick break and we'll be back. Chinna Seboye is waiting to talk to us all the way from US of A. Chinna, how are you doing? Thank you for joining us. And straight to the business of the day, please describe the man, Lionel Messi.
4: I'm doing very well, Godwin. It's a lovely day here. Well, like you said, it's always a pleasure for me to join you. And let's go straight to the points. Lionel Messi, well, the man is a phenomenon. He's a phenomenon. He's absolutely one of the greatest to ever play the game. Yeah, I put him in that category. I don't have one player singled out to be the greatest, but because a lot of we've had so many great players, Pelé, Maradona, Messi, Ronaldo. You know, I put him amongst the greats, one of the greatest to ever play the game. The man is just like, there's nothing you can say about he's just too much, you know. Like, you, there are not enough words to describe his brilliance. You know, he's really, really, absolutely a phenomenal player. The way his movement around the field, his vision, his knack for turning up at the right time, you know, everything about Lionel Messi is just spectacular, and good for him. He has crowned it up with a World Cup win, and maybe he might be going for a second one. We'll see how it plays out.
3: I've often heard that Lionel Messi doesn't have the legs anymore to carry him. He's slow, he's this and that. But play back the second goal against Austria on Monday. Chinasa, tell me, does that look like a man who doesn't have the legs anymore?
4: I understand people that would say that because of his age. He is 38. But the great thing about Lionel Messi is that the way he plays and the way he sees the game, he doesn't really need to do a lot in terms of hustling physically, you know, and that's what differentiates him from from his main you know, counterpart, Cristiano Ronaldo, who was the absolute example of physical fitness and all that, you know. And now that he's getting older, you see him decline because he cannot perform at that level because he's lost some physical traits. For Lionel Messi, his vision, his brilliance, his knack, like I said earlier, for turning up at the right spot. So he seems to just, you know, lay back and watch the game and let the game come to him. He doesn't go chasing after the game. And I think when you do that most times, especially as a player as great as Messi, who has the ability he has, it's always going to look very simple for him. So yes, he might have lost a little step here and there, but trust me, he will still be very effective because of the way he plays the game, the way he sees the game, and how he lets the game come to him. And he knows when to go out and you put in that extra gear, and he knows when to relax and just let the game happen. So yes, that's what I'll say about Messi. That's why what he's doing at this World Cup is not a surprise to anybody who's been following him.
3: Argentina's final game in the group stage is going to be against Jordan on Saturday. Chinasa, if you were a coach, if you were the Argentine coach, would you put Messi on the pitch to play again? I haven't played 90 minutes against Austria. Let's also look at it from this angle. If the coach says he cannot play and Messi says, please, I'm chasing records, please, can you just allow me to play this game? Would you say no?
4: Godwin, I'll be very shocked if Messi doesn't play that game, because like I said earlier, the team wants him to win. The team wants the best for him. The team wants him to be, you know, that to really get that title of the best player to ever play the game. Even the coach, Scaloni, you know, the assistant coaches, Walter Samuel, Pablo Aimar, all of them, they want Messi to, you know, get all the accolades he can get. So he will definitely be playing in that game. I'll be really surprised if he doesn't play. Of course, you're playing against Jordan. Why would he want to play and add more to the record and, you know, keep scoring as many goals as he can, especially with Kylian Mbappe, who is way younger, you know, and might break that record of the most goals in the World Cup, if not at this World Cup, maybe at the next one. So, hey, Messi has Jordan in front of him. Let him play. If he's going to score 4 or 5 goals, why not? Let him play. Because you could have argued that at some point against Austria, he could have been taken off, you know, when it seemed like the game was wrapped up at 1-0 and Austria wasn't really going to do anything. But they left him on the pitch and he ended up scoring again. So absolutely he will play. If I was the coach, I would play him. If I want to rest him and Messi asks to play, he will definitely play. I'm not even giving that a second thought. He's going to play. He plays in the MLS, for Christ's sake. The MLS is not as hard as a league as, you know, the European league. So yes, he's definitely going to play.
3: It's unbelievable that Argentina will play 2 games at this ongoing World Cup, the people's favorite as it were. And Leo Messi scored the 5 goals they have put behind goalkeepers thus far in this competition. Again, what does that say about this little man from Argentina? Maybe he might just end up as the best player at this tournament. Do you agree, Chinasia?
4: One thing that is working well for Messi is the Argentine team. Because you could see from the last World Cup, not just the fact that they have Lionel Messi playing for them, it's like they are playing for him. Like it seems like they really want him to succeed more than they want themselves to succeed. So, that way they put in everything. You know, they will fight for him. They will fight for the balls. They will do everything to put themselves in a position to win because they want Messi to win and they want to win for him. So it's just amazing. And with that kind of camaraderie, with that kind of determination, with that kind of togetherness in the team, it's hard for you to, you know, stop them because they are really gung-ho about this whole thing. They want to go out there. They want to show up for Messi. They want to do things for Messi. And, of course, Messi needs little or no invitation to step up to the plate when he sees and he has a team that is going to do this and going all out for him, you know. So that's one thing that is going well for him. And him ending up as the best player of this tournament, it's a big possibility, provided Argentina keeps winning their games and going as far as they can in the competition. If they get to the final or if they win it, definitely he will be in the running again. But if they go out in like the quarterfinals or something, then it might not happen. But yes, it's very possible Lionel Messi comes out of this tournament again as the best player of the tournament. Very possible.
3: The journalist is accused of creating the rivalry between Cristiano Ronaldo and Lionel Messi. A lot of people are saying that there's nothing like that, that the greatest of them all is Lionel Messi. Ronaldo is not anywhere close to Lionel Messi. So let's start by asking, this rivalry that we talk about every day between Messi and Ronaldo, are the journalists guilty of creating this rivalry?
4: I think it has to do more with the fans because journalists will always point out what it is, you know. Like you said, it's a rivalry. It's clear as day that both players push each other to become, you know, to be the best. Remember when Ronaldo would score 2 goals on a night, Messi would score a hat-trick the next night, Messi would score 2 goals on one night, Ronaldo would score a hat-trick the next night. Yeah, so they were competing against each other. They were clearly above and beyond every other player played at that particular point, you know. So it's definitely a rivalry. But yeah, football fans all over the world have picked their camps, you know. There are some people that will always tell you that Ronaldo is the best to ever play the game. Some people will tell you that it's Messi. So everybody's now looking, those fans are now looking for how to score points. And the points currently are with Messi because of the World Cup win, you know, forgetting about the legacy of Argentina and Portugal as national teams at the World Cup. But hey, I understand what happens with the fans. But yeah, like you said, we know they are rivals. And they should just let the journalists conclude that they are rivals. They are rivals. That's what it is. And they push each other to be the best. And we are grateful for it as soccer fans and as journalists because, yes, that is why we love football.
3: We have seen Messi for so long a time. We saw him during the first game at this World Cup. He cried like a baby. And when he was asked, he explained that it was personal. It had nothing to do with football. But a few days later, the family came out to tell us precisely what the issue was. Now, what do you think motivates Lionel Messi? I mean, I was watching him yesterday. He rolled back the years. That much I can tell you. That second goal with his speed, the timing and everything, that's the Messi we've always known. So what motivates him?
4: Before I answer that question, let me add one more thing about the rivalry we were talking about earlier. Let me give you a fun fact. You know that it's exactly 869 days. That's the number of days Ronaldo is older than Messi with. And to show you how much they take their rivalry serious, Ronaldo's son is exactly 869 days older than Messi's son. So maybe that's another rivalry in the making. But yeah, talking about Messi and what drives him, I think at this point, the man just loves football. He loves playing football. He enjoys the game of football, and it comes easy and natural to him. So when he's playing without any, you know, right now the expectations, that weight that he had on him before Argentina won the World Cup, before he won the World Cup with Argentina, he doesn't have it any longer. So right now he's playing with abandon. You know, he's playing the way he likes. He's playing like a little kid. So that's why it's not surprising to see Messi going all out, scoring 5 goals already at this World Cup. Like, even at the last World Cup when he scored, when he was, I think, the second top scorer of the tournament, he scored 4 penalties. He took 5 penalties and scored 4. You know, but this time around, he has scored 5 goals and he hasn't scored a penalty. Just shows you how much he's enjoying himself. Like, there's no pressure. And for a player as talented as Messi, when he's playing like that without pressure, without tension, oh my God, you should be really scared about him, because he's going to do anything, he's going to try anything, and it might just work out because he is that good. He's excellent. He's Lionel Messi.
3: Chinasa, rivalry does not connote something that is negative. It says it's competition for the same objective or for superiority in the same feeder. This is exactly what you just defined. So, why are people accusing journalists? Why are they always accusing journalists when it's obvious to everyone that these guys have a way of pushing each other to get to where they are today in football?
4: Godwin, there's definitely a rivalry there. Let's not let recency bias make us forget what happened when these players were at the peak of their powers. You know, yes, the World Cup, Messi's World Cup win has made it seem like you can't even compare both players. But at the end of the day, if we want to talk about this, let's start with the countries individually. Before Ronaldo, Portugal had only been to 3 World Cup finals, as in the tournament itself. You know, they had only been there 3 times, and they were out of the group stages twice. And in 1968, they got to the semifinals with Eusebio. So they were not like a great footballing nation like that in terms of World Cup performances. Whereas Argentina had already won the World Cup twice, you know, Argentina had basically won the World Cup almost as much as Portugal had appeared at the World Cup, and until Ronaldo came onto the scene. So let's not even talk about all that, but watching both players at their prime, you know, the World Cup is sentimental. The World Cup is where everybody in the world, all the teams in the world come out to watch. But we know that the best competition in terms of high-level competition is the Champions League, which we witness every year. And we saw both players go crazy in that competition. So there is absolutely rivalry between both players. I would not conform to the recency bias about there never being a rivalry. You know, on the biggest stage, I'm talking about the UEFA Champions League, where all the best players in the world are, you know, we saw both of them go back to back against each other, and even in La Liga. And when Messi left La Liga, he wasn't really great in his first season at PSG. His second season, he was better. Then he went to the MLS. Ronaldo, at his age, I think in his mid-30s, he went to Juventus, still won the league title, still won the top scorer, still scored 100 goals. So, yes, they're definitely our rivals. I would die on that hill that they are rivals. And I would not conform to the recency bias of Messi doing better with Argentina means that they are not rivals.
3: Tomorrow we'll be back. Global Sports Update, talking about the FIFA World Cup. Like I always say, with or without the Super Eagles of Nigeria, Chinasia Ebonye, all the way from US of A. My name is Godwin A. Nagna. Global Sports Update. Let's keep cruising. God bless Nigeria.
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0: could be a key moment in the game. Cristiano Ronaldo.
1: You win some.
2: It's the story of a champion. Colleague, you're a champion.
3: I lost one.
1: And then you lose some. But you gotta bounce right back if you wanna be a champion. Like sports radio.
0: I don't think it's going to be very good news. The goal does not stand. The referee had already blown his whistle. It's not even a penalty.
4: The frequency of champions.

0: Yes, of course, we are back on the show. But there is a wheel. There will be a World Games for the group stage. Starts today. The final games in the group stage. So for most teams that still have a lifeline, it is either you get a comfortable win in your last group stage game or you find your way out of the FIFA World Cup tournament. Of course, we know that by 8 p.m. today, Bosnia and Herzegovina will be in action against Qatar. Still same time, we're going to see Switzerland take on Canada. Yes, 8 p.m. for both games. And in Group C, Morocco. By 11 p.m. we'll be in action against Haiti. And still same time, Scotland will be in action with our Brazil. And of course, by 2 a.m., we're going to see Czechia against Mexico in Group A. And of course, South Africa, they still have a lifeline, will be in action against South Korea. Yes, at least these are the games we're going to put our eyes on this evening on the show across the board. 6 fixtures, 6 of them. I think for me, for Brazil, of course, we know say Rafinha picked up a knock. And for most people, it's like, how far will Brazil go? In that particular group, in Group C, Morocco, Haiti, Scotland, Brazil.
1: Everything you need, now bring it
0: like you need. Well, I think it's just a battle of who would, you know, finish top of that group. Femi, now battle of who will finish top. Brazil get 4 points, Morocco get 4 points, Scotland get 3 points, Haiti, of course, we know they're out of the tournament with 0 points. They are basically fighting for nothing. It's just a case of Morocco maybe beat Haiti, pick up 3 points, and then Brazil against Scotland, no Rafinha in that particular game. But like I said, the battle of who's going to finish top between Brazil and Morocco.
2: Yes, absolutely. It's a battle of who's going to finish top between Brazil and Morocco. But for Morocco, they have an easier route to getting that 3 points.
0: Haiti has the last game.
2: They're playing Haiti. For Morocco, for Brazil, they play Scotland. Scotland also have 3 points in that group.
0: Yeah, also have 3 points.
2: You know, so if Scotland also win, Scotland also have a chance of finishing second, actually. They do. So if they win,
0: they
2: will finish second. So
0: there's a possibility that Brazil could even finish third.
2: Yeah, there's a possibility.
0: In this group,
2: there's a possibility.
0: Because if Morocco beat Haiti, so which I hope they do.
2: That was why when you were talking about how it's a battle of finishing.
0: Yeah, it is not. It's not even actually. Yeah.
2: It's a battle of
0: finish third.
2: It's a battle of you finishing first and also a battle of you not finish. Do you try not to finish as best loser? Actually.
0: True, right now.
2: Brazil have 4 points. Because they've won one game, they drew one, which was against, you know, Morocco.
0: Yeah.
2: So a win for them against Scotland takes them to 7 points, and that takes them top of the table. I think what probably would differentiate them from Morocco, even if Morocco wins that game, also it's, will be goal difference.
0: Yeah, it will be.
2: That will be what will separate them between each other and another. Well, maybe goal difference actually. I think goal difference will
0: be goal difference. Yeah,
2: that's what they will use. And then for Scotland would have to finish, you know,
0: as
2: one of the best losers. So for Scotland also, there's also an opportunity for them to finish second, depending on what happens. In fact, there's an opportunity for them to finish top, because whatever happens against the 80 could probably go and play a draw with Morocco. It could happen. Perhaps it happens, but generally for them also, they're probably going to that game, they want to pick up maximum 3 points. If maximum 3 points, if Morocco wins against Haiti, Morocco will be on 7 points, they will be on 6 points, and then Brazil would have to be on 4 points, and Brazil will finish third place, you know. Or even if Morocco finish if Brazil gets a draw against them, Brazil will be on 5 points. Brazil will be on 5 points. They also will be
0: if they get a draw against Scotland, they will have 4 points.
2: Yeah, Brazil will have 5 points, and then they will have 4 points. So it's not all doom and gloom for Scotland. So a win or a draw for them is actually good for them. For Brazil also, a win or a draw is good for them also. They will finish second behind Morocco. So I think that's the dynamics of that group right now. It's the final group game, so it's going to be played simultaneously.
0: Do you think they are going to miss Rafinha in this game?
2: Perhaps.
0: You know, would they are available?
2: Perhaps. You know, against Scotland, I think that they should be able to hold their own. It's also a game that
0: that's a difficult. I think that game will be difficult.
2: It's going to be difficult. That's why I said they should be able to hold their own. I believe that they have better qualities than what Scotland. You know, Scotland have. But again, we've understood that quality doesn't play this game most times. It is the cohesiveness of your quality that then gives you the win. You know, I mean, we saw Ghana against England. Ghana in terms of quality, man to man, they don't have as much, you know, as much as what, you know, England have, but they were able to pick up 1 point. So I believe that Scotland probably are going into that game with a mind of picking up a draw. Pick up a draw, pick 1 point or good. So that game also has draw written all over it for me.
0: Anyways, Rafinha will not be available for the game against Scotland by 11. And of course, he would not return back to Barcelona. In fact, in Rafinha's statement, he said, "I love football, I love what I do, and I love wearing the Brazilian national team shirt. I'm in love. It was who know me know how much I demand of myself and how much I work every single day to evolve, and that will never change. I will be here fighting for Brazil every day." He says, "I will do everything within my reach to recover and return as quickly as possible. I want to be by my teammates' side, fight for our goals, and keep giving my all to honor the shirt and bring joy to the Brazilian fans." No one knows when Rafinha will return. I think they're just speculating. Okay, let's see what, you know, if Brazil goes deep in the tournament, maybe round of 16. All things being equal, they'll find a way and Dr. Rafinha, you know, back for Brazil. But this is what it is for Brazil, no Rafinha. Do you think in the long run, these injuries that they don't get could prove costly for Brazil?
2: Well,
0: without chances to win the World Cup.
2: Yeah. Without the injuries, I didn't think that Brazil were going to win the World Cup.
0: Oh, they were never your favorites to win.
2: No,
0: okay.
2: They were not. Mm-hmm. And again, it's not because I don't think they have quality players. I think they do have quality players.
0: We don't know when Neymar is returning. But I don't Rafinha think also get injured as well. Mm.
2: But I don't think the team is cohesive enough to win the World Cup. Not because they don't have quality, they do. I think that Carlo Ancelotti would have to have more time with this squad. This is his first major tournament with them. I don't think in his first call with them, the team has been in the disarray for a long time. I think what Carlo is trying to do right now is to bring them back in shape and see what you can actually do with the team. But for now, they're not there yet. I don't think they're there yet, so I don't see them, you know, winning. So again, it's also important that they have their man available. One of the most prominent player for them is, you know, Rafinha. In the squad. But I think right now they would have to rely on Vinicius, you know, to do more of the job, you know. But there's also news that Neymar might be starting that game.
0: Against Scotland? Is he back?
2: There's news that he might. But I think he's back, but I don't know if he's... I don't think he's going to make a starting shirt, though. You know, but... Because I spoke about this last week, Sunday or Saturday. There were news of him being back already. That he's going to play today, I don't know. It's not even today, it's midnight actually. That game is midnight.
0: It's by 11.
2: It's today. So that he's going to play today, I don't know. That he's going to start today, I don't know. But I think that it's back. But nonetheless,
0: they were not your favorites to win the tournament.
2: They were not.
0: So for me, it doesn't really matter.
2: So for me, right now, they just have to put the team together, see wherever they can reach in this competition. You know, because if you saw how they played against Morocco, they played against a team that was more ruthless than Morocco. They were going to get beaten.
0: Yeah.
2: On paper, if they play against France, they're going to get beaten. They will get exposed. So,
0: anyways, we'll take your reactions to that as well. Brazil against Scotland today. Femi don't give you the analysis of what could be, in Group B, what could be and what could not be. Brazil, you know, at least they need to pick up a point so that they would not finish as the best losers of that particular group. They lose to Scotland today.

0: So yes, according to Carlo Ancelotti, Neymar indeed will be available for that game against Scotland today. 11 p.m. is time for that particular game as well. But yes, another game, I think 2 a.m. today, South Africa, South Korea, and then we're going to see still in Group A, Czechia against Mexico. If you look at the best third-place teams, South Africa, they are not in the top eight as we speak now for, you know, the best third-place teams. But they need to win this game if they want to give themselves, you know, a chance.
1: That game is going to be tough for them, actually, because they would then need to get maximum 3 points. They'll be on 4 points. And from there, they can then, you know, think of getting to the next phase of the competition. I don't know what they're going to do. I don't know how they are trying to. I don't know how they're going to do it, because for South Korea, if you look at them also, you look at their group.
0: South Korea is second. They have 3 points.
1: They have
0: 3 points
1: too.
0: Yeah.
1: You know, if they win that game, if they draw, both of them will be on 4 points each. They will actually be on 4 points each. And
0: is it with who? No, South Africa have just one point.
1: Yeah,
0: now.
1: Yeah. I'm
0: South
1: saying
0: Korea have three.
1: I'm saying if they draw. If they win, I'm sorry, they're going to be on 4 points. That means they're even going to usurp South Korea. They'll go ahead of South Korea.
0: That is if they win.
1: If they win against South Korea. Yeah. And so, I don't think that South Korea are going to actually let them win that game. Again, that game has draw written on the right. They probably will play a draw, and if they play a draw, South Africa are out of the competition. They'll be on 2 points.
0: Mm.
1: And I don't think 2 points can get them over the line. They can't.
0: Mm.
1: So, when you look at situations surrounding their own game going into that game against South Korea, it's a win or not. It's a win
0: must win
1: game. There's no margin for error at all. They have to win. If they win, it's good. If they apply play a draw in the last game against what's the team they played in the runoffs in the group game?
0: They took on Czechia
1: against
0: South Korea. If they took on Mexico first. Then
1: if they played a draw against Czechia, if they played a win against
0: Czechia,
1: yeah, you know, they would have been able to come into this game and just fight for a draw. But right now, they have to fight for maximum 3 points. I don't see them doing it. For Mexico against Czechia, I think for Mexico, it's just mere formalities for them. They're through to the next phase. Maybe they want to finish the group with maximum point, and I think that would be good for them.
0: 090-44-889, 090-41-889. On WhatsApp is 090-44-889. Do you see South Africa picking up maximum points against South Korea? That game is for 2 a.m. Yes. That's when that game will take place. They are bottom of that group. And it's a must-win game for South Africa, like Femi mentioned earlier on. Do you see them picking up maximum points against South Korea? For Morocco against Haiti, 11 p.m. Scotland against Brazil, 11 p.m. as well. Yes, Neymar will be available. Rafinha and Ogadi are available as well. What do you think will happen in that game as well? Let's hear from you on the show. Hello, welcome.
2: Hello, good afternoon.
1: Good afternoon, welcome. What's your name?
2: My name is Sunday.
1: All right, go on, Sunday.
2: I don't think that South Africa can make any impact. They beat South Africa hands down.
1: Okay.
2: So forget about South Africa. You don't qualify by the grace of God.
0: By the grace of God now? And I just heard that by the grace of God towards the end. But yes, it's a must-win game for them. And before 11 p.m., in Group B also, Bosnia-Herzegovina against Qatar, Switzerland also will be in action against Canada. Femi, we need to get your thoughts on the two games. And these are the ones that are coming earlier than the rest.
1: Switzerland?
0: Yeah. Bosnia-Herzegovina, Qatar, and then Switzerland against Canada. Yeah. 4 points. Canada and Switzerland are tied on the same number of points. 4-4. Bosnia 1, Qatar 1.
1: Well, for Bosnia against
0: Qatar,
1: I don't know. I think that Bosnia should get a win in that one. If there is a team that they can easily get their 3 points against, it's against that team. But if they get a win also, it puts them in a very good place. They'll be on 4 points.
0: They'll be on 4 points,
1: They'll be on 4 points. For Canada against
0: Switzerland,
1: that looks like a proper game between both sides. Switzerland, in terms of quality, obviously have better qualities, you know. The question is, can that quality get them over the line? For Canada, they also need the win too. You know, they need the win. And hello.
2: Hello. I greet you.
1: You're welcome. You good evening. What's your name?
2: Well done, Eva. Well done.
0: Yes, good you're job. Welcome. Eva. Welcome. I hear you.
2: Eva, you see, in life, it's obvious. You know, it doesn't happen all the time. You can't give what you don't have. South Africa don't. They don't have the players. They don't have the quality. See, when it comes to this level of football, you still need quality. You see that South Korea, a lot of quality in that team. So it's not. It's, they don't have it. If you don't have it, you don't have it. You understand? Mm. So World Cup is not just to gather players alone. You need some superstars that can carry you and finish line, along the finish line. South Africa does not have it. Who is the best player there? The one that was relegated. Is he not their biggest star? Their biggest star is Foster now. The guy that is relegated with the Burnley now.
0: Mm.
2: Who is there? They can't do it. They cannot. They can't do it. All those what they are doing are just noise. You see Brazil. Brazil, any World Cup, Brazil is a dangerous lion or serpent. I fear Brazil more than any other team in this World Cup. Because any Brazil is, until you remove them, you don't know what Brazil will do. So until Brazil is removed from this World Cup, I don't know what they can do. You understand? Because as long as they are still there, Brazil continue to be in this tournament. They are a dangerous team. You can't predict what they will do. Thank you.
0: Okay. All right. Thank you. Thank you so much, Dave. WhatsApp line is still open. 090-44,889. It's the final group game. Yes, taking place today in Group B, in Group C. Those games will come 8 p.m. and 11 p.m. before the 2 a.m. game in Group A as well. Your reaction across board.
1: I was just going to say that, again, Brazil are a big team any day, any time. I mean, they've won the most World Cup titles, so you can understand why that has been said. But that it also must be said that at this point, I think Brazil are just living on old glory. That's it. There's no Brazil of old. The Brazil you are talking about that is dangerous and deadly and whatever you call them, I don't think it's the same Brazil. Maybe Carlo can get them back to that feeling, to that mood. But I don't think this current one at this World Cup, I don't think they are in that mood of that Brazil that you can say would give you a run for your money. But back to the game between Canada, Switzerland and Bosnia and Qatar, that group, this is Group B. The good thing about Bosnia is that they're playing Qatar. And regardless of what happens, if they get a win for themselves, they'll be on 4 points.
0: Yeah, they will be on
1: and
0: 4 points.
1: And when they get 4 points, Canada, Switzerland cancel each other's out. Is it that one of them win or one of them draw? What is going to happen? Both of them get a draw? Two of them get a draw, which takes two of them to 5 points each, and Bosnia will qualify as best loser.
0: As best losers, yeah.
1: Do you understand? That would be 4 points for them. That probably would be good for them to do. You know, in fact, the good thing about this thing is that if not because of the goal difference that Switzerland already have in this game, which is +3 already, they probably, Bosnia can actually fancy their chances of probably usurping them.
0: Finishing second, yeah. Because their goal difference, they're actually bad. They're -3.
1: And I will not be surprised if Bosnia goes against Qatar and score like 4 goals or 5 goals. Mm. Because it's Qatar. But again, Qatar is a very tough side. Let's be sincere. They know how to defend. They defend so good. And that can, mean you might not be able to score a lot of goals against them. But one thing that's paramount for you is that secure the easiest way for you to get to the next, which is through the best loser. Get your win against Qatar, and you probably will see yourself in the next phase of the competition.
0: Okay, the WhatsApp line is still open. 090-44,889. Yes, the game. So we'll talk about you're expecting them today, your expectations and predictions. Justin Badagri says that Africans need to go home quickly because their jobs are not safe. They will take their jobs before they return. Okay, Sam from Ikeja, the South African player should know. Staying longer means why are we like this now? Why are we saying the same thing? Okay, Baba Ramadan from Ekotun says Africa don't go house, so nothing again. Good evening, Ivan Fermi. The highest point South Africa can gain in this game against South Korea is 0. They shouldn't worry. Africa will welcome them. They are among the less privileged teams in the World Cup at the Nogue level. And for my Brazil, I'm still rooting for them to win the tournament. Amara from Aja. This one says, good afternoon, Ivan Fermi. It says, there is no way South Africa will be able to get 3 points off South Korea. They couldn't even get 3 points off Czechia. This game is a big loss for them. I see South Korea beating the South African team 3-0. As for Brazil, they say Brazil under Carlo Ancelotti will not be able to go find this tournament. But the good thing is that they are already out of the group stage, and that would boost their morale to go as far as the round of 16. I wish Morocco the best of luck against Haiti today. I see them scoring at least 4-0. All right, thank you so much, Olawale. And this comment also right here says, good afternoon, Eva. It says that for the World Cup games this evening, is my prediction is, it says Brazil 2. Okay, 2 goes up. Morocco, it says Morocco 2. Okay, Morocco to also beat their opponents as well. All right, thank you so much. 090-44,889, 090-41,889. South Africa against South Korea. Where do you stand? Do you see South Africa getting a win? It's going to be early in the morning, 2 a.m. Do you see them getting a win in that game? And perhaps giving themselves a chance to make it the round of 32 of the FIFA World Cup. Also in that same group, Czechia against Mexico. Before then, we're going to see Morocco against Haiti, Scotland against Brazil. Neymar will be available. However, there will be no Rafinha. So, yes, do you see Brazil getting a comfortable win against Scotland? 11 p.m., the time for that game as well. And then in Group B, Switzerland against Canada, Bosnia Herzegovina against Qatar. Things are still quite open in Group B because the teams, today, first and second, have some number of points. Canada, Switzerland, 4 points. Bosnia have 1 point. Qatar have just a point. So it's a battle as well in Group B. Hello, welcome.
1: Hello.
2: Hello, everybody.
0: Yes, you're welcome.
1: Good afternoon.
2: Afternoon. Everyone.
1: Nice to have you. Go on.
0: Yes, thank you. Thank you. Go on.
2: All right. You see that South Africa, they are putting a comeback, but it's young people, you understand?
0: Mm.
2: Because now, at that point, they don't understand. South Africa country to support them. So they don't go pick any maximum for them. They should just come back to their country and continue their hunting work. I beg.
0: Mm.
2: I don't give them any point this night. They are coming back tomorrow. They are coming back tomorrow. After 6 hours of the match, they will come back.
0: Mm.
2: I beg. I don't believe they will pick any maximum for them.
0: Okay. All right. Thank you. Thank you so much. Let's pay some bills on the show. When we come back, we'll take more thoughts on WhatsApp and pick more calls on the show. Go nowhere.

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1: 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The way you relax. 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
10: Everybody in the whole world, they expect Nigeria to be there. Some country, they've never believed that Nigeria is not in the World Cup because the name we have all over the world. Sometimes I'm going on the street, they still ask me, Nigeria is not in the World Cup, and I just look in their face. Everybody knows that we are not in the World Cup, but they want us to be in the World Cup. Sometimes when you are walking on the street, people are asking you so many questions, and now we are seeing the World Cup Argentina. You see the way everybody's shouting, the way everybody's talking about ball. Sometimes I'm short of word to say anything because it's going to be more good for our country to be in the World Cup. So now the World Cup is getting more big every year, and Nigeria too can try again. We go to World Cup. We have missed two times now on a row. It's not good for our football. It's not good for our young talented coming. It's not good for our market. Generally, we

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Just as we always take you closer to the action, Luna, welcome back. And DSTV has a message for you. To everybody that said the World Cup was going to be dry, our market. Because this tournament has been cooking non-stop and it's just getting started. Nigeria may not be there, but Nigeria is still fully represented. Fulani Balogun, Michael Olise, Bukayo Saka, and many more are flying the flag as high as they chase the World Cup glory. And Messi and Ronaldo, they are proving class is permanent. Messi opened with a hat-trick, followed with a brace, and now sits at the World Cup all-time leading scorer with 18 goals. Ronaldo has always also announced his arrival with a brace and a louder reminder that he's back. But Mbappe and Haaland are right behind them, and the Golden Boot race is getting spicy. Special shout out to Cabo Verde tournament debut, and they're already shaking tables and making Africa proud. And remember, we're just getting started. The final group stage matches begin today with Scotland versus Brazil at 11 p.m. before South Korea take on South Africa at 2 a.m. Then on Friday, it's Haaland versus Mbappe as Norway face France. So this is definitely not the time for a beg who score. We connect today and catch every game live on SuperSport for just 6,000 Naira. 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

teams booking their spots. And yes, the World Cup, it gets even more exciting because sometimes it's not about the big boys. I mean, if you are the big boys and you've lost two games, what does that say? Because yes, you may not know much about some of the teams that have impressed. I mean, Cape Verde are probably another draw, hopefully a win away from the next round of this competition. Wow. Welcome to this side of the action. It is Popular Area. Yes, your champions now, Sports Radio Bulla FM. And yes. We're getting set for the big games. And yes, we're going right into it and see how things are looking. You ready? Why not? We're coming at you with all that you're waiting to find out about on the show this evening. Yes, welcome to this side of the action. And yes, we've got you covered. Time to heal somebody today. Yes, time to heal somebody today. And let's take you there. Hail somebody, whether they've been kind to you, or you just remember them for something they probably have done in the past, or how they've impressed you, especially at this World Cup. Now, I'm not sure a lot of people saw this coming, but before it was even morning, Chelsea announced that Palestra is the man, and yes, they are taking him. They also put in money on Malo Gusto to say that, look, we know that City admire him, but he's not leaving. He has a valuation, but he's not leaving. It's not that you're signing replacement and announcing valuation. Are you sure? Victor Kani is my name. Yes, of course. Let's get started right here on the show this evening. If you're ready, let's heal somebody. And yes, on a personal note,

I think I want to hail Carlos Queiroz for how he was able to, you know, just rally the troops yesterday and set them on the path to something that would have been special. They were so close. They probably would have won that game yesterday. And yes, trust me, the criticisms have started pouring in. Yes, they have. They have started pouring in. And you now hear things like, if you have Ezri Konza, you have Rhys James, you have Madueke, you have Anthony Gordon. These are not the guys to win you the World Cup. Ah, England. Nah. All of a sudden, we're now hearing that these guys are not good enough to win you the World Cup. 09044089, 09041089. Yes, let's get started and bring you the action. This one says, my evening. Yes, my hailing goes to Doku for welcoming his baby. Praise. And for South Korea, they know the plan already. I just need them to spell Bafana for me. Amara from Aja. Spell Bafana. Okay, let's see. You can bring me down, no matter you try. This one here says, good evening, Victor. I want to hail Cristiano Ronaldo. Yes, for creating a record of being the only player to score in 6 consecutive World Cups. And also for gearing up and working towards breaking the record of most goals in World Cup history. If not this, then definitely 2030 in Portugal. Akinta here from Agbara. You guys, can you guys just finish this World Cup first before we talk about 4 years' time? Yes, can we just finish this one first?

And yes, as the action continues, yes, we're taking you closer to the games. And you know that there will be games today. The World Cup has not reached that point where we will have to pause for a few days before more matches. No. So yes, 8 p.m. tonight, Bosnia and Herzegovina will take on Qatar, and Switzerland will take on Monaco. Sorry, they will take on Canada. Morocco at 11 p.m. will take on Haiti, and Scotland against Brazil. So yes, more games still to come. And yes, you can already guess that it is getting really serious as far as action at the FIFA World Cup is concerned. So who are you hailing today? Yes, who's that man you're hailing? I'm also hailing Didier Deschamps, who had to return home to France after the death of his mother. Yes, the coach of the France national team, Didier Deschamps, had to return home following the death of

You know, you can be in the middle of things like this and things will still be happening to you at home. It's exactly what we've seen with that brother now. Good evening. Ahmed from Aguda says, good evening. It's a VQ. My sport hitting goes to all African countries are playing at the World Cup. And I say good luck to them. Okay, thank you so much for that one. Even though some of them know that they are already on their way home. Yes. But good luck to them irrespective.

And so here we are, taking more of the sport hailing Sunday show today. Apologies if you're having difficulty reaching us on the phone lines. But yes, you could leave a message on WhatsApp 090 44 0089. Yes, where you can reach us.

Yes, it's exactly what the time is. That's what the time is called for. And yes, we hailing somebody today. And yes, who's that person you hailing? Let's hear from you this evening as we take more of the

0: Yes, this one here says, I want to hail Ronaldo and the entire Portugal team. At least now they won, and nobody's talking about players not passing to him. Yes, he's also worked hard for this. I want to wish him the very best and hope that it will turn out good for him. Hello, good evening. Hello, good evening.
1: Hello, good evening.
0: Yes, welcome.
1: Yeah, my name is Brian, coming from Aja.
0: Okay, let's hear you.
1: I want to help Cristiano Ronaldo for the wonderful job he did.
0: Hello? Okay, yeah, go on.
1: Yeah, my aim goes to him.
0: All right.
1: My aim goes to my daughter. I love her so much.
0: All right.
1: Yeah, thank
0: that's
1: you
0: a
1: very
0: good
1: much.
0: One. Thank you. Thank you so much. Thank you so much. All right. Thank you for that one. Good evening, VQ. This is Majesty. My hailing goes to the greatest of all time, Lionel Andres Messi. More life to that man. Okay. Good to hear you. And yes, as the action continues right here, the Champion Star Sports Radio Rely FM, let's definitely let you know that, yes, there will be games, but that will be at 8 p.m. tonight. Two games side by side. Yes, two games side by side. We're at that point of the competition where matches will be played simultaneously.

0: Hello, good evening.
1: Hello.
0: Yes, good evening.
1: Good evening.
0: Yes, welcome. Good evening. Go on.
1: Good evening. Good evening.
0: Welcome.
1: And some of that I talk to.
0: What's your name? For you, and I get the authority over principality. Oh Lord, come down, I manifest your power. Oh Lord, come down. And yes, of course, let's see if the manifestation of God's power today will take us into some things we've not seen in this competition so far. What's there to play for? Maybe if Bosnia and Herzegovina wins today against Qatar, they put themselves in a position to still advance to the next round. Yes. And then let's see what will happen. In the game between Switzerland and Canada as well. Of course, South Korea will also be in action, but that will of course will be tomorrow when they take on South Africa. Yes, in the early hours of the morning. And yes, that's about the same time the Czech Republic will play against Mexico. South Korea against South Africa is another game. At this morning time, friends, let's take a break, pay views. And yes, when we come back, there'll be more to talk about as the action continues right here. Popular area fully activated. And this, of course, is your Champion Star Sports Radio Bola FM. There'll be more after this timeout. Stay with us.
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19: Give me my change.
18: But driver, no send. 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Now, in Baba, stop work. Because your hair, he wait. Go one enter for inside last minute.

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Okay, yes, welcome to the side of the action. It is your Champions Hour Sports Radio Brunei FM. And yes, let's go to the games and check out what the games are serving us. Yes, what the games are offering on today's edition of the show. Welcome to Game Time. Yes, Game Time is where we at. And let's check out what is cooking with the games today and see what's happening. Except you went for the corner markets yesterday in the Ghana game. I think that's the only place where there was something. Goals? There were no goals. So if you went for the corner markets yesterday, that's when you can say, okay, something actually popped up. But there were no goals yesterday against the expectations of a lot of people. So yes, today we approach this one again with a lot of caution. With a lot of caution. In all honesty, we've got to be careful. So yes, today we're checking out the games. Bosnia and Herzegovina will take on Qatar. Bosnia and Herzegovina will take on Qatar. Bosnia and Herzegovina to win either half. Bosnia and Herzegovina to win either half in this game. Yes, Bosnia and Herzegovina to win either half. Yes, Bosnia or over 2.5. Bosnia or over 2.5 in this game. Yes, Bosnia or over 2.5 in this game. Switzerland, Canada. Switzerland, Canada. Let's see. Over 1.5. Over 1.5 looks good. Switzerland, Canada, over 1.5 looks good in this fixture. The two sides might decide to just play for a draw and then advance to the next round of this competition. I mean, they're both on 4 points now. And yes, the Swiss guys scored 4 goals the last time. Little did they know that Canada were going to put 6 past Qatar. So yes, there's a lot in there. Let's see who tops the group. I'll go over 1.5. Over 1.5. Morocco, Haiti. Morocco, Haiti. Morocco straight win. Morocco straight win in this game against Haiti. Morocco over 5.5 corners. Morocco over 4.5 corners. Morocco over 4.5 corners in this game. And Scotland, Brazil. Scotland, Brazil. Brazil to win either half. Brazil to win either half in this game. Brazil to win either half. Would Scotland hold on for a draw and tell themselves that, okay, a draw should be good enough for us and advance us to the next round? Brazil already have 4 points. Morocco have 4 points already. So maybe another draw will not be bad for Scotland, as it could just put them as one of the best losers and set them on the path to qualifying. But I think Brazil to win either half. Brazil to win either half in this fixture. Yes, that would be my pick. Brazil to win either half in this game. NSI Runavik will take on Klaksvik in the Faroe Islands Cup. Yes, in that game, both teams to score or over 2.5. Both teams to score or over 2.5. Yes, both teams to score or over 2.5 in that game. And yes, there were games today. Ooh, where were you? Young Africans defeated Azam. Yes, Azam by 3-0. It was a thrilling fixture.

Let's see for some of the games that we played overnight. Czech Republic against Mexico. Czech Republic against Mexico. Let's see. Game under 3.5. Game under 3.5 in that game. Under 3.5. South Africa, South Korea. South Korea to win either half. South Korea to win either half against South Africa. South Africa, South Korea. South Korea to win either half in that game. South Korea to win either half in that game. Okay. Let's go to the world of basketball now and see if we can squeeze in anything. Barcelona, Valencia. Barcelona, Valencia. The playoffs are still on. And that game is at 7 p.m. tonight. Barcelona edging the playoffs. Yes, they definitely edge in the playoffs as far as this one is concerned. First half, I'll be going first half over 80. Yes, over 80.5 points. Over 80.5 points. Yes, over 80.5 points at first half in this game. Over 80.5 points. And yes, of course, there's some world friendlies. Italy against Croatia. Italy against Croatia in this fixture. I'd say Croatia over 80. Yes, Croatia over 80.5. Over 82.5 for Croatia. Over 82.5 for Croatia in this fixture. First half over 70.5. First half over 70.5 between the two sides. First half over 70.5. Malta will take on Gibraltar. Malta will be up against Gibraltar in another fixture. This looks like you want to say Malta will go for this one. But I want to say that Malta over 79.5 points. Over 79.5 points. Over 79.5 points for Malta in this game. Yes. And these are the games. You know, all our attention is geared towards the World Cup now. So good luck with your stake and good luck with the odds. May the odds be in your favor. And yes, action continues right here on your Champions Dial Sports Radio Blue FM. Let's take a break now. And when we pay bills and come back, it will be time to dish out yellow cards.

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10: For this Niger, everybody go chop. Whether you be man, woman, pikin, you don't go

We're back. The game don't kick off, ladies and gentlemen, boys and gentle girls. And I was talking about your ridiculous stories, the most ridiculous stories where you don't hear. Okay, SLG, I see you. Say it seems the cystic don't take Canadian high grade X5. My own story be say Samuel Okparaji score goal, say the ball turn lion head, but him kick him enter net. Now waiting kill the man for field. Hey, go. Well, yes, the games don't kick off. Quick, man, bringing up the speed on how it happened so far. Inside the first few minutes, make a letter and say Ivan Sunji, yes, of Bosnia. He gets opportunity for the edge of the box. He strike the ball towards the right post, but goalkeeper make incredible diving save to block his shot. The referee points go the corner flag. He talks in a corner to Bosnia Herzegovina. And for the fourth minute, yes, Ivan Basic of Bosnia to take corner kick, send the ball among huddle of players inside the penalty area. But one of the defenders, the Qatarian defenders, declare the ball to safety. And let me take you right now, ladies and gentlemen, to where it happened between Switzerland and Canada. Yes, to quickly let you know, say the venue of that stadium, now Vancouver. For the BC place, yes, sir. Canada, day for house. And make a letter now, say Jibril Sow. Yes, Jibril Sow, a Switzerland player. He managed dispossessing the opponent of the ball, but he commit foul for the process. And the referee blow whistle, talk, say, bro, do better. That's a free kick to Canada. Yes, Raman Abati. He blowing whistle, now he's the center referee. Yes, Ramon Abati. I know the name sounds Nigerian. Ramon Abati. No. His name is Ramon Abati Abel. He'll be Brazilian football referee and he'll be appointed to the official list of FIFA referees for the 2024 Summer Olympics for France. And since then, up in they go. So the Brazilian man, he'll be the center referee this evening. He didn't get opportunity, as I did tell you before. He see foul from Richie Laria of Canada. Free kick there awarded to Switzerland. Now, also, corner kick also, they get the opportunity. And it is spoiled by the well-prepared Maxime Crepier of Canada. And yes, 5 minutes into the game. Now, so it'll be at this time. And let me let you know, back to Bosnia and Qatar. Akram Afif of Qatar tried to find Ed Milson Jr., but he put too much power on top of the true ball. Yes, and the Qatar guys go try to assemble again this evening. But honestly, Bosnia self don't get opportunity to press them on top of possession. He get has the Bosnians just launch their self. They line their self for the front. For the front, yes, sir. Of the half line where they lead towards Qatarian goal. And like this, the Qatar guys, like I said, that they're okay to fall back a little to absorb the pressure where the Bosnia guys they bring come. And apparently now, like Vicky would say, what is apparently? So apparently now, these Bosnia guys, the plan where they carry come this evening, they say they're going to launch one kind of arrangement in front of these Bosnia guys and the Qatar guys. And they say that Jekyll go to cross all the body enter. Any ball will enter. Say, if you see him, make you score him. So, yes, they try launch one ball inside for Edin Dzeko, but the man not see him score. By the way, Dzeko, they paired up for the forward line along with the man they call Demirovic. Yes, his name is Demirovic.

0: Yes, now they paired up right there with that in Jericho. And the way these Bosnia guys take a line themselves, it's a 4-4-2 formation with Kolasinac, Radelic, Katic, and Malik for the back. For the midfield, he has the likes of Alash Begovic, there's Sunjic, there's Basic, and then there's Bajrak Tarevic. And yes, quickly, 7 minutes don't come now. Canada, Derek Cornelius, he owed the opponents to prevent him from to get the ball. And the referee blow for foul after a CDO situation. Switzerland, they awarded the free kick. Yes, even as the free kick don't come now, Switzerland self don't see opportunity to relax more. So they push themselves to go forward. They hold possession, no, but you see Canada they let the ball, they even rest. As the ball there for air before it go land, after Switzerland guy don't pass the ball come, the Canadians go find way, grab the ball, come down. And that now how the Canadians, they try to hold the possession to their advantage. And true, if you look the stats, now Switzerland, they kick the ball the most. Now Canada, they try to secure the most opportunities. So far, Switzerland City edged them with 70% ball possession as against 30 to Canada. No shots on target here for this game. Of course, no shots at all. No big chances. Only one corner step don't come in favor of Switzerland. Let's go to Bosnia. High debut for that side. Almost 8 minutes now. And Akram Afif of Qatar swing the ball into the box from the corner kick. Yes, but he did too strong. He go out of play. And yes, we'll get another free kick. I beg your pardon. We'll get a goal kick. Yes, from the goalkeeper. Yes, the Bosnia goalkeeper. And yes, in they try to distribute the ball to the players as well to see whether themselves go for hold fort. So we're there 8 minutes in. I wonder whether Switzerland. Yes, Kofi play one up on top of these Canadians, win them on top of the group. And whether Bosnia self Kofi show Qatar level to push themselves go up. They win this evening, of course, it will be 4 points to them. But then they're going to play make Canada also beat Switzerland. And then we're going to use goal difference to judge. But one thing you know about Switzerland, they don't score 5 goals, they don't concede only 2. And the reverse with the case for Bosnia, them don't score only 2, they don't concede 5. So call us for 09041889 and 09044889. Send us WhatsApp message. Yes, for 09044889. And quickly back to Ramon Abati. Yes, for inside the Switzerland and Canada game with a 10 minutes in now. You see the opportunity by Luke the Fugleros of Canada. And he not hesitate to blow in whistle. Why? What thing happened? Because the man, he put leg for the player. Anyway, Switzerland now done their awarded free kick. But the free kick never really produced goals so far. And make a letter and say we done a cross past 10 minutes. They enter 11. Yes, this now the coverage. Yes, the group stage coverage of Bosnia versus Qatar. Yes, and Switzerland versus Canada.
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0: Yes, back to the action. 0-0 final, 17 minutes over. The biggest chance for the Switzerland and Canada game, it come just a few seconds ago, where Juan Mazambi of Switzerland, he run onto loose pass inside the box. He released tremendous shot towards the middle of the goal. But Maxime Crépin, he anticipate the shot and make decent save. And in order to take away opportunity come also, this same man, Juan Mazambi, take wonderful touch after he collect pass inside box. Steering shot towards goal, but the keeper, he make a decent save. Switzerland, they press. Yes, so, also, by the way, after he did that shot, there was a rebound. He reacted well to the rebound again. Take shot from the edge of the box, but he failed to get the ball through. The players, so they stand between him and the goal. So, seriously, the reason why Canada never actually concede, not a lack of trial from the Swiss guys. Okay, hello, good evening. Hello, good evening. Good evening.
1: Hello?
0: Yes, good evening. Are you there? Okay, call us back. Yes, call us back this now. Live update coming, ladies and gentlemen, from Switzerland versus Canada. It's 0-0. It's 18 minutes now. And also Bosnia versus Qatar. And quickly, yes, 17 minutes into this game, Ivan Basic. Woo, he's Ivan Basic. Yes, of Bosnia. Try to threaten the goalkeeper. I take ball. Fire from long range. The shot fly. Just over the crossbar, you know, they're strong enough. Yes, the midfielder with an opportunity right there. They are supposed to be at least one goal up. But interestingly, now this same man, Ivan Basic, yes, for 19 minutes, 9 puts dangerous cross under the box when the corner declared by the first man. And honestly, Bosnia, they dominate. They are enjoying possession. But one of the opposition players stepped in to end the sequence. Bosnia, they enjoy very good possession so far. At least in the last 5 minutes, they bust possession. And though it is slightly over Qatar, they are 55% in and ball possession as against 45. I mean, Bosnia, they lead. Let's go back to Switzerland and Canada. Yes, Ricardo Rodriguez of Switzerland, he carelessly slide, enter the feet of his opponent. He got lucky to avoid any card. Ramon Abati go blow for the foul, but he not a blow for card so far. In fact, he keep a card for his pocket for this occasion. So Canada get free kick, and Ricardo Rodriguez should be careful. If he go be the first man, we go collect card for this encounter so far. All right, just to bring you up to date, to let us know, say, now BetKing, they bring this coverage called Givener. Yes, now BetKing, they bring this coverage called Givener. BetKing says to tell you, in about 20 minutes of play, it is Bosnia 0, Qatar 0, Switzerland 0, Canada 0.
2: Yes, sir. 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
4: 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That feeling, that's BetKing.
0: Yes, now BetKing says, Breezy, tell them, say, go never drop inside 22 minutes now. Bosnia-Herzegovina, Qatar 0-0. Switzerland with Canada 0-0. And yes, make a letter now, say, Akram, a thief of Qatar. He did judge today offside when they make him run. And Jesus Valenzuela. I mean, Jesus, like we say, Jesus, right? Jesus Valenzuela. He must ignore the rough tackle by Jasem Gbar. In blowing whistle, Bosnia and Herzegovina, they get a free kick opportunity from dangerous position. I tell you, I say that they mount pressure on top of these Qatari guys. These Qatar guys go there very careful, because he gave this pressure go rich, he go boy yam. Okay, 090-41889. Yes, 090-44889, the numbers to call. Yes, call us and send a WhatsApp message to 090 44,889. whether Bosnia-Herzegovina will give us the first goal now when they are taking the opportunity against Qatar, the free kick. But yes, for Switzerland versus Canada, there's a cooling break now. It's 23 minutes in. Cooling break. Make everybody go rest more. As Bezos say, whether they hot. But yes, just before that cooling break, the flag day up against Juan Mazambi. I told you guys, Juan Mazambi has been a threat. Like this Swiss guy. If there's somebody to probably get a goal, I mean, the odds, they're in favor of this guy. Anyway, he gets space to move enter the defense, but he gone too soon. He should have taken it a little careful because the flag am offside.

Ja, so John Manzavi, der Swiss Footballer. Na, Mitglieder von Bundesliga Club SC Freiburg. And the Swiss national team is 20 years old. And more or less, we go talk to this World Cup now in Revelation because the guy, yes, for this particular game, he don't show the quality where he get. I mean, you have an attack here for Switzerland. We get the likes of Mbolo, Vargas, and then so. But you see this Manzavi guy? Yes, the guy don't be threat so far. So yes, the cooling break don't finish. The ball don't go back on the way. I did tell you that Bosnia Herzegovina gonna get a sweet opportunity. Free kick very close to the edge of the box, but unfortunately not produce the results where they expected to bring forth. And now we did 23 minutes in, and there's a cooling break also for that side. While the cooling break would happen between Switzerland and Canada don't finish. Don't forget to tell us, say who they bring this coverage, can't give it up. Not bad King.

0: Yeah, so call us for 090-41889-0904-44889. Make you send WhatsApp message to 090-44889. And like I always tell you, now one thing when Nigerians not to take play, now free things. Once something free, everybody want them. Now, imagine say this World Cup season, Nigeria no day. But now I know me say you not go win something. 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
0: Yes, BetKing says to tell you, we still expect the goals. The goals never come. The game they're on the way, by the way, between Switzerland and Canada. And you never too tell where Alistair Johnston of Canada, they try to get the ball. But he go kick at the leg of opponent as well. Ramon Abatina need to blow his whistle for infringement. Mona, careful. Now they test this referee. Oh, anyone from now, you look, I go drop. So Switzerland don't get free kick. They go use that way. Maybe they see now. Oga Ramon Abatina don't draw the line. Say, make sure you not kick the ball past this line. Yes, Ramon Abati, I told you guys, he's not a Nigerian. Don't say the name sounds very Nigerian, Ramon Abati. He's not Nigerian. Yes, Naimi, the center referee for this game today, is a Brazilian. And like this, he entered the official list of FIFA football referees for the 2024 Summer Olympics for France. Since then, na heda. Yes, now they appointed to handle this match at center referee this evening. And he don't tell. Yes, he don't tell. At least Johnson say, get us, you go kick, reach, you go collect yellow card. You don't give him warning. But even as Switzerland end the free kick, they use the opportunity. He not bear fruit. And the player say, go kick now, go happen. In the meantime, I'll bring you now up to speed. Yes, the cooling break goes soon finish. Oh, it don't feel actually finished now. Yassem Gabar of Qatar. That's the Qatar and Bosnia Herzegovina game. Yassem Gabar of Qatar for inside 27 minutes. He trip opponent with slight tackle. Shoes Valazella, maybe the center referee name as well. He stopped the game. And if I think give up Cardo, but he looked the boy, he said, you know what? Man, I just warn you first. Joma Oto, mind yourself. 28 minutes in, Nasun Nikola Katic of Bosnia Herzegovina self gets opportunity. He gets space for front of goal. He connects with resulting free kick. The header, I believe I say, one sweet, but he just went past the right post and he can't go for goal kick. Where Bosnia and Herzegovina now still they play us 0-0 for inside 29 minutes. 29 minutes, yes, Switzerland, Canada, ladies and gentlemen. Golazo. Asemeka come up for Bosnia, go Switzerland, Canada. But Bosnia say Breezy take a chill pill. Guess what? That man wanted to call Alaj Bekovic. Yes, sir. Kerim Alaj Bekovic. The man don't put Bosnia ahead. You better tell him I said they camp in front of this Qatar box 18. And the pressure, I say he gets where he go, boy, reach, he go cookie him. He done the cookie him now. Ladies and gentlemen, it's 1-0. Yes, now 1-0 with this. So Kerim Alaj Bekovic. Now Salzburg player, 19 years in B. In market value now 22.2 million euros. That's me and you, the talk. So he get contract with Salzburg till 2028 June. So he get 2 years contract with a wait for him like this. But as I said, the following talk is the goal scorer in this game, is the man, the difference between Bosnia and Qatar. And if it actually be the difference, because now he get us, they go play this ball reach, and enough goals, they go score. Where Bosnia feet go up to top Switzerland. So Switzerland need to win their game too. And make a letter, and also 30 minutes don't cross for inside the Switzerland game. Granit Xhaka, he commits very ugly challenge. The referee see him immediately blow whistle, and a free kick to Canada for dangerous position. They're gonna need to be careful. Card never drop, but something they tell me for my spirit say card goes to drop. They're gonna need to be very careful, these Switzerland guys. Back to Bosnia and Qatar. So the man I spoke about earlier, and I remember I said I talk about one guy. Why I say him now, Ivan Basic? Why I talk about the guy, the trouble. And I didn't give the assist for that goal where Alaje Bekovic score. Remember I said for 17th minute he get opportunity to score. 11th minute he had two chances to score. So talking about Ivan Basic, now he give the assist. By the way, that now another young player, Ivan Basic, plays for FC Astana. Now midfielder is 24 years old. And now from what cup like this, they tell no players, so they say they get potential. And just maybe, he will leave Kazakhstan. He will come up for FC Astana, probably go. Another place where we say market go sell, where in Makara go hot pass. Yes, don't forget again. Say, would they bring this coverage? Can't give or nah. Now, Bet King say, Breezy, tell them that the score line don't change. And that's how they flow on a talk. Bosnia 1, Qatar 0. That's how they flow on a talk. 31 minutes. Switzerland 0, Canada 0. I tell you, I say yellow card go drop. I'm not talking. Now, two people now collect the yellow card for the 2-2 team. Granit Xhaka, that's rough way, rough person. So they call him behaving unsportingly. Canada now don't get free kick. Granit Xhaka don't call a yellow card. Then you get one player where you name now Cy Larin. Cy Larin, a Canadian player. He was also awarded a yellow card for how he conduct himself. Unsportmanlike conduct. Now the referee say you go cool down. We know say they rough your player. I know me say me they misbehave. Now the referee just give the two of them yellow card. So we get two yellow cards for this game, one apiece. One to Granit Xhaka, one to Kyle Larin. Yes, where they play for Canada, but we never still get goal. We got two yellow cards and no goal. Yes, as Bosnia score now, their body just swell up like yeast. Because like this, they press again. And Arjan Malik, he gets opportunity, he slide pass forward for one of the defenders. They cut him out, though. They cut him short. So this, as he still stand like this, Bosnia, they steal the lead Qatar 1-0. I tell him, I said, they give Kyle Larin yellow card. The guy said, don't get opportunity again. He received a precise pass. He didn't give any time inside the box to send promising strike towards the bottom right corner. But Gregor Kobel guessed that intention well. He denied him with this. Very, very, very fine save. Fine save. Another opportunity. Oh, but this time to Switzerland. One pass went into the box. Find Ruben Vargas. He was unmarked. He carefully placed shot towards the bottom left corner. But brilliant. Brilliant save by Maxim Kruppel. Now he deny him again. So the 2-2 side don't get chances. And I'm suspecting, say, this game, goals go drop for the 2-2 side. And they talk about Switzerland and Canada. The way that they play, they are evenly matched. Something they tell me, say, go come. For the two side.

Yes, and that man, where I tell him, I say, they trouble this side since. There's a second goal, Lazo! Eddie Jacko, senior man. Yes, senior man does score finally.

Yes, you know, man, Jacko don't score fine. Ah, they don't come out the goal from his name. Oh. Although, he be like, say, score. But they don't qualify the goal. Say, na own goal. Say, na Sultan Albrake of Qatar. Now, he scored the goal. So, they're not accredited to Edin Dzeko at all. Scores an unlucky goal. Because he deflects shots from Edin Dzeko.

0: first one, ladies and gentlemen, at this time. Bosnia don't give us 2 goals for inside that 36 minutes of play. And yes, don't forget who bring this informate. Con Givena. Not Bet King.
1: We no go green, oh.
2: 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We no go green, oh. Because for this football season, nothing must stop our win. 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

of 8 attempted by Switzerland, and Canada have had 4 out of 5 won in tackles in duels. Yes, the 22 duels by Canada, 22 duels by Switzerland, 26 by Canada. For clearances, Switzerland have made 13 and Canada have made 10 of those. And 4 interceptions, Switzerland 2, Canada 5. No errors leading to goals in this fixture so far. And for free kicks, 12 by Canada and only 5 for Switzerland. 3 offsides by Canada and 1 for Switzerland. Through pass, yes, accurate through pass is 1 apiece for the two countries. Touches in the opposition box, Switzerland have done so 12 times, Canada 7 times in the game. And yes, that's been 1 shot apiece from outside the box and 4 short each from inside the box. Only 1 blocked shot by the Swiss side in this game and 1 off target. Canada have had 2 off target, 3 big chances, 3 shots on target out of 5 all taken in this fixture. Still only 3 corner kicks after 54 minutes. Okay, yes, all these and lots more is what this is about. Would it be another special one for them? Bosnia and Herzegovina hoping to advance to the next round. In 2014, they just couldn't do it. It was, I think, Nigeria and Argentina who advanced from that group, leaving Iran and Bosnia and Herzegovina out of that group. And yes, then in the round of 16, we met France. And yes, it was the end of the road. Okay, but yes, as far as this one is concerned, they just might advance to the round of 32. And that man who was there in 2014 is still there 12 years later, leading the side. Yes, Edin Dzeko. Yes, he starts. Himself and Demirovic are the two guys up top. Alabegovic, yes, Kerim Alabegovic. One name to keep in mind. Bayer Leverkusen next season. And yes, that kid is doing good. Played a key role in the playoffs heading to this competition. And yes, he's registered a goal now. One of the few guys to look out for and see what they bring to this competition. Yes, of course, action as it continues right here. Your Champions Star Sports Radio Brunei FM. 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You know one thing Nigerians don't joke with? Free things. Once it's free, everybody wants it. Now imagine, say, this World Cup season, Nigeria no day. 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

Yes, of course, that feeling of a frenzy, that feeling of excitement in the World Cup season. And yes, Switzerland have made it 2-0. Yes, 2-0. And Johan Manzambi, his third goal of the competition for the 20-year-old young star. Yes, of course, he has doubled the lead for Switzerland. 2-0.

0: I'm sure you saw him in the final of the Europa League against Aston Villa. Okay, maybe you didn't. But yeah, he was there. Couldn't do much, but they were outplayed and outclassed on the day. But yes, I can tell you, a star is definitely born in Swiss football. 2-0. Yes, Johan Manzambi, the scorer for Switzerland, as they beat, they lead against co-host Canada. 58 minutes, we're close to the hour mark. As action continues right here on your Champions Dial, Sports Radio Berlin FM. And yes, BetKing definitely taking you there, letting you know all that is going down in the game. And yes, you can join in on it as we approach the hour mark in the game. Let's take a final round of messages from BetKing and we'll be back.
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4: Yes, thank you very much, VQ. So, ladies and gentlemen, I must say I talked this thing earlier around. I talked about this guy. I did. I told you, I said this guy is a threat. I said for this game, so far, now they get all the chances. And yes, remember, he assisted the first goal in the 46th minute. And now he don't score. Johan Manzambi. I told you guys he's with Freiburg and he has a 2-year contract in June 2028. Some of you followed the first half. You know I said these things. This boy, young, is just 20 years and these are the kind of games where big teams see you and they go for you. Johan Manzambi. 2 years contract with Freiburg. I mean, his market value is 50 million euros. 50.3 million euros, actually, specifically. He's 20 years old. Picking where they're born for 2005. This is 2016. So by October this year, he'll be 21. He's had the chances from earlier on, so the goal don't they smell they come. So now he has one assist and one goal in this game. By the way, shout out to Braylon Mbolo. Yes, for the assist for the second game. Switzerland 2. Canada, who are the hosts? 0. Canada didn't see this coming. Yes, Bosnia and Herzegovina, injury concern, Hasan Al-Haidos. Remember, Hasan Al-Haidos, nice scored the goal for them for 42 minutes and now he's having injury concern. Yes, they don't come on Tamo because of the injury. They don't bring in... Yes, Ahmed Al-Ganahi. Now they take replace the goal scorer, Hasan Al-Haidos. That man has been a threat. I mean, that is one man that could have gotten more goals for Qatar. And you don't want, now that he's injured, they don't come out. And so I hope say, it'll be something serious. It's not like Qatar actually have a chance anymore in this tournament per se. But yes, 57 minutes, Akram Afif. He gets opportunity for Qatar. Drive enter the box. Hits tremendous shots. Well, unluckily for him, flash just wide of the left post. It's 2-1, of course. Bosnia still lead. Yes, Switzerland 2, Canada 0. There's been 3 changes in the space of just 1. In fact, in the same minute, yes, the Canada coach, the vex, they don't bring 3 players come. Say, oh, yeah. Oh, yeah, I'm gonna come outside. Yes, his name is Jesse Marsh. Yes, the Canada coach, Jesse Marsh, he don't do 3 changes. How can they be beating us 2-0 at this time? This is unacceptable. He's brought in a guy, Tani Oluwaseyi. Yes, Tani Oluwaseyi is, it's a Nigerian name, but he's Canadian. He's coming for the man who got a yellow card earlier on, talking about Kyle, I beg your pardon. And they also come out, the man who they call Ali Ahmed. He don't bring in Liam Miller. He's also taken out Matthew Chonwer. He's brought in Stephen Estakio. 3 changes. Say, come, I need goals. Anyway, Canada don't get opportunities for corner, but the corner they take him with short pass. Then they try to work their way to get the goal. Will they get the goal? We're yet to see. A quick break and then we're back.
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15: Can I get a Heineken, please?
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15: Yes! 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
17: Here you go, sir. 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
15: Oh, sorry. 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Wait, what's your name again? 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Ah, nice to meet you, Chris. Another Heineken for Chris, please.
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19: The latest. 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
27: Just for you.

We are back. And ladies and gentlemen, Canada never pissed to reply. Yes, one of the hosts. And even with the three quick changes, there's not been a lot to talk about. But so Joao Mazambi don't call in Julio. Yes, the goal scorer and assister for the two goals. Well, he assisted the first and then he scored the second. Yeah, it seems he's picked up an injury and there might be a change for the man. But yes, ball continue for 66 minutes. Macarena go back to Bosnia and Qatar. There's been four changes now. Two to Qatar and then two, Bosnia. So I told you guys they removed the guy they call Al Haidos. That's Asana Haidos because of injury. But yes, Bosnia don't do two changes. Edin Dzeko don't come out. Who they take replace him? Now Ermin Mamik. And then also there's this guy who's left. His name is Nikola Katic. And he's made way, yes, for Dennis Adzikanudic. Yes, the ball continue. Okay, so thankfully, Joao Mazambi is able to continue. Ha, that's a breath of a sigh of relief for Switzerland because you need this man. You don't want him injured. So it seems he's able to continue. The medics don't attend to him and the guy is continuing. But yes, it's still 2-0. Switzerland lead Canada. Bosnia-Herzegovina. Bosnia lead 2-1 against Qatar as well. The scoreline is never really changed apart from the two goals. We don't come for Switzerland. So tell me, how do you think the games will end? Call us for 090-41889. Yes, and 090-44889. Drop a WhatsApp message on 090-44889 as well. Yes, you think so? Yes, Canada go feel bounce back. Do you think Qatar can pull a draw? Safe face, maybe even win. Call, let's hear from you.

0: Yes, hello, hello, good evening. Hello, are you there? Oh, please call back. Yes, please call back. And yes, the action continues. Yes, Bob Day back in play. It's 70 minutes now. Let me let you know, Ivan Basic of Bosnia, this man, like I told you earlier on, is a terror so far as well. I'm talking about for Bosnia now. He gave the first assist for the only goal, actually, where Bosnia don't score, because the second goal was by Albrak. So, yes, Ivan Basic crossed ball into box from the free kick, but the defense declared off. How did the free kick come, actually? It was Nikola Vazic of Bosnia, who is able to continue, who got a bit roughed up. And honestly, Qatar no be like say they get anything to respond. They be like say they're not even they careful serve. This game may end like this. They're not really threatening in attack. They're trying, but each time they come forward, the chance is too weak. Anyway, quick one. Stefan Estupiñán of Canada, he gets opportunity whip cross in from corner, but Gregor Kobel, they were positioned. He punched the ball, come out. Alistair Johnson of Canada also delivered long ball, but he lacked enough power to reach in teammates, and he was intercepted by one of the defenders. Canada forced their opponents to concede corner. And yes, opportunity there for Canada, but unfortunately, the corner, they intercepted by one of the defending players. So it remains the same. Switzerland lead. Canada no go on this kind of thing on top of their profile. So as you're looking from the stands, well, Switzerland have jumped to first position. Canada currently there for second. Bosnia, of course, they are third. And of course, now goal difference, yes, sir. Now they confuse Bosnia like this, if not. And yes, Qatar there for the bottom of this group. Qatar's not going anywhere per se. And yes, all of this action, ladies and gentlemen, at this point in time, this is Sports Radio Real FM. A quick break and we're back with more information.
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All right, the action as it continues right here, Champion Star Sports Radio, Real Life FM. And yes, we are into the game. And you know definitely that as far as this one is concerned, there's a whole lot of lining wait. And back home in Bosnia, these guys will be hoping, yes, will be hoping in Sarajevo and in other parts, will be hoping that this game will end this way to give them a chance of at least advancing to the next round of this competition. But I can also tell you that for Canada, it doesn't look like they can come back in this game. Because again, despite Switzerland leading by 2-0, they have also had control of the game. You can tell when a European side is up against, a North American side that are really trying to work hard for it to get in the conversation and be amongst, feel among. It's so far not working. And yes, I can tell you quickly that some substitutions have been made. Larin came off for Oluwaseyi. And yes, of course, Vidma is also being brought on to replace Yakez. And Abishir, yes, comes on for Jibril Sow. Jonathan David. Oh yes, Canada have pulled one back. And yes, he just came off the bench. Promise David, yes, has pulled one back for Canada. Seconds after coming onto the pitch, Promise David has scored for Canada. Yes, pulling one back. And so in both games, it is 2-1, 2-1 the scoreline. It's still a bit of time. And yes, the Nigerian-born Canadian has put them in front. Not really put them in front, but pull one back for them in this game and giving them a lifeline. And yes, that's the striker's finish. 2-1 it is. And yes, it looks like it's game on. Okay, so let's go for it. And definitely, of course, as the action continues, as brought to you by One Expert, I can tell you, Bosnia lead 2-1 against Qatar, and Switzerland lead 2-1 against Canada. More action, of course, and this game has once again burst into life. In a fixture, you'd expect it to have all the trappings of excitement and a fun game. Well, it is pretty much living up to it. And all of a sudden, from... it is now 9 shots of 4 on target. 1 big chance, 5 corner kicks for Canada as they are hoping to turn things around in this game. Switzerland have 6 shots, 4 on target, 3 big chances and 2 corner kicks so far. But yes, Canada definitely asking for more of it. And from having 1 corner and at halftime and at the start of the second 45, they've had 5 more now to make it a 6 corners for them. Yes, it is now 6 corners for Canada as they edge Switzerland in terms of a corner kicks taken in this game. Will they give themselves a chance in this situation? Fingers crossed.